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2: Yeah.
3: I hope you don't block me for WhatsApp. Okay.
2: Block you, and I played your voice notes.
3: Okay, I know. I was praying that time. I moved to somebody came to my house. I didn't even know.
2: Somebody did come. You asked for prayer by 12 midnight. And I really did try. Hello, good morning to you.
4: And the Daba.
2: Okay, man, is it delicious?
4: Hmm?
2: Good morning.
4: Good morning.
2: Odogo Achalugu.
4: Hmm?
2: How about you?
4: That is smart, you know. You see, I don't call before.
2: Okay.
4: Come between the music they play.
2: Are you serious?
4: I say never come out. I come person. As I post some, as I can't open my radio after one.
2: Eh.
4: I can't say you did not read the story, but I know start from the beginning. Yeah. Where are they confused? I want you to put me through, please.
2: Yeah.
4: He don't give the boy money.
2: No.
4: Have you given anything to the boy?
2: No. But the
4: never guy, give
2: the guy, they brainwash him. The guy, if I don't, you don't brainwash him already, say.
4: Yes, I know, but. You get time where you no, like never, say you give it.
2: She never give her the money for the masters.
4: Okay.
2: She never pay.
4: See, you get waiting my contribution and go like this. When they teach us some time ago, get what you call devil penis. If it don't be jazz, because according to two people, we talk, not plus. A plus, they no mention within plus. But then, that's your devil. You get one with the devil penis. 3 years.
2: Yes, eh? Sir. 3 years.
4: Then some ladies go.
2: No engagement till nothing.
4: Some ladies go mumuli day for that kind of 6-7 years.
2: Yes, sir.
4: And the man go come and say, they be woman. Yes. The time they count. As they are talking, the whole family don't talk to them. In no here. Because devil penis is well and there. And then don't think I say, the one way in don't go, don't too big, he cannot afford to lose. Then, may they attach him to true man of God. Then the problem is how to know the man of God. Okay, may the family gather and invite the lady in question with him boyfriend together.
2: Okay.
4: In the army.
2: Mm.
4: At the family, may they not leave their daughter like that though. May they tell her, make it call the boy come. Then they're going to interview them.
2: Mm.
4: Not talking to them with annoyance though.
2: Mm-hmm.
4: They interview them with love. They want to know what is happening between two of you. Then, if they open up, fine. If they don't open up, may they defend their child, their sister. May they defend them. May they enter spiritual. I mean, even if they don't go to pastor, may they remember them in prayer. There are people where they pray. Because everybody gets their own way of worship.
2: Mm.
4: If you're naive, then they serve. Anything what they serve, then they put them along and know the secret inside the love. Because the love, it don't pass ordinary. Yes, the love don't pass ordinary. Now, your question we asked us some days ago, say, if your family asks you not to go, will you go? This thing when they do now, loss in the loss. I lost in the loss. But sometimes, if you work for them, but 80% know their work. Because if they love blindly. This time, they say love, they see road.

0: This one no zero though. They hear me. This one no zero. You be like me. So may they put more effort to drag that child to come out, otherwise a perpetual problem it will be.
1: Okay.
0: Because I know she say somebody will love you. Because you make it bring money, country and a man. So. Then I'm
1: then abroad. Established.
0: When imbalance.
1: Ingo come to take care of the
0: Ingo come Mariam.
1: Family.
0: Mm-hmm. You don't know how many of you both have the way for India. Even African ladies way fine. Sit, way there for abroad, they find husband. Ingo leave all of them. Come back, come Mariam. Because you ain't carry honey. I think now the thing why I should talk.
1: Thanks a bunch. One of Global Village. All right. And in case you missed the Matawai Day Ground, we say one of our listeners reach out saying sister at 28 years old and the opportunity show for grant for her to go study masters for Canada for social work. Something will be say she done the dream of. I don't eventually come. But she gets in one bubble where she and I have done the date for 3 years plus now. No engagement. Nothing. Not just a future plan. I don't do things. This one bubble now don't come bring what she can tell and say, make she bring the money. Sponsor him. Go Canada. Make him go study AI. Say if he go study AI now. He gets background for computer. Say he go earn more money. He go earn way more than she. That social work where she won't go study and all that. He go get opportunities past her. And then when he balance, when he don't establish, he will come begin to feed, they take care of family. Now the sister don't they talk, say she the greedy guy own. Family members don't talk, put they don't argue. The sister they shake it, baka. He want to sponsor the boy, make him go study abroad. Now the sister comes, say, make we help and talk sense, put for inside his sister head, I beg. You know, that's how two of them go, they listen to this, my show. This is our night jolly. Listen on Saturday, listen on overnight. And say, the sister go see if he fall for this kind thing. You know, understand. Say, whether if we talk put for our ear for this side, whether he go enter in here, as the one way then talk put for and for us, no reach. Whether if he hear from other side, whether the thing go fit to enter in head, make him for change mind. The sister, they talk, say they no understand their love. Say now people, their family members, them no understand the love way man, the one bobo gets. 0908743-0755, now we WhatsApp number. And our green number now 0201277095 1 0201277095 1. Hello, good morning to you.
2: Yeah, oh, do you have
1: I answer you.
2: Good morning to you. And you ask me, car. Yeah, happy new week.
1: We should say,
2: welcome to new week. I did greet everybody, both home and abroad. Yeah, oh, do you have see? There's something I want to say. This our sister, where they do this, and where they're in love. Nothing spiritual, they dear. Namumu the warrior. You understand? Namumu the warrior. Now serious mumu. You know, say you don't like somebody being violent. If it's my sister, go carry him, enter inside. Format her brain. You go sabi. So somebody, as mature as she is, 28 is not a small girl now. Somebody is telling you to, how will I put it, forfeit what you want to do, let him go. I mean, see, one of our relation, the brother, got this American visa. These are two brothers with same mother. Got an American visa. The older one said the younger one should give him the visa. He answered the name of the younger one and traveled to America. He said, we'll do it up to today. He said, what do you want to do? married, build himself. Him brother just the worker like nobody. Your sister, make una carry him, come in her house. Make sure say una punish him. That what you una go do himself, you no go know. Make him format in bread. Make una format in bread. Now mumu where nothing like spiritual. No, the boy himself no give him anything chop. Now mumu una sister na mumu where he be. Serious mumu. How can somebody tell you go? Better your own life. Take your chance. Take your everything. Go better your own life. Come back. How possible it is?
1: Okay.
2: I don't go. Who don't know?
1: Okay, choose Kanu. Say we say make we day blunt. So we say we dey call names. I said it earlier. We have to be civil about
2: it. No, I didn't call names. I said
1: you
2: call
1: person mumu no be names. Call person mumu no be names.
2: Okay. Sorry. I think say that's a mumu na.
1: Mumu na compliment.
2: Soft word like.
1: Mumu na compliment. Somebody call you mumu na compliment.
2: Okay, so I withdraw my statement. See, my sister, there's nothing there than to still. You guys should pester on your sister. If you know me, say, now I go cry. Because by the time she'll be crying, it will affect you people. No, leave her. Say, we don't tell you. Continue pestering on her. Continue. No, leave chance. Go and call the guy to the family. Sit them down, warn them. This one will be say, I beg, leave us. Warn them seriously. We're not telling you not to date our sister. We're not telling you to have a relationship with her. But anything that concerns her life, we don't want to hear nonsense from you. Go and give the guy a strong warning. Warn him. Speak, if I wear you guys' shoes, that's what I will do. I'll call the guy and warn him. Anything that concerns the life of my sister, tell her, if you want to date my sister, data, if you are marrying her, but anything that concerns her life, to better her life, we don't want to see you in any angle blocking her success and everything. Let it be a one. If you hear him, you hear from us. I'll send message to you. That's what I will do. Call the guy, warn him seriously. Whether on her sister, no, they hear one. You go hear her by force. More on a follow and bomber to bomber. Because if anything happens, your sister will come back to you people to cry. And it will be a burden to you guys. That's only my advice. Please, Mona, no rest. Okay. Hold it over. How you doing now, my dear?
1: I'm good.
2: Okay, my dear. Yeah, trust me there.
1: Hello, good morning to you.
3: Who's that baby?
1: Bye day woman. Mommy clean too. Youngest grandma.
3: Yes, good morning.
1: Happy birthday
3: darling.
1: To you, Mama.
3: Thank you, my darling. Thank you.
1: We wish you all the betterness we you truly deserve.
3: Amen.
1: Yes, ma'am.
3: Amen. Yes, sir. My own advice to that lady, as you say in the listing now. First of all, you never tell her, say, you marry him. Have you?
1: They go marry now, but they every time future. Everything future. Now for future.
3: We will. In the 28 years.
1: Yes, sir.
3: And now is the opportunity to go take travel.
1: Where she done the fine since.
3: Yes, go do her masters.
1: Man,
3: where. He no sure say he go marry him. My only friend is a friend. He say make he sponsor and make him go there, go do his own AI. Abi?
1: Yes, make him go do masters.
3: How he go there sure? How he go tell there sure say if he go there, make him, he go remember him.
1: The guy love him and they love the guy too. According
3: to him. Love only a day. Now where love come from? Love where you know won't make you the woman go. Now you say for one go. My sister, the advice what I won't give you. Is it just tell them that your boyfriend make you wait, make you go. If you go study your master's finish, he get work there, you can't carry him. Because if he goes there, if love, as love, they shout to you and them now. If the man go there, he no go remember you lie. Guess he fool for abroad. He no go even see him. Highest thing go tell you, say, make you no verse. Later, it's not to pay you the money where you take sponsor and he go pay you. So, focus on your own. As you want to go do your master's, just go do your master's. Listen to your family. Because tomorrow now, if they had you, now them, then go pity you. I know, na family, na blood. Just listen to them. Go and do your master's. Forget, not because you go forget it. Forget about the thing where that your guy they tell you. Go and do your master's. Now, in the advice what I won't give you. Don't take your money, say you won't sponsor any man to take travel to abroad. You go regret them at last. Thank you, my sister. God bless
1: Thanks
3: you.
1: Thanks a bunch, dear. Bright day, woman.
3: I love you, my dear.
1: Mwah. Yes,
3: Thank you.
1: All right, make a match pause more for calls. So I go finish some messages and we don't already drop. And make a from Mushitosi and to use my advice to that is that that guy feed disappointer after everything. Bird at hand is worth 1,000 in the bush. Do not trust people this much, even if he is your husband. She should grab the opportunity for herself and put her boyfriend through later if she really loves herself. Emeka from Mushine, now I give him that advice. Oyi from Jakonde Talk, say good morning everybody for classroom. My advice for her is to wake up from her slumber, because that love is nonsense and ingredient. It's a nonsense and ingredient love. Hey, wait. Oh, you from Jakonde. Oh my god. Hey, 30 BG, I've been a bottle 001 for a reason. DJ Uzo don't start. I pray God we touch that lady's heart to Japa, because if she missed this opportunity, she will regret it in the future, because that guy will dump her later. Jennifer Mikeja, for Mikeja. Now you send that one, enter inside. Hello.
4: Sweet, sweet, sweet, sweet, sweet, sweet.
1: Kenny Uche, Bobby.
4: Sweet, standardizing, streaming, Uzo. I hear, say, the clouds want to compete with your wetness.
1: In fact, between the clouds and myself, I don't even know who. I don't even know.
4: Are you bowing to the clouds?
1: I don't even know who.
4: Are you bowing to the clouds?
1: How about the cloud went past me this period?
4: Hey, you will be boho in deep blue sea.
1: Oh my, the cloud went past
4: me. Oh, see me at that.
1: The way we did see the damp boy, eh?
4: Yeah. He went. I don't know, eh? Which have they get the rain here, sir? It even rain now, sir, outside. Well, our owner for good cause. Make it cool down small. Make it stroke, no key person. Hey! I greet my fellow Azubi and someone abroad in a good morning, even after some night. I did class all along. The noise just full around me. Now I know if you contribute earlier. Since when they done the advice, persuading in love? Chidi, don't call. I say, Chidi, know the advice.
1: Know the advice.
4: Yeah? Chidi said, let me give you the way to advise me. Chidi, don't call. It's all right. Siba, I don't know who to advise or who will take the advice between this lady now and prophet. All of them are in love. Prophet is in love with you. I believe so. Hey, the fact and the truth now, Nasi. My sister, you go say you listen to this class. No go follow our hands. You know. a word is not for a wa- for the wise. If you love this guy, you dey blame us because your sister say you know they no you know Greece say they no you they talk say they no believe in your love. I think we say full now. So it is you both against the world. Look, if you really love this guy, pa, invest in yourself. Then see whether him will wait. Because now you get the opportunity. You know, be saying now him first get the opportunity, then you say make him invest in you. Invest in yourself. If you go Canada, things work out to be work out for you. I personally believe say now women the whole love pass. And since I don't know whether they communicate.
1: Yeah.
4: Now women the whole love pass. Basically, now women store love pass. In the sense, say if you will be the lady now come Canada, you dey focus. You see, withstand other pressure from other better looking men, I would like to say. You get what I'm saying now? Because they say when money enter love is sweeter. When you go to Canada, you can't see men with are in love. Pass with you to say you know. You get by the time they take you out, they spoil you mercilessly. You go no say, hey, so love has a different dimension. Now you feel resist those pressure and approach pass. In the name say you they wait on your lover. Then maybe one way or the other, whatever program you get into, you feel far for this your lover. If you never pregnant person by that time, because by that time your eye will punctle. If you put distance for this your love, is a different definition. In the sense that if you tell and say, okay, make him go, make him come back for you. My sister. Hey, temptation for you. Especially saying at this time, somebody can come. If you see those bikini babes, daughters of Eve. Hey. Oh, Jesus. Now that time you can realize, say, you get the way where your body no cough. You will see the ones where cough. That's how you can see women where don't do lopa socials. You don't can realize that he is the village babe. If you are local, after all, you will wait for his return. So that's how you can realize that now you go be a reserved babe for how they take them again, 30 December. I just want to get what I'm saying now. Your own attention at 30 December you will receive up. That is when he come, or if you come tell you saying don't come, or he tell you saying become. My thing is, I'm not even worried about saying I don't date 3 years, he never proposed to you and all the stuff. I'm talking about reality and investments. Love aside, put emotion one side first. Do what is right. If you come, I feel like you will be more steadfast in banking on your relationship with him, investing back in him. Versus, go back to that one. That one will be good. So as I was saying, my sister, stay focused, invest in yourself. Everybody they advise you, know they're foolish. I promise you. This is the reality of things. Then when you are ready for him, or when you are financially capable enough, then you feel right and come, bring and come. Because if he comes, I don't know him. I don't want to predict his kind of personality, but we know how these things work. Don't lose twice. There are more men out here. Hey, if he says I still there, you get what I'm saying now. Canada and USA not really far. Mm-hmm. Yes. And she's like, calm down now.
1: I say yes now.
4: Sorry, Jenny,
1: I
4: no day to
1: call with you next. Mm-hmm.
4: Hey. Yeah, that young who you get where you come from. Is it you, Jenny?
1: It's from the bottom of my heart.
4: It's okay. Just don't sit on your heart. So, go invest in yourself first. You have broader option. You have clearer vision. And if it's still part of the topic, still part of the conversation, then just continue with life. You get what I'm saying now? Saying get experience in IT or IT background and all that. Forget that thing, my guy. Forget that thing. Forget that thing. See when money enter love. I ain't gonna understand. See, it's sweeter. Can you check me from Nadine Tennessee here? My 2 cents.
1: Thanks a bunch, mm-hmm. Kenny.
5: Good evening.
4: You're welcome.
5: From this side. Good morning. For Nigeria. I greet everybody waiting for class. Tuesday, how was your weekend?
1: Fine.
5: Our sister will bring matter come class. Similar things like this don't happen when I deal with the guy where I did work for in barbershop. He gets a baby mama. And the baby mama had the opportunity to travel that time. The guy tell him, say, make the girl tell her people, say, make him go instead of her. You know, so the guy had to marry the girl, do all the rites we need to do as for marriage with the girl. So the girl will be his wife. But at the same time, I know stay there reach long to know if the guy later go or not, if not she go. But I stay there when the issue they come up of who supposed go. And it's just like what this auntie is just saying now. Ladies love differently. Because I don't hear a couple of people with the advice. Women especially, they love deeply. And a woman can do anything for you as long as they love you. So it's nothing extraordinary. It's nothing unusual. It's normal of a lady to sacrifice for their man that they love. It's normal. It's not something extraordinary. It's just that the family, they just need to remind her that this is an opportunity. And even if the guy will be the one to go, you should at least go with you or get married to you. Do the rightful thing before going, with which the two families will be aware of. You know, but other than that, it's nothing unusual or extraordinary. Now, just love, and them people are in love. You can't really tell them how to behave because you don't know how they feel. So my advice for her is for them to just advise her, let her know the opportunity. It's an opportunity. She can still get married to the guy, but let her not throw it away or in the name of love, because it can also go the other way around. If the guy goes, it's 50-50. So nothing is guaranteed. So that's the main reason why they need to advise her to be the one to go and do the thing by herself. But if she go and make it good, she can also come and take the guy if the guy is still there, because she truly loves the guy. So that's my advice for Auntie. So thank you very much. This is Kel.
1: All right. Thanks so much, Kel from US. Okay. This is CJ, right?
6: Antuzo, I did the whole class and I greet you too. Good afternoon, good evening, good morning, depending on your time location. Antuzo, my just the fast, just noise there too much. So what I'm saying is this, right? Waiting they do the girl, now love they do, I'm nothing like jazz. No, no, they believe everything, now jazz. Maybe jazz, now love they do, but see where she gets it wrong is this. If your family are telling you not to give the boy your own opportunity to make him go alone by himself, why don't you, since you love this boy so much, do the paper for both of you, make two of you now go. Here you get. Since you love this boy so much and your family don't down your neck, why not do the two paper? Make two of you now go the place, go better in your life. Instead of you to give the guy alone, man go by himself, come day how many years. They pull another person for Canada. People say, I understand how this love they do now. But what I'm saying is this. Just do the tell your sister, man, she insists, say he love the boy, he won't give the boy. No, that my help and man do for both of them, make two of them go. That's what I go feel talk to, I beg. Thank you everybody.
1: Thanks a bunch, CJ. Okay. Ugochukwu Godfrey Ogugwa, happy birthday to you. Wishing you long life and prosperity. And all the way from Canada, Mr. K, send message. Say, make we help and wish. Where is that message? Say, good morning, Uzo. Please help me wish my one and only best friend happy birthday, long life and prosperity, Lizzie OJ. Happy birthday to Lizzie OJ. Uh-huh. Lizzie OJ, happy birthday to you. Wishing you long life and prosperity. And this one, they come from, apart from us with inside the studio, Mr. K from Canada. Now, they wish you specially. Hello, good morning to you.
7: Who's the daughter?
1: Mm-hmm. He's fine, no?
7: How was your weekend?
1: My weekend, they kajad. All right.
7: I still
1: have my mm-hmm.
7: Greetings. You know, we start here. Mm-hmm. The first time caller.
1: Anonymous.
7: Mm-mm, I
1: okay, today you are amazing.
7: In a certain degree. You know, while I feel myself, I said, you give me a problem, pass.
1: She had listened to you now.
7: Who's
1: that?
7: I'm just my sister. This one that they talk to love, love. Now, don't ask her a question whether she won't marry. Sir.
1: She won't marry
7: now. I don't get, I don't tell you, excuse me now, where is he? For her mind, they know whether she really won't marry.
1: Mm-hmm.
7: Because I don't get flat because they say, it takes time, they delay one boy. For back, the boy say, they still got the plan for front though. We are getting married, we are getting there. But for her mind of mind, she no won't marry the guy. She they fear for marriage. So this is their sister, now they just won't give this guy opportunity for him to go to study abroad, make sure not going to stay. It happened to my younger sister. Himself wants a guy, make him travel, go, just want because he doesn't want the guy anymore. When I can't get the information, now I can say, come, you know they go. If you don't want to travel, and it's not something that makes me they go now. She can't they laugh. He goes, I'll take get down. He shock her. Because she did plan for my back, I don't know. That's something I can hint me, say, to you, ask her whether she did plan to. Because he don't want the guy again. He don't tire for that relationship, but how you want to take herself away from the guy? I mean, how they go, they go. You don't understand. For the boy in mind, everybody would say maybe she mean and well. You don't understand. Just leave me, they go. Make you just distance himself from her so that she go find her way. Do something else. So this is your sister now. When I go sit and down, ask her. They don't get a brother for her. They don't have a brother.
1: You see, all the family members don't talk. Everybody don't put mouth for this matter.
7: If they really get a brother, whether junior or senior,
1: everybody make that their brother. Don't talk.
7: Uzo, make them call the boy down. Now, make them call. Make them know the guy. Now, see this. Now, human being is too now. Call him and sit him down. And tell him, do you really mean your sister away? Because the one should shake her head back. You know, I don't believe it's our love. Nothing like love there. Make them ask the boy. You really want this, our sister. And if the, now, one word they go tell her more. If you know, say you want truly, because now they're sitting at the watch, don't be going to watch anything. If then tell the guy, say, you want her. Oh, yeah, you know what you go do. When they use that technique, right? You go put sweat on you down. You go stress. If you go, if she really sponsor you to go, you will not leave her. Because if you leave anything where you see, then you go collect. You go see the boy, you go back out. When they try to the guy with one to say, I get to be. If you go straight out swear for us, say if you go, you know go leave her. You go see that boy, you go change your mind. You go leave their sister, they look for them. Then she now senses our brain will call format well. You can't know what she did do herself. I don't know what she did do herself. That sometimes I would say, how many love with that? It's more like the boy can't go call forget her. Like the family, you can't call the car, you have what they call the meat. When they cry for that, they say, he broke my heart. He disappointed me. But now, you know they listen that way. Nothing like say them, the boy knows the juju for many things, you know, she they take her own to herself. So make them help yourself by bringing the boy closer to them and sitting down. Now one word then go tell her. But they talk about saying, say you won't marry her. 3 years, I don't date down, I never talk anything. Or Yangwa, you say you won't sponsor, you make you go, you can't go. But you go swear for us. I get to give you keep food. The guy never put that in down. My mother, I go leave. You go leave the girl alone. You know, agree one drum because you go straight out. If you don't swear, you know they go anyway. either you spread to a university, you know, make her go and find her own future. She can make you come go do AI. Prison.
1: Mm-hmm.
7: You guess what you say, and I'm not supposed to give us ethical. Yeah, I'll be down to sleep. When I hear this, she that means with my spirit up, I say, what's all this kind of talk again? And she is a listener. There was another listener. I don't believe that she's a listener. In the real this way they talk. So she won't waste your talking. Other way they talk for night, when they sit down, they tell us the teachers. So if you get one waste time, I do. Maybe you don't let me talk one word. If you put water for fire, you don't go boil.

0: 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Okay, are they live on TikTok too? 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At Wazube FM Lagos. They said love is blind, though there's nothing wrong planning with your guy. But what if things didn't go as planned in the long run? Sometimes in life, things don't go as planned as we want. Your mental health matters. I will advise her to go first. When things get better, she can send for him. Best of luck. Believe from United Arab Emirates. Thanks a bunch. Uzo, I won't advise anyone here. Be our elder sister. Leave your younger sister alone. Face your own. Man's curse. So take for instance now. Uzo, my baby, ask me and you, they roll together now. Somebody go come one put asunder. Uzo, you know one read my message, but I don't read them now. Himalagos, I don't read your message, yo. Darlington Felix, so say if that guy travel out at your expenses, at your expense, he's playing a smart one on you. He will marry another woman in the name of getting papers. He will dump you and you will cry. You better give yourself brain. Why don't you better yourself? And if truly you love each other, you would work things out. Darlington. Hello, good morning to you.
1: Good morning, Uzo. This is Akpoma from Michigan.
0: Welcome, Akpoma.
1: Yeah, I greet home and abroad.
0: I greet you too. Well
1: done. See, Uzo, you see this in a matter, I tell you my personal experience. You see, I come here with my wife with a visa lottery.
0: Okay.
1: And my wife ain't winner. So when she win, we were able, after we process everything, don't get our visa and everything. To raise the ticket, that could be the problem. So, got married to raise one ticket. Now, I was saying, no, it's me, my wife, and I mean to go. Then I was a civil servant, the manager, you know. Now, after a couple months, now I call Jane, my wife. You see, this thing there, this guy, I'm not sure he even love this woman. Because, you know, if you say somebody where they pray for something, God don't answer her. He can't say, no, make him take her. They have to come as it was. As the world now,
0: he's saying get better just opportunity.
1: You know, matter make it with the opportunity, did you? She get better opportunity. See, that promise guarantee. Would you guarantee that promise?
0: Their love.
1: They not wish love. But who's not? They not say that will not work now. He not guarantee. He not guarantee. So. The only thing I would advise is if two of them go come together, fine. If the two of them not come together, may she come to our program. Yeah. If they do, I make two of them come together. Even they say, some of our classmates say, may the man just pay marriage. I don't know, say matter now. They'll still leave you here. They'll still leave you here. I mean, of them. I'm not mad. If you want to marry, you will marry. So, but the better option is that if there's a way, two of them still come together, it's good like that. If you start a minute for that, make sure you call, you know, now God has one for her. Make not your hope for that man, not in the user. She will cry, you. She will cry. She will cry, Dino. Thank you.
0: Thanks a bunch.
1: Well,
0: all right, sister. Now, two of them actually, they listen. The elder sister and the younger sister. So, sisters, obviously, I don't hear plenty things that we people don't talk. And I don't hear plenty things that we people don't talk, Abby. But before I go wrap them up, make I quickly tell you about something where you need to know. As today now, Men's Day like this now, I get this informates for grand first. So, I need to drop sharp for you. Okay, so the drop and sharp for you. Just put your ear for radio. If you be man and your bedroom performance, no, they make them at all. Oh, in short, wait, make I come back for bedroom talk. I'll come sit down where to tell you more about this thing, as it even concern bedroom performance as ma- and man too. But quick one, to wrap this up, please. The two sisters, we go your ears and they listen. You don't hear the matter we did for ground. You don't hear everything. Then people don't talk. So try to advise. Say, do this. No, do I'm like this. Go like this. No, go like that. Your family. Now, to the sister with the Mwabobo, Mwabobo, they try to brainwash. Your families, your family members, them no mean any bad for you. That they look out for you. When person they in love, you know they see road finish. Most times, when they go, they tell you things. If they enter one ear, they come up from the other ear. Because most times, people, they love with their heart and not their head. If you love with your head, you know go they do some things. And when you love with your heart and not your head, you go begin to love blindly. Love the sea road. All these things, the way your sister and your whole entire family, they talk now for your own good. They don't do, they don't mean you, they don't mean bad for you at all. They mean well. This is an opportunity, according to your sister, where you don't define since how many years. It could eventually land. The guy can't tell you to make you carry the money. Sponsor him. Why would he say that? You know, look and say the thing sounds selfish. Because if him, since him study computers, he get computer background, right? And he don't, they won't go abroad, go do AI. Since how many years? When I done the 3 years plus, according to your sister, one I did it. Since why him never hustled the opportunity to go study masters abroad? Go do AI. Why be saying that when something where you don't define sins, you have prayed, he don't see you pray for this thing, he don't see you now like your dream come true. How convenient he day for him to open his mouth, talk, say, make you shift, make you pause your goal, pause your dream, for him to go live his own dream. She says it in the work now, but then they don't break him down well for you. Too often a day inside relationship, now get goals, now get aspirations, now get dream. This now your own dream. Okay, make we say AI now your own dream. You want to do masters for AI, I be for abroad. Then this one now your own, you don't define how you want, how you go Canada, go do social work, Abby. Then opportunities can land. And the person will say in love you. Say make you cancel your dream. Make you collect, bring the money where you're supposed to use, go achieve that dream. Achieve your goal. Bring him, come sponsor his own dream. Help him achieve his own goal. Cancel your own. When he make him. See what he talk. He said because he believes, say, him go earn more money past you. Just look at. And then when he eventually come balance, you know, saying go fit afford to arrange things. How can he love you? How can he say that he loves you and then decide to say you go cancel, you go there convenient for him to, for you to, for you, I'm to open him out to tell you, say, make you cancel your dreams. Bring him, make him use and sponsor him to achieve his own. And you call that love? The love will not support your dreams. The love will say make you shut down your dreams. Carry him to support and shut your own down. Support him. Is that love? Is that really true love or toxic one? Is this a kind of, how long will you keep on shutting down your dreams for him? If you say, okay, you want to continue with Amu, just know, say this is the beginning of it. For, how can he be that selfish? Make you. So it means say your own dream, no matter, he no send you. It means say if you say this guy gets money, own money too. Now so you go rubbish. He has just told you that your dreams or your goals are rubbish. Now it all makes sense. It all no make sense. So I'm to talk, say, make you cancel your own. use and sponsor him, say your own gets more potential past your own. Does it make sense? I don't know whether it don't make sense to you now. Whether we don't eventually, you know, help to open your eyes well to waiting your sisters, your brothers, your entire family don't they try to tell you since. This is a guy will belittle your dream. Will tell you to your face, say your dream no matter. That is waiting this action mean. Because if they supportive of you, why you not talk, say, ah, baby, oh, I support you, ah, go, anything where you need, just go, when you go, remember me, oh, talks like that, he say, no, make you cancel him, call him and sponsor him. Why you not see, say, ah, potential day your own, he say, make you cancel, you don't dream, no get, so all along, where you know, they tell him about, ah, I cannot wait to, oh, I just they pray, oh, for the day where, this kind of opportunity go, so all along, where you know, they, follow them, they talk. You know how you go, they talk with person when you're not inside relationship about your dream. So all along, you know, they look down on them. Say, this one, no, just, you know, get sense, you know, get better thing we want to do for our brother and social work. So you want to tell me that this man is not envious of you. Because love, true love, where I know they support. If they support. Instead, where the man go, they talk about how he go fit to help, how he go take it assist, which way you need the assistance, you don't get all your boxes, you don't get all your documents, how can I help? He won't help you print out anyone, he won't help you make photocopy, he won't help you do this one, which way you go take fit help, he won't add money for ticket for you, he won't buy you jackets, in case you go to catch you, he go buy you, he will buy you leather, would you need leather jackets, winter jackets? Now that kind of conversation is supposed to they follow the yarn list, make on they make list of things and where you go need help you prepare, what are the things where you're gonna help you prepare, help you pack, help you with every, help you with, you know, planning, help you they check whether, oh, all the documents whether this you or you get them, all the requirements you don't get them. That now what is supposed to they do? No, be to tell you say make you carry all the money, can't sponsor him. You know, get aunties and uncles. This dream where you don't they tell him since you want to achieve one. He no talk since that 3 years one. I don't know where you don't they tell him about this dream. For the person where claim to love you this much. I mean, are you love him? You know, love you. Ni? And I love now one sided love. Person will claim to love you this much. All the while where you don't they sing this thing like a song to run for 3 years plus. You know, get the day when you call, you tell you say, ah, babe, hey, see you, this opportunity come outside though. How far now? Ah, did they call and so amount of Canadian dollars though? Eh? Ah, see me, I get only 1,000 Canadian dollars. How much? Did they call them 2,000 Canadian dollars? I get 1,000 Canadian dollars. Take. See whether your family members and fear is remaining for you. You know, for once, find way to even say, ah, oh, I see I'm for website. Even if you don't give the money, say, ah, see I'm for website too. Ah, baby, see that's the way they always talk about. See I'm more. Then you can eventually come get them on your own. Oh. Money, oh, you can't see get on your own. Oh. You can't say make you carry the money, can't give them. Make use and sponsor them for AI. If you know go abroad, you know go learn AI. They know they learn AI for phone. Make him sit down online, learn the AI. He's so hungry up to learn AI. Now you know go also for money since. Also for the opportunity since. And that person call also opportunity for social work. Oh, not even the same field. He can't say make you cancel your own kind of money gear. You call that love? Heavenly Father knows, say that guy collect that money or use and pay the school fees for him. My dear, you no go see him back again. This one no be, this one a clear cut. He go cut you off. Because he no mean well. No be everybody wait travel about the abandoning person. No. But this one don't show you signs, say, oh, madam, you no follow. He no mean well for you. So I beg, listen to the waiting everybody done, they tell you now. Listen to your family members and mean well for you. Now them gone, love you. No be that guy. Now them gone, love you. Leave that guy. That guy no gets one shingbine love for you. Just use it the past time. He just use it the past time, madam. And now, like, now you go come they show you like say love want too much for your head. You go want love bomb you, eh? You go want use love finish you because you go want confuse the hell out of you so that you go drop the bar. You go easy enter school. If you do yourself, you go too snooze for this level. You go too snooze, eh? You go snooze, eh? So you go find you go follow you snooze on top of this one. You go cry, eh? Kwa, kwa, kwa. You go cry. You go cry, eh? No go see tears to cry. The guy won't play you. He won't run you streets. No grill. Go your school. Your school. Oh, your school. No sense of ingredients. If after this one where we talk finish, you still go ahead to do the thing. My elder sister, I'm gonna leave him. If after all this talk, you still go ahead to do him, una don't try. Mona leave him, make him go ahead and do what he won't do. They know they tell blind man saying don't default. If he no see him, eh? He go feel the drop. Or he go hear him for him ear. They know they tell person way deaf. Say war. Don't they start. If he no hear the sound of twi, he go see people they run heta sketa. They know they use eye. They know they use mirror. They look bango where they wear for hand. Yeah? See bango where you wear for hand. And change where you wear. They know they use eye, you know, mirror. One con they look him again. Because you go use your eye, look him. Dog way lie down. Way lie down. He lie down for him. He lie down for him belly. Dog way lie down. He lie down for him belly. A word is enough for the wise. If he say no one here, after this one, una don't try. Leave him to fulfill or to do that thing with the mind. That's last in I go clear. When you come back, don't touch this style. I get this for you. If you be man, and you want the score better go. You want to deliver your unit in the bedroom. You want to be champion when it comes to bedroom matter. You need to listen. Don't touch this style. And they come back.
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right, thanks to Boys in the Lesky for that song. And he called him Mac Pariwo. When bedroom matters, they happen, some people can shout. Say, hey, which one are you? Quiet one or the screamer? Are you loud or quiet in the bedroom? Are you the... I'll be with the talkative. Some people can talk. Some they talk. Some they make sound. And some they very quiet. Which one are you? They talk? Are you the talkative? Those ones go, sabi talk, eh? Give it to me. He's doing me this. Hey, yeah, yeah, yeah, yeah, yeah. Oh, Zaddy, baby. Ah, he's sweet, oh. So, some can talk 100 words per... 500 words per minute. They go talk, blah, blah, blah, blah. Some very quiet. You know, even they know whether anything they do themselves. You go, they wonder whether they actually do something. Whether they even they feel what they do say. Very quiet. You know, they express anything. Their face, everything, they blank. No expression. Why some others are scream, woo! Some go, they back and say, whoa, whoa, whoa, whoa, whoa, like a dog. Which one are you? Are you the screamer? Are you the talkative? Or... the quiet one in the bedroom. Which one are you? 0908743-0755. Now we WhatsApp number. 0908743-0755. Now WhatsApp number. Some people, they laugh. Why did they make you laugh on top TikTok here? And they see some gifts that I don't already send. Thank you. At Wazobe FM Lagos. Now, I tell you, say I get information. You know, I get some gist that I would like to give you. If you be man with the listen. Oh, you say be man. Yes. You will listen for your husband. If you get husband, okay. Or, you know, you get your man where you go, like, improve in bedroom worker. Maybe every time when they get down together, the man, you know, they, maybe, you know, they deliver in units.

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1: Off my eye, but I close my eye and I learn all this. I don't know if I go blind, but I do all this thing in my own senses. So I know what I'm doing. So anyway, that way you talk is a very good thing. We need to go and learn more work. We need to go and learn things so you can be doing things. And that's what I want to say. So, and what talk where you talk today, I think I was there when you were saying that it's like, then shout, then do this. I was laughing. I say, even though some people begin to talk about, I get this, I do this, that is rubbish. But I agree, say, God Almighty will surely give us help to help us in Jesus' name. I pray. That is my prayer.
2: Amen. Even though I don't understand what you talk, that part I don't understand and finish. Morning to you.
3: Hello.
2: How are you? How are you? Good morning.
3: I want to wish Mr. Matthew a more happy birthday. May God continue to give him long life for his good heart, so God continue to protect him and provide for him in Jesus' name.
2: Amen.
3: Uzo. Uzo. Mm-hmm. Are you going to talk this topic for women? Are you going to say
2: yes,
3: the same thing for women?
2: Yes, yes,
3: because they're blending.
2: Women.
3: We get our diagram.
2: Tomorrow is our vagina diagram.
3: Leave that one first now. Do this one now first. You didn't say diagram. Now that one, I didn't put up. Uzo, you take your time. We gotta take your time. You know that you hold us money. You hold us something. You know, visual impact. There's a time you promised to do training for us when you can't cancel because of I think election time now. You don't really fix date. You don't really fix time.
2: As that man they talk today, I just remember we can say.
3: You remember
2: Abby?
3: Orientation. You hold us. You're owing us. Yeah, just listen. If I don't leave you on short and tired, I don't keep quiet. Listen, I know good teacher. We don't delete you. We don't corner of our eye. I'm looking at you with one corner of her eye, making the bounce.
2: God will help
3: you.
2: 2026. It will not
3: pass. Make it pass after election. No. You're going to make it after election.
2: I don't like push. Make we see as it goes, huh? I see get plenty things, but let's see how it goes.
3: No, Allah. I know your hand is full.
2: It's just one day. We just find one day, squeeze them. We do them, everybody go out.
3: Yeah.
2: The coconut just visually impaired. It's just like, now for people like Mr. Christopher, like, there's a way.
3: Yeah, I don't go training before like that, but distance make me stop at that time. So.
2: It's just a training. Technology day now. How people go see fit, they visually impaired, see if you build wealth, create wealth, how to even move around, all those things.
3: Some people still there in that space, you know. I don't know. Some say they come out, then they come out, so I go say, I will use my guiding key. I'll tell them I'm going to see some place. How do they cope?
2: Yeah. But I didn't see them. Some know they even ask you for anything. No. They know they ask you for road. Once they use that, they are keen. They see past yourself.
3: Yeah, they don't move. They try.
2: Yeah.
3: That one, I don't know if you do, but any other thing.
2: I even see one glasses where they just release you. So that glass they talk. Nah, eyeglass. Smart eyeglasses. So now for visually impaired people. So when you wear them and you tell them like you tell them making tell you waiting in the sea, waiting there your front. Ingo tell you waiting there your front.
3: Yes.
2: You get buttons.
3: Okay, no, they're expensive.
2: I know the price. I just stumbled on it last this week.

0: weekend, Abby.
1: Online.
0: Yes, online. Mm-hmm. You get one visually impaired guy where they follow. So Naim. Naim, yes.
1: Naim do like
0: the advertiser one kind, you know, because him they visually impaired. So he talks to the smart glasses. So once he talk, he go tell and see, make you tell and waiting in front. He will tell and say, chair day your front, stick day your front. This one go that you understand. He, like a guide. Now that glass is the guy here.
1: Also, if I see that camera, I'll grab and make it look just too expensive. Like
0: that price, I don't know about. I go back to the video. I saved it.
1: Me for that is at the try. But now that only that.
0: No,
1: the only thing
0: I'm
1: just
0: going to do is mad.
1: I'm going to need that. Just to maybe. Colors of something I want to wear,
0: that's smart glass. Go can't tell you. He said, wait to me the color of this. Go can't tell you, it's white, it's blue.
1: Hey, that one I would like to.
0: As in, they try for that thing. They try.
1: They
0: try.
1: Not like people like us. Don't
0: say this is your fourth eye. Now be that one. Now be that one. Go, go.
1: Exactly.
0: I was super excited. I had to save the video.
1: If I still know the price list, I go be hungry for a money. I go just try and stable.
0: I go chat the guy up later. I go ask her how far, because it's not in Nigeria, so I want to know whether the thing they available in Nigeria.
1: You give us feedback now.
0: No wala. No problem.
1: Who's up? Well done, welcome.
0: You're welcome.
1: Oh, yeah, carry go.
0: Thanks a bunch.
2: Good morning, Anjuzo. This is Anonymous. Please, I never think the important me one complain with you. I need your one or two opinion. I'm married. I don't marry. Just when I don't marry my wife, when me I deal with, I know if he kiss my wife. I know if you play with my wife. I know if you touch my wife's breast, you can remove my hand. If I touch my wife, I will remove my hand. To me, I have sex, we know if you play. I just put prick have sex. I need your one of two advice. What I go do? What I go feel that thing they bother me. I just want to make a hear from you. But this is why they complain for. But if I go outside, you get many girls where they outside, where ready to do me anything as I like. I get many girls outside, work for do me, suck me, do everything for me. But my wife in my house, they feel do it for me. If I say my suck, I say no. When you suck me, say no. Play with me, say no. I just let her have sex.
0: Okay, so I got a couple of questions for you. How long when I don't marry, and has it always been like this since when I marry, or now something we just start? Has it always been like this? Maybe say your wife, no, they like make you touch her, you know, sex has always been like this between you and your wife. Abi, we get when it shifts. At what point did it shift? I feel like no, but I get something we trigger this. So right now you are not responding. So I go just say, you and your wife need to see a licensed. I'm not talking about going to your religious center. A licensed marriage counselor. If the person can't be somebody way they inside your religious center, good and fine, but not just a random person. A licensed marriage counselor. If you look, you know, see, you can come my way.

0: 和女朋友爱情。So, Lijin, I did two sides, but I don't talk to you, but I get one thing ready with me, Shao. If another, if you talk to your head is not correct, another person is correct. You see where do I say, God, they are fine. She just change man anyhow, from one man to the other. I don't know, say, men know this. I don't know, can't chop you. You were down there, reach almost 40. Wait till you never do young guy again.
1: Ah, so person will reach 40, no go do younger. That one, no follow. If you like, you reach almost 40.
0: When I say you did do younger, you know me saying you no do younger. When you are being selective,
1: you can be selective at any age. If you like, be 700 years old, okay? You can be selective. People should learn not to age shame people. That the fact that somebody has gotten to a certain age shouldn't mean that she just settled for anything. A woman can be 70 and still be selective. It's her choice.
0: Yes, even man too. No man too.
1: Yeah.
0: Yeah, I want to settle for a year. When I say selective, you know, so when you see man, this one be okay. I'm saying a bad person. I get in it. What the person needs is the man. But if you say, now that go to you define. And that go to where you define. Like, what you can make you find who the, who define what you the find. That go to not go find you. Sorry to say. That go to say define who I am. But you go define that go to you see what be okay. Don't be saying a bad person that go with. But don't say getting disability itself. I think I generally now. Don't you say no. And now you come to the meeting, where go to the meeting, you want higher trip, they'll just come, cause you leave you again, waka. It's the reality of life that is happening to that person. Don't say you are the jealous. Now, no matter what they have, well, don't say, let the people come and say, make a transaction with them, make an advice. I say, I don't say advice, I'm not be smart again. That's what they refer to, not be smart again. You need to decide on how to move forward. I don't move on. She said, don't move on. If I advise and say, my brain they work, my hand they work, now my leg they work, my contact stays small. Now say, hey, get what I want to you. I go send you, I go chat you up. I get what I want to send you. Mm-hmm. You get what I want to send you to, but I don't get the best contact, but I go send you and the person go communicate for that on our side. But I go chat you up for WhatsApp. I get something for you and the best, but I go chat you up, sure. Voila. Take care. I miss you, Sha.
1: Alright, good to hear from you, Babati. Take care of you.
0: Bye-bye. Yeah.
1: Okay, this man, we talk about him, wife.
2: Antuzo, I hear you, what you said. We don't need like 10 years. We don't need like 10 years married, you know. I think the first mistake, if I talk this thing about with my wife, you know, they send themselves, you know, care. If I talk to her, guys, I send me, say, make her go. If I want to go outside, make her go. But I know they, those guys say, that my wife, cost me, say, but I know they say, that my wife, make me do what I did to. Man, don't complain anything about her.
1: Oh, Mr. Sheung from Ado Ekiti says, sister, also I checked online and noticed that smart glasses for blind cost between 100,000 and 6 million naira. The more you ask for common features, the higher the price. Also, I love what you're doing. Soon, I'll be supporting the needy through your programs. I love helping people. Hope you won't be angry with me if I start helping the needy through your programs. No. Hey. Mr. Shinwade from Adekiti, I beg go bring it on, no, please, me angry, ke. Hey. I cannot be angry. Are you serious? It's up to 6

0: million. I go ask that guy, well, you know, say my influence, you know, say the guy na influencer, whether they, I just look and say they use them, take, you know, advertise the glasses. He tagged them, shall I had to save that post. Say I will come back to this. I was so much interested in that thing. So I will come back to this thing. Because the glasses go tell you that you own. He press them, he tell them waiting there in front. He ask them waiting there, you tell them. He won't use microwave, he tell them. God help us. So if we eventually even do this, if follow for facilitators who are go like self, make it come facilitate for the visually impaired. Because him too, he wasn't born blind. Yeah. He lost his sight along the way. So he lost his sight self as an adult after where, I think after where he don't marry or so. So go even you go get a lot to learn from him. Yeah. Especially for some men, we talk say their wives leave them after this thing, how to navigate life and all that. You follow for one of the people we, and then of course, our Abednego, that one is doing so well for himself as a visually impaired. In fact, that one don't blow finish. There's nothing with Abednego. Abednego said they on radio as an anchor on radio. He works in one radio station. Abednego na rapper. Abednego no. Utilo. Abednego. So all of these kind of people, if you get them, and me and Abednego don't talk. So Abednego is on himself just the on who's or when and bam ready go. Mm-hmm. And I bet you go fine guy like this, good dentition, fine guy, with so much confidence. So much confidence. 1, 2, 3. Sorry, I did try to pick Richard card them people. You see that way I go tell you, make you send me SMS so that I go feel the work. They do it in that they do. That's why we always they say send out for message. Okay. Okay, at the end of the day, you and your wife still need to see a counselor. It's what you have explained. Uzo, my woman. My woman, what? What's that FRD? My woman, for both of us, they suck each other. But now she, they want to suck. She, they want me to suck her most. She just. She want me to suck her most. She just my woman. And she they take care of me for. Okay, my woman friend. Both of us, they suck each other. But now she, they want me to suck her most. She be just my woman friend. And she they take care of me for both good. Even she they buy me clothes. I like her, but she be just friend. Okay, so what's the case now? You know what? You know, you don't tire for them to de-suck you. Abi don't tire to de-suck them. Which one? Which one? You say she wants you to de-suck them. You say, but both of them are de-suck each other, but she now she the one make you suck and pass. But she just be your woman friend and nothing more. Are you tired of de-sucking? What's the case? You are tired of de-sucking? You don't want to suck her anymore. Are she asking for too much? Una they do transactional relationship. You know, you want to tell me that you don't know what you are doing with her. It's not transactional. She's rubbing your back. You two to rub her back now. If you tire you, you know, say if you tire, if you say you know the gishi go withdraw the benefits where they come with the relationship. So are you asking me to tell you what now? Okay, you go do the one where if you know what again, no say if you know that it's sucking, you cannot be sucking, I'll be giving her what she wants. You know that she's going to withdraw the benefits which they give you for the relationship, and that's the reason why you are inside the relationship, Abby. Yeah, you're enjoying benefits. So the moment where she withdraw her from you, you the bye bye to the benefits be that. And so, what are you asking us of my singles? I should tell you what. Oga, free me, Biko. Hello, good morning to you.
1: Hello, ma.
0: Yeah, morning.
1: Good morning.
0: Morning.
1: My name is Ayman, calling from Bia.
0: Your name is?
1: Emmanuel Fa. I'm calling from Bia.
0: Emmanuel, okay.
1: Yeah. Ma, my question of my own is that I've been a long-time friend with a woman that we born like two children. So I decided to go to school. Well, she decided to marry. Well, my dad didn't accept that. So she come married to another husband, like last 9 years. Now she's together with the husband. Then every year or every month that I always go village, she dey cook, she dey like man near her. People dey advise me, say, ma, bring her back because of children. For well, I decided that why she didn't see the children before she go to another marriage. So I just needed advice, please. I'm
0: well,
1: from Adamawa. Yes.
0: You won't go come out and for the never... house.
1: Like me, I know fit too. But people come, they advise me, say, ma, marry him back because of that, those two children. Because she never born to that man, like 12 years now.
0: She tell you say marriage tiram.
1: Because she dey cook me, mama. She dey like she dey call near me, but me at the talent say na married woman she be. Since I've divorced with her, I never have anything with her. But she dey near me. If I go village, she have to come. But at the doja, at the doja.
0: Oga, do you want her back? Apart from waiting people they talk, do you want her back?
1: I did not.
0: You don't want her back from the bottom of your heart?
1: Yes, ma'am.
0: The food ma'am. Where she they cook, they come breathe you, they chop her. You don't chop anyone inside?
1: I did not.
0: You don't chop anyone inside?
1: Yes, ma'am.
0: All the one where she don't they cook, they come meet you when you go village?
1: Yes, ma'am.
0: So, when you don't want her back now, this call where you come in, is it for me to tell you that you should want her?
1: I just call for your advice.
0: And now they ask you now. So you want my advice, you say, make you want them. As you know, want them now. My advice, you say, make you want them.
1: No, ma.
2: Oga? Oga? Oga?
1: Yeah?
2: You the Chris? Even the guy they laugh, he the Chris. Where did the guy they laugh? Now Chris, where is
1: No, that's serious, man. That's serious.
0: No, what do you want me to tell you? You say no you sense, don't want her. Eh?
1: Ma, seriously, what I mean is women care.
0: Eh? Monkey. You say you know what I mean. You want me to tell you to want her. You don't divorce woman. She don't go marry another man. You can't say she dey carry and they near you. She dey carry and they near you anytime when you go village. Mm. She go dey cook, they carry and they near you.
2: Yeah.
0: Eh?
2: And now you say that they chop the food. You lie.
0: You know, he said you never chop our food since.
2: You are a bloody blood cat liar, okay?
0: And you know chop this our food since for one
2: rubbish.
0: Day. Since when they go village.
1: I never chop our food too.
0: Wait, what do you want to make her tell you?
2: Say, what did
0: make
2: her
0: tell you
2: madame?
0: Now say make you want her.
2: Mm. Oga, call the company, come over here.
0: You want that to help you? Yeah, woman, don't get together again. Your woman don't need to get that again. You said you want. You said to woman. You want a car and they near you. Meanwhile, she don't go by another person. I say where she go, she don't bought she no bought children.
2: Try.
0: But she bought with you.
2: Nonsense.
0: Some people call they tell you say make you go carry and come back.
2: Try.
0: You want them? Apart from what people they talking, you want them?
2: Now try. You say defy advice. Call them who advise you now.
0: Hey.
2: Nonsense.
0: I beg go. Something way clear.
2: God, I beg go. If they find go endorse the rubbish when you want to.
0: I bet that I will get one guy get woman friend. Is it all there? They like to suck yourself.
2: They are said they do it.
0: They like to suck themselves. As you write now, they tell you. So, but the woman they like to make him suck and pass. Now she they want her more. This woman they buy things for him.
2: The two they be brother.
0: He said, "I woman friend. Okay, woman she's friend. Just my woman friend." Now so you put them. He said, "This she's just my woman friend. Now she they want me to suck her most." Okay. She's just my woman friend. She they take care of me for both good. Even she they buy me clothes.
2: Yeah.
0: So now.
2: Now, what you know?
0: Guy, the woman friend wants more. Guy is not comfortable with more that woman friend is wanting.
2: But they collect the more the woman they give her. This was said, now still crazy the word is all. But they collect the more now. If the woman they give you the more, you know they collect the more. Oh, but give her the more. All the way. Why did you suck? You know what I'm saying? I beg you, give her the more. Suck the more. Nonsense. You better suck the more because you collect the more. Everybody want the more.
0: What is that? I said, you mean they do transactional?
2: No, boy, suck the more. Not to suck the more.
0: Don't worry.
2: Suck the more. So, how you go say, no, give her more? You collect more for man. Or when I. That's the NDT. You go suck, your man will get blister.
0: You got investor. I don't tell her, the moment where you don't greet you, just don't say they go withdraw benefits.
2: You just my woman friend.
0: Nothing more.
2: Never say anything. That your matter. You go suck, Oh, God.
0: You go get blister.
2: Your matter, you go get blister. You go talk to Meluian. Today they go tie up a bit today. Rubbish. I go say do my one more. So now you know. Give her the more there. Give her more. Why? You say they buy her cloth, they buy her this. They collect. It is saying I want him, Oh, but continue. never see anything. This guy tonight, the main person, the rock more for town safe. Baggy. The woman said, "Go fix, you know the guy safe." This guy level. Let's just ask him. See, I seen a woman friend. So you know the woman, they take care of her now. So you take care of the woman too now. She know what for you.
0: So you can say they ask for more.
2: You know, ask for more before. I just know what for you. You don't see taste on you once you no go one drink the bottle. What for you? You must impress the woman. You continue. Baggy, how you doing? Are you?
0: I just
2: deal. Okay.
0: You should be okay.
2: I did. I say you did now. You say you just did. I say okay now.
0: I did. The family they take care of me. At that money they take care of me.
2: You go shop too. The person go need more. The person go need more. The person go need more. Better prepare your mind. Who know give more?
0: He said you want even they buy clothes.
2: So they wear human clothes. They gash that.
0: Call the complaint. They buy more.
2: Say now, you must say they buy more. You want to go back to where you crease. You die away. You never say anything. You get lost. So women go make sure you come up for this stand. If you just run, say you don't want to do it, they make sure they push you, come up for this stand, they go frustrate you. Never see anything. Beg you, Jerry.
0: Hey, that's so that I just done 10 more days.
2: 4.
0: Hey, now. 24, Abby.
2: Yeah, 24. Now, if I don't be even, they counted like that, safe. Now, even 3 more days remain. because tomorrow at this
0: no, week. No, you say 20.
2: I go work only today or tomorrow for this week. Next week I go call only 2 days. Finish.
0: Oh.
2: Yes, now.
0: You say 24th.
2: And 24th is my last day, right? But talking about the work days now for me, I'm working only today and tomorrow. For this week I'm done. Then next week I'm working only 2 days also. So I have 4 work days.
0: Are you serious?
2: Mm-hmm.
0: Me and the counting.
2: My dear, I have 4 work days. In fact, I'm not 3 months.
0: The next week, no complete. Now, next week is 24th. So you see, you're supposed to work the 24th.
2: Hey, God. Next week, I could just do Tuesday and Friday. Yeah, man, that's all now. So I have
0: only even Friday is not 24th.
2: 24th, that'll be the Friday soon.
0: Next week.
2: Yeah, so today now is out. So I have only 3 days. Tomorrow, 15th. Then next week, Tuesday and Friday. Okbari. Yeah, man.
0: Mm-hmm. This thing is moving now.
2: That's what I say, man. Not fish at all.
0: You serious?
2: Yeah, man. I saw it is, man.
0: You don't go keep us in it.
2: I talk my own street. I don't get time for
0: saying. You say, I see your student. Oh, you advise him now.
2: I don't get time for rubbish.
0: He say, if he set this up for this class, you will surprise for the results. You go ask yourself if that your class means this.
2: I did tell you.
0: It's not as I say, he's crazy. He's the crazy.
2: Never see anything. I'm not the like of this
0: guy.
2: Yeah, you can't come into this and not say.
0: Oh, that's that.
2: What you gonna
0: do? Somebody that is a make you go carry the woman call because of what? Meanwhile, you don't want the woman. You the claim say they carry the near. You don't chop food. You don't chop in food. How? As how? You don't chop in food.
2: The lies.
0: How? Now, God, they see that.
2: Ask me now. He does see a when they talk to him because of black body.
0: This was all that's called surprising.
2: Try it.
0: You be like, say, at the end of the year, this is where you did talk.
2: Wow.
0: I'm serious. And so 24th, don't reach you.
2: Yeah, next week.
0: Maybe they count out for you like 10 days. I didn't do my countdown.
2: I didn't count out like that.
0: Hold me down for what? What did I was saying?
2: Is it
0: make you hold me down for zero? You know, let me go.
2: Oh, it's make I hold you down.
0: Chris, when you go, you sure? Not that I don't go work or if you hold me down.
2: If I was
0: if that was you hold me down for city, you know go you sure say you want me right at work.
2: I understand.
0: You sure you want him to walk. If you know you want him to walk, you better let me go.
2: I did tell you.
0: Yeah.
2: My face my work.
0: Make ratata for face work.
2: I don't want
0: PM go begin the ass who they say studio.
2: I don't want any spirit of
0: I know
2: of Delilah.
0: You are who?
2: You are calling you got caught by dada. I beg go.
0: If you keep out, go cut out.
2: I beg. So go ask now. I beg go. So ladies and gentlemen, we're not talking too much. We're all the season away from 12 midnight. 12 o'clock this early morning. God reach this kind time. All right, so check the time. This is 4:07. And the date now 14/7/26. Yeah, man, ladies and gentlemen, I they already talk and say we not they fear them at all. So when I talk that in again, why? I say we not they fear them, not mind them. You know, understand? All right, the WhatsApp line is 090-8743-0755. Then the call lines, let me see who did there. Must say hello, hiya. The call lines now 0201-277-0951 or 0201-465-7181. It's 0, right? All right, so
3: Today I'm here again by the grace of the Most High. Yeah, so go run now from now, go reach 9 o'clock on the level. And as we did, so let me see. Okay, this call has not the work, Abby. It's not the work. Okay, all right, no problem. Just call the two lines, yeah, with the pick and the go like that, ladies and gentlemen. We will start with the motivational level, ladies and gentlemen, boys and girls, and after that, we'll go see what going for the weather level. Yeah, so after the weather, right, and don't run and finish, we'll go enter with him. We'll go see what going for the traffic report. After traffic report, Pino Leve. Yo, they pinch the news, give una. After that, do Pino levels finish, ladies and gentlemen. Then we'll call see what one. We'll call enter to traffic, area reports. Area report now 6 to 7. And of course, if we don't get any advice, maybe we'll knock and go with 7:30. 7:30 will be time for the waiting for the Republicans and their own people. Yeah, man. Then 8 o'clock now news, 8:15 time for town hall meeting. Yeah, man, ladies and gentlemen, today now waiting Tuesday. Lada mercy, whether we get any other thing with the level. Yeah, all right, nothing much today now 14th day. Yep. Okay, let me see for the WhatsApp. Who did the WhatsApp? Somebody say, Fola Shade, my baby. How are you, Fola, my love? Mwah, I miss you, Skara. Hey, God. Yeah, man. Somebody say, Wagwan. Good morning, Rat. I say, I hear your voice. Chisuba Pauline. Wagwan. We see you in the freak from Romania. How are you? Only from Jakonde. Mwah, my love. What are you doing? I hope you are fine. Yeah, I see you, Amakata Bansi, my love. Is the rat, the indomitable lion himself. Good morning, I can hear you loud and clear, my love. I see you, gallant scatter, no gallop, no contour. NG from Sri Leri, hey God, the Arifada. I see you, Skara. Hey, well, I miss you too, for Lasha, the baby man, to rake kisses, give you. Jenny, baby, how are you, my love, from Margot Palace, right? I couldn't just, I know you'll get time to follow you late on Saturday, but of course, I miss you. Mommy Arinzi for me, Bute Meta Wagwan, I see you. Michael, I gallant with you, Skata, no gallop, no contour. Ra, we are hearing you. What to be your name? You know, could put your name on. Make us see. You not gonna put your name, Sarah. We are hearing you. So after today, we shall hear from you next in 3 days' time. No, I mean that for this week, I'm working today and tomorrow. So after tomorrow till next week, then next week I have only 2 days. Yeah, man. Then for the WhatsApp, I still see you, NG from Jakonde. I see you, my love. Mommy Chinima all the way from where? Oh, really? All right, oh, and I see my love still. Mama Emeka Watagwan. Yeah, man. Vivian, he said from Vivian Love. Oh, he said, good morning, Ogara. Special greetings to you. Yeah, man. He said, I miss you, Ogara. Baby, I miss you, Skara, like Winch. By the way, I only want, oh God, I'm a car from the Gondo, my spiritual daughter. Beauty, oh God, you have a beautiful soul. Amaka, you have a beautiful spirit. Person when get you, get person. You know, understand? When I look around and I see Amaka, I don't get shaky. Amaka, I love you with all my heart. I love you. I love you. I love you, Amaka. Thank you. Thank you for everything you be passing. All right, Onyeka, AZK, right? From Ikotu, I see you. Anyways, I really want to appreciate everybody that turned up for the 4th anniversary of the gathering with Ratata last week, Saturday. May God bless all of you when show up. God too much. You don't understand, I thank the Most High. Yes, yeah, so do not forget, of course. See, of course, now we now have the official name. It is now the Pool of Bethesda Ministries for All Nations, aka the Gathering with Ratata. Hey God, your father. Then we'll go learn you to decrease. Thank you, now. Why show up, Jerry? Not too much. And I know, see, of course, we not carry last. We now enjoy to the last moment. Yes, of course, we'll go see Mount again this Saturday. We'll go see Ron. I'm not shaking. By the way, I see you also for the WhatsApp, Victoria from Yaba. He say Monyoga Ratata. I say somebody say, you don't make me the forget. You don't make me devotee. Small breaking your heart, my love. Udwak from my Gopalas. Udwak, you're a fake person. I tell you straight ahead. Also from Lekki, how you do? Ostino, yeah. on the level. Hey God, area. I see you. He said, I can hear you rah, all the way from Austria. Area. Hey God, Safi. The keys. I see you, area. All right, so, you know, say, please call the name. Please repeat. All right, okay, for last day, it is called, right? It is called the Pool of Bethesda Ministries for All Nations, aka, as in also known as the Gathering with Ratata. The keys I talk. You are very audible. Who put this one for you? But you know, put your name, Godfrey from Relay. How are you, Godfrey? What a guy. All right, so we sample our anthem. Then we will pick it up from there, ladies and gentlemen, with enough of energy, enough excitement.

0: Opani Aje, Ogumi Aje, Onotukwa Bio. 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Yeah.
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2: Oh my god.
3: Hey. See this one. You see the yawn. By this time of the day. For this Lagos. Wake up, Joe. Wake up. Wake up. Wake up, Joe.

All right, so ladies and gentlemen, boys and girls, I've always told you guys, say I don't play songs, I use songs. All right, so we'll go listen to the song of Buju Banting, it's with the Destiny, and you're going to know why very soon.

Destiny. Yeah, me co Destiny. Yeah, man. All right, so ladies and gentlemen, boys and get right. That Abuja Bounty, that is a waiting Destiny. And the guy why I played that song, ladies and gentlemen, this morning I want to talk to you guys. Some of the things I want to say now, well, some people might not agree, but of course, it's fine and it did all right, no shaking. But you see, I want to talk to you. If you hold your life important over anything, you see, ladies and gentlemen, in this life, it is destiny over every other thing. Let me repeat. Destiny over everything. The topic for this point in our way is destiny. Don't be deceived, guys. This life, when you see so, right? We are not here. Oh, God. You not call this life call Mario. You not call this life call work, better work, call work for Wazubia FM, or call work for Banco. You not call this life call wear cloth. You not call this life call make friends. So, guys, you came here for a purpose, and that is destiny. There is something you are destined for, guys. You are not here because of your mother or your father or your children. You not call life called born. You not call life called born children, guys. You see, marriage, children, work, you know, all of all that, and now by the way. But the real thing on the way is your destiny. What are you destined for, guys? Destiny. At the end of the day, I've told you guys before, throw away religion and embrace God. When we are faced with our maker, you not go ask you, say, how many wives you marry. God is not interested in those things. Say, how many wives you marry, how many husbands you cheat on, how many women you cheat on, how many fornicate. No, he will ask you, say, destiny, guys, the purpose of which you were created, did you hit it? So the accounts when you go give is your way to destiny, guys. That is the account you will give. Don't be deceived by religion, my dear people. Because God is not Father Christmas. God will never give you anything sin and free. No, God is not Father Christmas. For whatever God gives you, there is a purpose. Don't be deceived. God not will give you anything for free. Don't be deceived with religious teaching. See, God not be Father Christmas. If God gives you life, it is not for free. It is for a purpose. When God puts you in a position, it is not for free. It is for a purpose. Anything that has the purpose is not free. Even when Jesus Christ died, he not died for free. He died for a reason, for a purpose. So you, every day that you see is not free. This morning now, when me and you don't see, not be free. God not give us today for free. There is a reason. There is a purpose for it, guys. This year 2016 that 2026 that you have seen, it is not for free. There is a purpose, guys. Destiny. What are you destined for? So destiny over everything. So some people don't marry and their destiny died. Some people don't born children, their destiny died. Some people don't fall into a particular career. They made money, yes, but their destiny died, guys. It is destiny over any and everything in this life. Don't be deceived. It is destiny over everything. For the real people, when you know the meaning of destiny, your destiny is so jealous. Your destiny is a jealous entity, God. Hey, God, oh, see. Let me tell you, when they say God is a jealous God, we're talking about destiny. Your destiny is so jealous that your destiny can see. It is better for every other thing to fail, but for your destiny to pass. It is better you fail in every other thing, but let your destiny succeed. That is the essence of life. What am I saying? When you know this, when you know this kind of thing, then you will be sure of the steps you take. You will be sure of people to cut off from your life. You will be sure of those to bring into your life, guys. Your destiny is so jealous that even if it is your parents, your destiny can cut them off for it to find expression. I repeat, your destiny is such a jealous entity that even if now your papa, mama, your destiny is ready to cut them off so that make it succeed. Yes. Because that is the essence of life. When we are faced with your creator, guys, you will not talk about your father or your mother. You will talk about yourself. Why? Life is per head.
When you are faced with God, last, people die every day. The 14th day, people will die today. People are dying now, and they will die today, guys. So when they are faced with their creator, not be your papa and your mama you go talk about, not be your job, your destiny, guys. The thing you were destined for, did you hit it, guys? So your destiny is such a jealous entity, say, your destiny is ready to take out every other thing for her to succeed, guys. So if you have voices speaking against your destiny, silence those voices. I repeat, if you get voices when they speak against your destiny, silence them. Even if not the voice of your husband, the voice of your wife, the voice of your father, the voice of your mother, silence those voices. Any voice when they speak against your destiny, silence those voices, guys. Do anything you should do to silence those voices. If you must hit your destiny, my dear, if you must succeed in this life as far as purpose is concerned, you must, in capital letter, silence any voice when they speak against your destiny. For the chosen, let me talk about those who are chosen, not be choosing church, those that have special divine assignment. What do you think the devil is fighting? He's not fighting you, he's fighting your destiny. He's fighting the oil upon your head. He's fighting the hand of God upon your head. Do all you can to protect your destiny, my people. I beg you in the name of God.

0: the gathering every Saturday. That's where I am now, my dear.
1: Okay, still good direction, sir. And exactly. Please tell the world the truth, that because that is what disturbed the whole world. Truth.
0: Yeah, man.
1: Simple truth to follow God.
0: Yes, sir.
1: The world lack it.
0: Yep.
1: Thank you very much, sir.
0: Thank you, sir. I appreciate, man.
1: All right.
0: Yeah, man. All right, check your time. This is 4:54:53. And the date now it is 14/7/26.
2: I wanna rule my destiny. Yeah, yeah. Oh, help I please. Yeah, I wanna rule my destiny.
0: The call is now 0201-277-0951. Oh, 0201-465-7180. Hello, there's the phone line. Keep your volume of radio.
3: 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Good morning, sir.
0: Yo, my darling, your radio, keep the volume. How far?
3: My machine has that from my dad.
0: Your radio, keep the volume. I know, talk to him again. No? Yes, sir.
3: Hello.
0: Yo, I hear you now.
3: Almighty God bless you in Jesus' name.
0: Your radio, keep the volume, my dear. Understand? I'm speaking English. 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
3: Hello.
0: Hello.
3: I say, my Almighty God bless you.
0: Very well, and you
3: may
0: too,
3: God
0: hello.
3: Give you more strength,
0: amen, and you
3: wisdom,
0: amen.
3: In the name of Jesus.
0: Amen, and you too.
3: Your ministry will not go dry, in amen. The name of Jesus.
0: Amen, and you too.
3: In Jesus' name I pray.
0: Amen.
3: Thank you.
0: All right, thank you, my darling. I'm talking from experience this morning. That's why I did beg all of, I did beg now. At the beg, ladies and gentlemen, don't miss it in life, please. I beg. I wish say una face me make any damn beg all of life. If there's something you must miss in this life, not your destiny, please. Please, I beg you. Your purpose, please. Don't miss it, I beg you. I beg. Always ask God if you don't know. He will point it out to you. And that's why, oh, I don't know how to even explain it again. I don't know if I want to talk again past this level, guys. I beg you. I beg you, I don't know how else to explain this thing. I beg. Hello?
5: Hello? Yes, sir.
0: Your radio, keep the volume over. If they call me.
5: I don't offer.
0: Yeah.
5: I don't offer.
0: Yeah.
5: Blah, blah, blah, blah, blah.
0: Shemo, how far now?
5: My brother, I don't know with me, my dear. You know, sir, first of all, I ask you.
0: Yeah.
5: As an evangelist, yeah. I feel going to get the complete salvation message. Is it possible?
0: Whether you feel called my God, you can preach salvation message.
5: Salvation message, salvation. Even 30 minutes or 1 hour.
0: Well,
5: is it possible?
0: For everything, I test all spirits and as I am led, so I can't tell you yes or no.
5: Because it's in my mind to come. I don't want to face you, my brother. Yeah. You see what I think when I do here, what I did.
0: Yeah.
5: You know, during the coronavirus, you are the one who teaching children on the radio, and the all of them, they're very happy, learn everything for you.
0: Yeah.
5: I mean, that time, I paid attention, I learned a lot of things for you.
0: Yeah.
5: So, I'm telling you, was they're going to miss you.
0: That's
5: because God never, they never finish you. God is saying, we're bringing the second one, because of the sinners on earth. Mr. Ramu said it. See, if we that kind of reach again, we will do all of that again.
0: Yeah.
5: How can you, they see the kind of person who we connect the children all over the world, not only Nigeria, all over the world, to learn for you?
0: Well,
5: they're going to miss you, they're going to miss you, and they're going to miss you. Me, I miss you, but I can't miss you. I saw your leg out there. I saw your life. I'm a different person, money, but I'm going to try to come.
0: Yeah,
5: but I know you're not here.
0: Yeah.
5: So my brother don't mean I can come. I go come, but if I come, I go preach. Because I may preach, I'm a evangelist. I preach a salvation message. I don't know. I love you so much.
0: Thank you so much, brother. I appreciate. Yeah, man.
5: Like God go stay to you.
0: Amen,
5: God bless you. You're missing. You go far.
0: Amen. No,
5: don't worry. What is important now? Heaven and love are important.
0: Yeah, man.
5: You know, behalf of us, how we're.
0: Yeah,
5: man. Important.
0: Yo, thank you, sir.
5: So, God bless you, sir.
0: Yeah, I appreciate that. God bless you.
5: I'll bust him one day. I'll bust him one day. I'll
0: bust him one day.
5: I'll
0: Thank you, sir. Somebody say, good morning, Uncle Ratata. He said, please pray for me. I'm having a kidney stone and I'm with water here.

And as I drink the water, let every stone dissolve. Let's get myself for complete 1 year. I have been in pain. I'm your fan. I have been hearing testimonies from your fans. Please let it get to me. I have sold out property, my swim machine, everything, and proper treatment. Pray for me. Victoria from Yaba. Victoria from Yaba, you can't sit down in your house and ask me to pray for you. I won't do that. Do you know why people, they take things for granted? Yes. So you will sit down in your house and you expect me to see on radio every time you got to pray for water, pray for water. And this man, this same Ratata, they say, okay, there is the gathering with Ratata. People, when they come there, are they mad? Are they crazy? People come to the gathering from Cotonou, from Ghana, from outside Lagos, from Edo State, from Kaduna, and you are in Yaba. You say, make you sit down for your house, say, pray for me, you are holding water. You are not serious, my dear. You are not. Yeah. This is how life is. For those here, when they say the kingdom of God suffered violence and the violent take it by force, it is talking about your life. If you are ready for a change in your life, you will stand up and you will move to wherever that change is. You know, go sit down and say, may the change come to you. See, life will not give you what you want. You move and take what you want from life. Life is never fair. Stand up and take it. But then I won't do that. Am I crazy? Setting up the garden every Saturday, I pay for hall and I do all of all that for people to come. Then you sit down for your house and you say, I'm ready, water. I will not do that, my dear. You are not ready. And like I talk, for those who come to the garden on Saturday, there is the woman when we said she had kidney stone. She was to use about 5 million to do the surgery. She came. And when she came, I never knew she even had it. And I was praying and God touched her. When she goes, she shit and come outside. For those who come outside, they see the woman. She left the house and she came. But Victoria, you are sitting down in your house in Yaba. You see how many people take God for granted. The woman with the issue of blood was not in her house when Jesus healed her. She moved. That's why I say, if you didn't read the Bible, you won't say you are a Christian. How do you even study the Bible? What do you even read? What lesson? The woman with the issue of blood was not in her house. She heard that Jesus was passing by. According to the story, right? She moved from her house. She left her house even with the blood. Can you hear me? Even as she was bleeding, she left her house even with the blood. And she told herself, say, if I reach there, even if it's just to touch the cloth, the hem of his garment, I believe I will be well. He said, even if I just touch him. She left her house and she moved. When she got there, there was a crowd of people. She penetrated and pushed away. And she got her healing. That is how to get your healing from life. That's how to prosper in life. You stand up and move and get what you want. Take it, my dear. Don't sit down in your house. This is a lesson to all of us. Don't sit down for your house thinking that it will come to you like that. It will never come to you, my dear, right? So if you really want prayer, stand up this Saturday. I am still hosting the gathering. Stand up from your house in Yaba if you are serious. And tell God, say, God, I am going. I believe that when I reach there, I will never come back the same. Yes, and I will still call out the address. The address is Gozad Hotel, number 31, Community Road, Abulado Bus Stop, Satellite Town, opposite First Bank Field. Ladies and gentlemen, the time is 9 o'clock in the morning this Saturday. But if you want to follow me, sit down one-on-one talk for counseling, it is from 6 o'clock. When you're ready with life, you will get what you want from life. Life is not for lazy people. Lazy men can never find prosperity. Lazy men, whether lazy mentally, physically, or spiritually, can never find God. They can never prosper when you are lazy in any form, my dear. Life is not for the weak. Life is not jungle. Only the strong survive. Learn that. Ladies and gentlemen, I hope we have learned something this morning. Make a move on to another message. Then we'll go move on. Rah, my prayer for you is that you will never lose taste in Jesus' name. Amen, amen, amen, amen, amen, amen. Somebody else say, rather that please, I want to know if destiny lost can be recovered or restored. Very well, in as much as you are alive, you can still fulfill your destiny, but it is better to start early and hit it early. Yes. Start early, please. Start early. Start early. Mommy Chidiman from Rule. Start early. Start early. Start early. Somebody here say ratata. It's a respect for me, Lion. And thank you so much for the message on Saturday and the unveiling of the pool of Bethesda Ministries for all nations of the world. Yeah. It's a job bless. Akpan
Victor Akbar from Yaba. Yeah, man, ladies and gentlemen, boys and girls. All right, so we see today, so now, so we go test here, so we go move on to other areas of the show. So we'll see what I go and we'll see what our weatherman got for us. Please, I beg you, ladies and gentlemen, please, in anything you do in this life, make sure, say what you don't lose your destiny. Why do I say so? Because, right, that is the only thing when you go tell God, that be the only account when you go give, and it will make your life here on earth easy. Yeah, you don't understand, it will make your life here easy, no competition. All right, the time now 5:03, the date now 14/7/26.

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0: Boys and girls, with the end of the road, still must see what I go on still. Yeah, sorry, the weather. All right, somebody send me a message here. I'll go read them and I'll go respond. He said, ratata. He said, what about the centurion servant who told Jesus, say it and my son shall be healed? He said, you can pray for her and she will get healed. He said, you are not reading my message. I go respond. You see, the centurion servant went to meet Jesus. He went. He was not in his house. He went and said, Jesus, just say a word. I'm picking when the house go well. Abi, the person when the house go away. He went, my dear. He didn't sit in his house. You understand now? Right? In life, let us stand up and get what we want. Don't sit down, right? Come up, stand up, right? Stand up for your right. Your right is to life. Your right is to live. Move, stand up, and you will get it. Send down the rain, Lord. Send down the rain. Yeah. All right. So what the man said, we'll let you know, say by 6 o'clock this morning, oh boy, now 25 degrees Celsius. And of course, by 7 o'clock this morning, it will be 25 degrees Celsius. Rain go fall. They say by 8 o'clock this morning, during the news, rain go fall, 26 degrees Celsius, ladies and gentlemen. And of course, 9 o'clock during the what? Oh God, during you and your and the gang, it will be 26 degrees Celsius. See you, see rain. When a farmer wants to eat yam, he don't go sit down for his ass. He go stand up, go farm, go plant the yam. Yama. And report coco yam. Which is so now you go reap my dear. Understand this principle about life. 10 o'clock this morning, it's going to be 26 degrees Celsius, see rain. And by 11 o'clock during market runs, 27 degrees Celsius. 12 o'clock during the afternoon news, 27 degrees Celsius. 1 o'clock during your Gamadam show, oh boy, 28 degrees Celsius. Say, waitie, sumosum, don't come my side, dude. Yeah, man. 2 o'clock in the afternoon, see rain, still 28 degrees Celsius. 3 o'clock in the afternoon, see better rain, 28 degrees Celsius. 4 o'clock in the afternoon, 28 degrees Celsius. 5 o'clock, oh boy, still for cooler zone, 27 degrees Celsius, see rain. Mama, yo! 6 o'clock during what? During our evening. Oh, yo, 27 degrees Celsius. See rain. 7 o'clock this evening, 27 degrees Celsius. 8 o'clock for 9th evening, rather, 26 degrees Celsius. See rain. 9 o'clock for 9th, 26 degrees Celsius. 10 o'clock for 9th, 26 degrees Celsius. 11 o'clock for 9th, 26 degrees Celsius. Ladies and gentlemen. All right, so I have like 2 minutes. Just to call me now and talk to me. Call me now for 0201. 2770951 or 0201465 7180. Somebody else say sharp Uncle Ra. Yeah, the WhatsApp line at 0908743 0755. Basi Wagwan, yeah. So Hello,
1: Ratata.
0: My love, baby.
1: Good morning, Ratata.
0: Morning, my love.
1: Bless you. God bless you for praying for us.
0: Yes,
1: Ratata.
0: Yeah.
1: There's power in the word of God, in the prayers of God.
0: Yeah, ma.
1: The prayer you pray for me, God took control.
0: Yeah, thank God.
1: God,
0: your radio, keep the volume. Yeah. Your radio, reduce the volume,
1: okay,
0: please.
1: No.
0: Yeah.
1: All right.
0: Yeah. Oh, this is the volume of your radio. Pata. Yeah.
1: I'll reduce the story. Yeah. I have to stretch. Yes.
0: Yeah. Go ahead. Yeah.
1: God bless you, Ratata.
0: Amen.
1: I will still come to the gathering.
0: Mm-hmm.
1: Yes.
0: Baby,
1: like
0: I
1: said, send me fully recovered. Yes.
0: No,
1: I will come and appreciate God.
0: No,
1: in the gathering.
0: We
1: yes.
0: Thank God for the
1: all the prayer you pray for me is not in vain. Yes.
0: Yes, so we thank the most.
1: Thank you so much.
0: All right,
1: yes. I'm happy to hear your voice.
0: Save me, baby.
1: Yes, Madam Fon.
0: Love you, baby. Who's at the phone line? 30 seconds, let's go.
2: Hello, Ratata. Good morning. Good morning, sir.
0: Yo, how are you?
2: Fine, sir. My name is Mary. First time calling.
0: First time caller, Mary, baby. Let's go, Mary.
2: I'm so happy to talk to you, Ratata.
0: Uh-huh.
2: I would love to come to your graph,
0: no
2: but
0: problem.
2: I don't know the direction.
0: I would like. I've called the address, so you have the address. Ask people around you how to get to that address, my love.
2: Okay, sir, and yeah, I'd like to work with you.
0: Oh, no problem. Of course, you are invited. My God, I'm waiting for you, please. Come on Saturday, please. When you come, just say, now you be the lady when you work with me. I'm open. I'm open for you, oh. Right? All right, my dear.
2: Yeah, thank you, sir.
0: All right, my love.
2: Bless you. God.
0: Amen.
2: Hello, down.
0: Amen.
2: Amen. And God will grant you fire in the mighty name of Jesus.
0: Amen.
2: You'll never go that way.
0: Amen.
2: God
0: Amen.
2: Will.
0: Amen. Amen. Amen. Amen. Amen. Amen. Amen. Amen. Amen. Make we sharply enter market. We dey come back. 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
6: I don't have time. 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
14: All right, so all my lovelies, Wendy out there, can we raise it this morning? Say Ratata. Ride with me and raise them. Why? I said they raise the most high when wake you up this morning. Your business go the raise. Your family go the raise. Your money go the raise. So can we raise them? Put on, say Ratata. All my lovelies, say Ratata. Raise them. Put up for the WhatsApp 090-87-430-755. Say ra, raise them.
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14: Alright, so let the drum roll. Oh my lovelies, where are you? Say ra, raise them. Like I talk as they raise the most, oh boy, your life go raise, your health go raise, everything about you go raise. 090-87-430-755. You know me, the king of energy, the lion himself, energy. We go raise. So move, we see a round of applause. Are we ready to raise them this morning, ladies and gentlemen? All right, so let us go like this. Oh,
7: raise them
14: up. Are we raising it this morning? We go raise and scatter. Your life go raise. Yes, so your business go raise. Your health go raise. Your life go. Your children go raise. Everything about you go raise. Everything about you go raise. I see you. Let's go. Not to wet it. Not to raise. Oh, which is my razor. I see you. Razor. I see you. Angie from Jakonde. Razor. Margaret. Razor. Hey. Razor. Madam Tina, raise up! Hey! Madam Tina, your life go raise. Your husband and children go raise. Come on there. Tina, Papa Pauline, you go raise your life, your business.

Everything about you go raise this morning. Yeah. Good luck for my God, Paul, as your life go raise. Hey, Kuyo. Blows up from me, Jesha, your life go raise. Come on there. Hey. Come on there. Come on there. Come on there. Oh, you from Jack on day, your life go raise today. Raza, Raza, Raza, Raza. Mommy deep on my Greek. Raza, Raza, Raza. Your life go raise. I see you. Amaka Tambasi from AJ City, your life go raise. Raza, Raza, Raza. Mommy Shudima, your life go raise. Can we go? Raza,

Razor, Razor. I see you, of course, sir. Hey, God, Olivia from Ikotun, your life go raise, you raise, raise. Mama, I'll show your life go raise. Razor, Razor. Oh, my God. Okay, da da da da da da da da. Hey, da da. If you from where, Janiki, your life go raise. I see you. Esther from where, your life go raise. Yeah, man. I see you. Ekuyo, who did that again? Let me see. Esther from where, I see you. Scoff and scoff and scoff. I see you again. Amakata Banchi, I see you. Oh, my God. Blossom, blossom, blossom, blossom, blossom. Oh, boy. Hey, God. Oh, my lovely soul. Let me see. Let me see. Who did that again? Hey, God, oh. For Lasha, they my baby, oh God, oh, Reza, Reza, your life go raise, my love. My guy Isaac go raise, Yama, hey God, oh. Mommy, I rinse all the way from here, my God, your life go raise, Kata, Ebute, Meta, and I see you all be from where, hey God, oh, oh, Lord, your papa, Reza, Reza, Reza, Reza, hey, Reza, Reza, Reza, Reza, Reza, Reza, Reza, Reza, Reza, Reza, Reza, Reza, Reza, Reza, Reza, Reza, Reza, Reza, Reza, Reza, Reza, Reza, Reza, Reza, Reza, Reza, Reza, Reza, Reza, Reza, Reza, Reza, Reza, Reza, Reza, Reza, Reza, Reza, Reza, Reza, Reza, Reza, Reza, Reza, Reza, Reza, Reza, Reza, Reza, Reza, Reza, Reza, Reza, Reza, Reza, Reza, Reza, Reza, Reza, Reza, Reza, Reza, Reza, Reza, Reza, Reza, Reza, Reza, Reza, Reza, Reza, Reza, Reza, Reza, Reza, Reza, Reza, Reza, Reza, Reza, Reza, Reza, Reza, Reza, Reza, Reza, Reza, Reza, Reza, Reza, Reza, Reza, Reza, Reza, Reza, Reza,

Mommy Jeff and Moko for Razor, Razor, Razor, Razor, Razor, Razor, Razor, Razor, Razor, Razor, Razor, Razor, Razor, Razor, Razor, Razor, Razor, Razor, Razor, Razor, Razor, Razor, Razor, Razor, Razor, 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

I see all of you now, ladies and gentlemen, the Manta Steel. Come, we'll go once more break, when we'll come back on the Manta Steel. Oh boy, Razor, can you still be raising it, ladies and gentlemen, on the Manta? 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Razor. 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
3: 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Who will be the Champion of Champions of the I Beg to Differ Season 9? 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

All right, ladies and gentlemen, of course, check your time. This is 5:53 a.m. and the date now 14/7/26. Yeah, man. All right, so with the PG news given and one kind, that's why we call her Pino. Yeah, so my new, in fact, if you never try her, man, wait first, try her. You'll buy corn and leave and make it daybreak. Hey, God. Whether roasted or cook or leave at the next day. When you shop, and oh, God. If you don't know book, you go no book straight. And if you woman, you were what they never toast you before, shop the corn. That day, they go rush you. All right, so maybe with the PG news given now by 8 o'clock, our news guys go balling. They will open up some more by 8:50. We go naked and finish. All right, for the Guardian, they say, wait, the appeal court don't affirm judgment barring INEC from recognizing Mark-led ADC congresses. Talking about David Mark, ladies and gentlemen. People for Benue State, the verse for David Mark, eh? They say not do anything for Benue State. So on the verse, so the guy now say, eh? They stay for Kogi State with his friend, you know, General Tunde Ogbeya. And then the guy called the ghost state. And the verse for Tony Mark, David Mark, wait. And the verse for him. All right, so ladies and gentlemen, then they asked a question for the Guardian, say, where is the best place to live in Nigeria? So you, when you listen to me now, let me know. For your mind, for your own side, you'll be the best place to live for this country called Nigeria. Guardian newspaper, the ASCO, ladies and gentlemen. Okay, so we just see the watch and the what they go, we just see the pitch and go, the check out also for today for the Guardian still. What do you see? Tinubu pays emotional tribute to Buhari as family unveils education legacy project. Really, 1 year remembrance. May God bless the soul of the handsome general. All right, so we see the read more. They go. Buhari was not a northern leader. He governed every part of Nigeria equally. Who the yonder one now, General Go on. They talk that one, ladies and gentlemen. Okay. What they see, that they say federal government urges youth to turn plastic waste into wealth through technology. Ogbu, federal government, now they talk this one through technology. Where the light when they wanted to turn this plastic into wealth now? Where the enabling environment, federal government? Now go the yarn part of the yarn dust. Where the mona tell me now, Alaafin visits rescue the rear victims and he don't donate money. Say, mona take money, oh, mona take cool love. Because the money when you can't give now, I believe, say, some people could say, oh, I will see that me the kidnap when they can release, oh, money for touch my hand, oh. All right, so we see there here for the Guardian. Now, that one, now we see, oh, ladies and gentlemen.

0: All right, so.
1: If your head is hot, the water could cool on.
0: Yeah, man. All right, so more enter the porch, more punch him hard.
1: If your child they grow, the water can go use.
0: All right, so for yes, so we talk on for yes, wait on the matter still. For the punch, you go here for the punch, say waiting. And Dangote dot dump naira, it don't begin petrol sales in dollar. Hey God, Nigeria we AD. It's a naira get that, ladies and gentlemen. Okay. Oh wahala we dey here. Oyo abduction. Presidency slams Makinde over demand for UN probe. If you want no more, enter for the punch and punch him hard, ladies and gentlemen. Okay. Let me see what he go up for this country on the matter. Federal government granted 34 trillion naira import duty waivers in 2025. Now, customs, now they talk that one, ladies and gentlemen. Article and for article, comma, ADC defend primaries as court voids Mark led congresses. This country, we never ready. Okay, oh, damn poor cripples Lagos, flood submerges cars and strands motorists. This country, ladies and gentlemen, what can be done about the water for this Lagos? This time the water could bless the water could be pest enemy. Alright, to Anambra arrest 47-year-old girl. Oh, okay, 47-year-old birth attendant over illegal surgeries. My God. Are you serious? Illegal surgery means say we did not require surgery. Go say he go say surgery day sharp sharp. My God, wonderful. Are you serious? Okay, well, motorcyclist and passenger escaped death in oil crash, ladies and gentlemen. All right, two Ghanaian-based Nigerians face trial over compatriot murder. They murder somebody, ladies and gentlemen. 123 Kano drivers face trial for number plate violations, ladies and gentlemen. All right, so we will see, make our plane fly past. When the plane don't fly past, we will continue on the level. Meanwhile, court don't remand children accomplice over Abuja businessman's murder. Now, murder, killing, now for this country. If not be murder, now killing. If not be killing, now poofing. If not be poofing, now deleting. If not be deleting, now offing. If not be offing, now crying. For the same Nigeria.

0: Check your time now, 6 o'clock in the morning, Shapali Shapali, and the date now 14/7/26. Police hunts man over wife's death inside Imo Church. Womlena, it's with you at Tokomle. I talk just now. All right, so we are still here. We saw Kemo sing. All right. More leave the punch, more see what I go on for inside the Vanguard. Ladies and gentlemen. Ooh. Okay, so we thank God for the rescue operation when the Nigerian soldiers carry out for the children matter. I want now my own at the talk. So of course he said the post for Facebook say I talk my own member no vessel now my own at talk. They say the couples for Facebook, they put the picture on top of machine. One soldier they write down, he they fully kitted everything, helmet, everything, boots, everything. Then for the center, I want the one when they see the key there. Then the one when they back, now hold the soldier when they key. They say nah, the soldier when they key for the operation. Now be that one. Now I think the guy rank now. I think the guy was a lieutenant. Yes, nah, yes, Lieutenant Felix, now be name. So when I call you the picture, the correct put a Nigerian Army correct put a, I mean the Nigerian Army poster, but the poster for their page for military whatever for Facebook. They say this is the picture when they go evacuate the lieutenant when they key during the operation. So when I call look the picture very well, Bill I say myself, I for never comment to Bill I say that make find trouble. When I look the picture very well, of course they say the lieutenant when they key so now stand as now where. Sanders for the picture Sanders. I can't comment now. I can't say, oh, I say, sure. Are you telling me that a lieutenant in Nigerian Army was he wearing a boot during the operation? Not be small because people call they cost me for the comment. I say, I beg, go back to another vessel. I did hardly comment to, but this was I say, make a joke comment because I was consigned. As he said, now Sanders, the guy wear. I not can't understand. You don't understand. Yeah. Anyways, I won't be that one, sure. So, most see what I go on for the Vanguard. On top of the Vanguard level, we go the open the level, they go one by one. Let me see. Vanguard. Orire abduction. Children were beaten. Teachers chained. Alamo, the principal, and one of the principal, and I talk about ladies and gentlemen, for the experience when she get. Right? Okay, on the matter, we see they look for inside the Vanguard. They go. Now almost the same story when they for inside the whatever now the punch nice today, yeah. But we'll go six count through when we see whether we go see anyone when you ladies and gentlemen. Alright, so make us see. Alright, I borrowed 400 million naira to secure PFIPC appointments. Right? Fake DG at DME. Now they talk, ladies and gentlemen. Okay. If you want to know more about that, we'll enter the Vanguard. You go see after the army smashes arms trafficking ring in Kaduna, seizes weapons, ladies and gentlemen. Good one, good one, good one. I pray and I hope say it will continue like that, ladies and gentlemen. Yes, okay. May we see more. Tinubu helped Buhari become president. Go on now. They talk even Bagudu still shook mad put. Hey, God. All right, so Buhari gave his all to Nigeria. Tinubu said it's so cool. Now, if you can't enter the abroad level, we'll resume Iran port blockade Tuesday. Who they talk? UN military, US military, and the Yano, ladies and gentlemen. All right, let me see what I go on. Mosi. More enter entertainment levels now. It's a top 10 Nigerian artists with the most Spotify monthly listeners in 2026. Burna Dede, Wheezy Dede, Davido Dede, ladies and gentlemen. Also, top 10 most followed Nigerian comedians. Of course, AY Dede, Macaroni Dede, Basket Dede. Some other guys still there, ladies and gentlemen. Otedola announces new book, Making It Bigger, ladies and gentlemen. All right, we'll see any other entertainment gist when they there. Let me see. No much entertainment gist, right? Okay. Okay. I stopped making my hair. Funke Akindele reveals how her movie earned 2.7 billion naira. Really? I stopped making my hair. Funke Akindele reveals how her movie earned 2.7 billion. My God. I want to make small money. Oh. Hey. Okay. All right. Call me for 0201-277-0951. Oh. 0201-465-7180. Let me see if there's a call coming in. Let me see. Make I hear one or two person voice. Oh, for the WhatsApp, drop your message for the WhatsApp. 02. The WhatsApp now 090-8743-0755. Ladies and gentlemen, may we see if anybody did there for me to follow talk. And I have a caller. Hello, bros. Or sis, which level?
1: Hello, bro.
0: Yo, my darling, your radio, keep the volume, please, baby.
1: Good morning, sir.
0: Your radio never kill her, more. There's nothing good about the money until you keep the volume of your radio.
1: I already kill it. I don't kill her. Good morning, sir.
0: Yeah, how are you?
1: I'm fine, thank you. I'm happy to hear your voice this morning.
0: That's what I hear, my dear.
1: Wow, I'm very grateful.
0: Hey, yeah, what would be your name, my darling?
1: Mommy Chibeze from Shagam.
0: I love you like a wish, baby.
1: Ngozi, my real name is Ngozi.
0: Oh, Ungo, my love.
1: Good morning.
0: Yes, dear. What's up?
1: Please, I want to connect with you through your number because my husband has a little challenges in stroke.
0: Yeah.
1: So I want to collect your number. Please.
0: Okay, but
1: you can say you're not particular.
0: I know they would see your line save and I cannot call it on air. My dear, do you know what you do for me, eh?
1: Mm-mm.
0: I tell na every time and I still they beg una they talk at me. You know where you can find me. Come there and see me. Come there and see me, madam.
1: From Shagamu to that place, they said it's too far for me.
0: But you want solution for something, madam. Nothing is too far if you really want answers. Oh. I can't give up my number on radio. I don't even see your phone line, said my darling. So please, just try and come. Yes, when you come, yeah, then you will see me, of course. Then, of course, there I always pray and bless water. You take it back to him. So, my darling, please, just try and come, yeah? I beg you, yeah?
1: I will try and come,
0: and your husband will be fine, yeah?
1: Thank you, sir.
0: When you call, just write for paper and give to any of the watchers. Say this is what is your name again?
1: Ngozi.
0: Okay, Ngozi from Shagam.
1: From Shagam, yes.
0: All right, my darling. Just do it like that, my darling.
1: God bless you. God bless you more.
0: Amen, my love.
1: Amen.
0: Yeah. Thank you. Okay. Bye, sir. Yes. Yes, sir. All right, so ladies and gentlemen. But again, as they come up for you, I want you to help me greet somebody, right? If you know, help me greet my old one. I love that woman like Wish, right? I love her scatter. Yeah, a strong person, better person, one person to suppose get. So my old one, wherever you are, I love you, I appreciate you, and I say you too much. Poco, poco, poco for you. May the hand of the God of all flesh never ever depart from you. One more, make it tell and say I lamo, say I greet him. Well, now we'll go on a very short break. When we'll come back from the break, we'll call into area report, where we say we talk about different things when they pain us, the good, the bad, and the ugly, ladies and gentlemen. Not change the dial. The dial still remains 02. Of course, the dial still remains was via EFM 95.1. And the call line still remains 02012770951 or 02014657180. The WhatsApp line 090-8743-0755. Now go anywhere. When we come back like a talk, we'll go into area report proper. Enjoy the song. Say water, water. 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
4: All right, check your time, ladies and gentlemen. This is 6:16 a.m. and the date now 14/7/26. All right, so we've done the entire area report. We report the things when they pain us. Oh, not like to they see here and experience. Yet we see there with the experience there. The good, the bad, and the ugly. Yeah, man. So for that lady when called me last just now and say she did stay shagam. Say okay. When I say make she come, she said, okay, if I my dear, to be sincere, right? If we want some things, say nowhere too far. But one of my guys don't send me message now, my dear. He says the guy say make I tell you, say he go help you pay your transport, right? So, my dear, when you come on Saturday, write down for paper, give to any of the ushers. Then they say, this is the woman from Shagam, right? Uh-huh. When you say your husband gets stroke, you write and they go give me a goodness. Now, you come early, try to come very early, at least by 8, you don't reach there, please come, because the program will start by 9. So that I go see you. Yeah, because my guy say he go help you with transportation. My guy, God will bless you. This is my guy. When you send me this message, you are a correct guy. You are a report time that we did now.

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1: Hello, Wazovia. For our area, I could take me. 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Now for our road, now your tenants going to throw their shit. 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For our area of Balende, they didn't see people phone. 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

0: All right, so ladies and gentlemen, call me now for 0201-277-0951 or 0201-465-7180. The WhatsApp line 0908743-0755. Forget about the big things, so say we can talk about the small things, so yeah. All right, also Mrs. Oliva, would you see your matter straight away for the WhatsApp level? You say waiting. He say ratata. He say my area reports be our road for Adaliko, right? I mean Adaluko or Joe local government area, right? LCDA. Too bad. As it's raining every day now, hey God, he said to go at all, come in this area is problem. Water has fit everywhere. Motor cannot pass the road again. Okada is now charging 2,000 naira. A place you are going for 300. Please let the government come to our rescue. My name is Mrs. Olivia from Adaluko, Godabago. Godabago. You see the way we take things. Take advantage of things. Okada go they charge 2,000. For what they charge 300 before, but you go blame them. You go blame them. Even if now we they do so. If the government do road, this can't go happen. Who is the full line? Hello. Invest on your
1: call. Hey, baby.
0: How are you doing?
1: Good morning, sir.
0: How far now?
1: Fire
0: you there now. I deal with you. No shaking. You know? Here I pull. Let's fire them.
1: Not your fund.
0: You say?
1: I think you know they're fired now.
0: Yeah.
1: Okay. They miss me.
0: No.
1: Ask why. Now you tell me. Well, good morning. I greet everybody. See, my area report this morning.
0: Yeah.
1: Listen, once rain fall like this, all the whole transport, they will put money. You must enter and the first sleep a bus stop. Anyway, maybe 200, go, yeah, 700, 1,000, because you must go home. Then they let me come for. They go, go carry money, go higher. Because you must enter. They go, say, well, even know we're going to sleep for bus stop now. Once they fall like this, all the water for down, make themselves, you know. I got to tell you, say, I see, say, I feel enter them. When I go usually I go to a village, come back. And I feel enter them, but you know that they do. If I pass with this, my parable, I'm going to see enter now. Before I go sleep for bus stop. Well done, daddy.
0: Thank you.
1: How are you?
0: I know what I said with you, talk, Sepo. Who did the phone line?
2: Matata.
0: Hey, my gaffa.
2: Matata, good morning.
0: Yeah, I'm fine.
2: If I'm from Okoko.
0: If I'm from Okoko, that day I was too busy, my dear. No verse. When we see again, it will be better. Because if I follow you stand by mistake that day, I saw crowd will call come. So I was avoiding that because I was very tired, my guy.
2: I'm not tired.
0: Yeah, you're too much.
2: I
0: did tell you, I don't try some more, yeah.
2: Okay, no problem.
0: Yeah.
2: I am Ratapa.
0: Yeah?
2: Let's say this is my side, from Indonesia, Akuburu.
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2: From Akuburu, which is Sabo side.
0: Your radio, if I go, your radio kill the volume. Hello?
2: From Sabo. From Sabo,
0: that
2: road is very bad.
0: Okay.
2: From Akuburu, reach Sabo side. That road does cut. I don't reach like a 6 feet.
0: Okay.
2: The road
0: is 6 feet.
2: Six feet. Hey, don't go down. Don't reach down. Where that road? Okay, and I cannot lie for you.
0: Wow.
2: And this is about from a bush, reach where did they come? This Alaba road is very bad. And road just cut and finish. I beg, make a this local government, they must go see the road. I don't know where they're going to see them because all of them by jeep for the pass. And so when you look at, the road bad, road not bad.
0: Yeah.
2: I beg, the road is very bad. Thank you.
0: Okay. All right. No worries. Like too much. All right. So, Okoko, if I. Hello, the phone line, money.
3: Wah.
0: Hey, bledger.
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0: I deal with you, no gallop. 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
3: So I don't give, I don't carry radio.
4: Okay, I dey hear you better now.
3: I go my shoot my report now. Oh, yeah, Kri-kri, yeah. I dey beg Ori Ade local government. The new Ori Ade local government chairman.
4: What is your name?
3: I beg him. And the name, I never cram the
4: you
3: name.
4: You know they see yourself. You're a popcorn.
3: You get one street. You get one street for Kri-kri, yeah. Dillion Street. Dillion Junction. That place don't they spoil. That place now done this.
4: Well, go break. When we come back, you call us back.
3: When we come back, I go shoot them again.
4: Oh, yeah, nah.
3: Boku.
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1: Unago agriama because Super Eagles don't qualify for two World Cup right now. FIFA World Cup semi-finals done set. FIFA don't appoint the officials. As Yamal dey talk say, if anybody go fit beat France, na Spain. We'll get transfer gist and more. And it go good make we start with the National Sports Commission. As they don't hail the Nigerian under 18th men's basketball team after they qualify for the 2026 FIBA under 18 Afro Basketball Championship with better unbeaten run for inside the FIBA African Zone 3 qualifiers will be shared for inside Ouagadougou for Burkina Faso. According to a report where we get the junior, the Tigers, the producer, waiting on a body called flawless campaign to emerge Zone 3 champions. They win all their four matches to seal automatic ticket for the Continental Championship, where they scheduled to hold for inside Ivory Coast from August 3rd go reach 16th. They say their qualification means both Nigerian male and female under 18 teams will compete for the tournament. After the girls also booked their place, Nigeria wrapped up their qualifiers with better commanding 100-54 victory over host Burkina Faso on Saturday. After they don't beat Benin Republic 96-35 points and 101-43, as well as Burkina Faso 98-54 points. The three-team tournament featured Nigerian, Benin Republic, and Burkina Faso after Liberia withdraw before the start of the competition. Oga Director General of the National Sports Commission, Bukola Lokpade, don't congratulate the players for their outstanding performance and urge them to continue developing their talents.

inside the Nigerian Football Federation. And of course, sub-Nigerian said Nigerian failure to qualify for the second consecutive World Cup after you don't miss that last one, 2022, for inside Qatar. That don't come outside the talk, say the leadership for inside the Nigerian Football Federation with football stakeholders and their current board may they take responsibility and may they step aside. May they beat their chest, say, now our fault. But instead, when they hear say some of them, they even campaign. In fact, the current president of the Football Federation of Nigeria, Alhaji Ibrahim Gusau, they campaign seriously for his second tenure for office. As he just take over for September 2022, now Nigeria no qualify for World Cup for 2022 because he be take over from Amaju Pinnick. And now in turn, they finish, they go for another campaign. Before Nigeria International 1996 Olympic gold medalist, Abiodun Obafemi, he and us say, any country, any system in the world, say once you day office where the team no agree work, you go come with another person tie. And then it say honestly, in they agree with the action of everybody. A lot of people come on X, when they tackle the Nigerian Football Federation. Let's make everybody for that glass house come out. Make everybody come out. If we don't fit qualify for World Cup, where they say Nigerian biggest achievement are to play the Nations Cup, enter final for the last two editions, lose to Cote d'Ivoire, and they use that one as a yardstick to campaign, there's no need. We got a long way to go.

The Super Falcons preparation for the 2026 Women's Africa Cup of Nations. Don't they gather some muzzle on Monday as some players don't they arrive for inside their camp for inside Casablanca, Black and Morocco ahead of their title defense. The team captain Rashidat Ajibade, goalkeeper Chiamaka Nnadozie, six-time CAF Women Player of the Year, Asisat Oshoala, defenders Glory Ogbona, Oluwatosin Demehi, Rufiat Imoran, and Shukurat Oladipo. Midfielder Christy Ochebe, Abia Angels goalkeeper Fatima Oloko, they are among the first players where report to come. As the 10-time African champions, they began their preparatory for the final phase of for the continental showpiece for women. They trained yesterday, but they said the training program go give head coach Justin Magudu and his technical crew the opportunity to fine-tune their tactics, improve cohesion, and ensure the squad reach their peak physical condition before they move to Rabat for the tournament. Nigeria go into this competition where they settle to hold from this month, July 26, go reach August 16 for inside Morocco, and then they aim to retain their continental crown. They say they won't extend their record to 11 titles and secure one of the qualification places for the 2027 FIFA Women World Cup. We're going to come up for inside Brazil. In fact, other players full inside Madugu 25 players squad. All of them, they come. Osinachi Ohale, Jennifer Ishagin, Tony Pine, Michelle Alozi, Alimatu Ayinde, Deborah Biodun, Esther Koronkwo on ground, veteran Francisca Odega, Chinwendu Hilzua Day, Omori Shiola Babajide Day, Gift Monday Anushin Akano, all of them full grand. In fact, goalkeeper Chiamaka Nnadozie say they don't go afford to lose. Say, Ibla say this WAF corner, they are bet right. And you see this matter? Ibla say the women national team, they give us more joy than the Super Eagles.

0: And yes, the semi-final games for inside the 23rd edition of the FIFA World Cup done set yesterday, Monday, in the afternoon. FIFA for inside your X handle, that is Twitter, they already appoint the officials for the game we're going to celebrate between France and Spain later today for inside the Dallas Stadium. 3 p.m. their local time, 8 p.m. Nigerian time. And the center referee will be Salvadorian referee when him na Ivan Baton. Now he go to the middle of the park. He go there assisted first by in fellow Salvadorian brother David Moran. While second assistant will be the man from Argentina, Antonio Pupiro. Fourth official will be Swedish man Glenn Nyberg. While the reserve referee will be Sweden Mahobot Beg. So this is now Ogbonga game. The winner for this particular game go wait till on Sunday to play the grand finale of the FIFA World Cup. Spain and France, they don't describe the match as blackbuster. In fact, the two semi-finals, by the way, they shall let today and tomorrow. They say now the four best team for the tournament be that. And anybody who win them, any of the four deserve to be the world champions. Yamal will be Spain. Superstar to say, if anybody go fit beat France, now Spain. Say, as Spain does so, forget. If anybody go beat them, say, now in Spain go beat France. Ladies and gentlemen, for all the Tori Wadon talks, so you believe it in Yamal talk. 8 p.m. Now be the kickoff time, Nigerian time. And at the point where I go cut and shook mouth for audio to you, I don't hear 0201-2770951, 0201-2770951, or 0201-465-7180. Hello, good morning.
1: Hello, good morning.
0: Good morning. No, you know where they call us from?
1: Hi, Njideka.
0: Njideka, good morning.
1: Well done.
0: Good morning.
1: I don't know, see this match here. Frank, I come back for them. Or maybe, maybe go hype them, Susha. More than the word. Maybe Pinocchio person that day. Hey.
0: Not today.
1: If they were the shot for ball. And then they go home now. Maybe I go let a give person like that day. Well
0: done, sir. All right, thank you so much.
1: Well done, yes.
0: Yeah. Bye-bye. Hello, good morning.
2: My name, my brother. Good morning.
0: Good morning. No, you know where they call us from?
2: My mommy, my injury, I don't the wash ball.
0: Mommy, my sick mouth.
2: My brother, we Greek die for here, Jerry. Anybody, where you will make you win, Joe.
0: All right.
2: My guy, German.
0: Thank you so much.
2: I greet everybody.
0: All right, thank you, thank you. Hello, good morning.
3: Hello.
0: Good morning.
3: Good morning.
0: Good morning. Your name, where they call us from? I beg, help us reduce the volume of your radio. Reduce the volume of your radio. I beg. Thank you. Oh, yeah, quickly shook mouth.
3: Now France go win.
0: Oh, yeah, France now go win. Thank you so much.
3: Okay.
0: Yeah.
3: Hello.
0: Hello, good morning.
3: Hello.
0: Good morning.
3: Good morning. Yeah. My name is Peter Elba from LJ City. Maima, I greet you. I want to ask you, Maima, who will stop France? I want to ask you.
0: No, I don't know. I bet if I call us, they reduce the volume of my radio. I bet when I look
3: better. Okay, sorry. I know, but you know.
0: Hello, good morning.
4: Hello.
0: Good morning. That's our last caller.
4: Good morning. Morning.
0: Your name, where they call us from?
4: Okay, my name is Basi Ekong.
0: Okay, Basi Ekong.
4: From
0: Messeri.
4: Yeah, Messeri. How about you?
0: It's okay.
4: But yeah.
0: Oh, yeah.
4: Okay. Now, Spain all the way.
0: Spain all the way.
4: All the way.
0: Thank
4: yeah.
0: you so much, Spain.
4: They
0: all
4: have the quality
0: way.
4: To do out. Yeah.
0: All right. Thank you so much. And ladies and gentlemen, that is size and package for this morning's sport update be that. But don't forget, tomorrow 7:30 we'll go return again. We'll make our wake up show with Ratatan saying. For the meantime, men are continuing to listen to us with your FM. Okay.
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And was

95.1 was WBFM, your Chukma station. Yes, if you check your time, you go see say na 8 minutes remain, make 8 o'clock standard gidigba. So make I tell you, say I get better information for my hand, and this one they come from Udi Foods. Yes, on Tuesday. Yes, if you dey suru lere, no snooze at all, make you find them go number 29 Bank Olemo Street off Akerele Road, suru lere. 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

0: 95.1 was Zobia FM. I beg country people, help me look your tiger. She say, hey, Tidota, that like this, they look me at you. You know, say this time at 3 o'clock, everything where they shall left for every name, don't carry call for you for this number 14 day of July 2026. I go carry you the workout, but that they gist you all the important story where they happen for both Nigeria, for the abroad, every. Let me be your Tori person. My name, Natamara Tonye Agwana. Just there with me, or make me first summer, you the cocoa, the way they shall left for the Tori, for this o'clock. Governor Seyi Makinde now won't make United Nations they come put eye torchlight this Orire school kidnapping and release matter. Federal government they don't press pause for WAEC and ECOFIN where they won't increase. And this night like this, France they go face Spain for the first semi-final for the World Cup. May you just sit down, open your ears sharp, make a yan you all the tori there when me carry console. All right. This way, Orire school kidnapping matter still never rest. Yes, even though all the children and the teachers they don't come back as after they spent almost 2 months for bush with kidnappers, the Oyo State Governor Seyi Makinde now he don't say he still get plenty things when no clear for the matter. He said the matter too serious to just end like that. Not be open and close case. Mm-mm. Now why in now they call on United Nations and other international human rights joint body them? May they carry their own eye, come look what it really happen. In fact, Governor Maki, they had this one as they received the teachers and the school children for government house for Ibadan. Here as the man they talk.
1: I therefore, with a full sense of responsibility as the executive governor of Oyo State, call on the appropriate international human rights and accountability mechanism, including those within the United Nations system, to closely examine the facts surrounding this abduction and the circumstances of its resolution.
0: Yes, and as government they think about what happen, Governor Makinde service, another thing what they go do now to tighten security around all those communities that went near the bush, they went near the forest, that they go tighten security for all those areas. He said government go they watch the movement there for those areas where we're like a hawk, they go they look them, and then they want make people to begin to sharply report any strange movement, any suspicious movement where they notice, make they sharply report and say all those things go help reduce security problem for all those areas.
1: The Oyo State government will immediately strengthen oversight of all access routes leading into and out of the old Oyo National Park through our adjoining local government areas.
0: Yes, but no be so they see this matter for Aso Rocco. Yes, the presidency now they don't sharply answer the governor, because according to the presidential talk person maybe by your Onanuga, is a security agency they don't already call explain how the children and the teachers they take free now. They don't explain the security operation where they do, so no need to invite an international joint body there to cut or slight anything again. In fact, you see all this one where the governor just they answer now sake of a politics parole, say nothing join and nothing goma. Meanwhile, small details of what these victims they face for kidnappers and for inside bush do they come out. Yes, one of the teachers that were kidnappers carry will be the principal Rachel Alamu. She say now suffer from beginning to end where they suffer for those kidnappers and do. She does say anytime where the small children they begin cry like this, the kidnappers will first use cloth tie their mouth, then they will call begin beat them waiting not good but for them just so that they go quiet, so that they go shut up.
2: But some of the children were beaten. You know, children, some of them are quiet, some of them are loud. And what they hate most is noise, that it attracts attention. They will close their mouth, tie it with clothes, and beat them very well. Then the men, they were blindfolded, handcuffed, and chained on the leg.
0: Not be only that one. She still told say once their location cast like this, and once people like say security people don't know where they are, the kidnappers go call force everybody, both the children, both the adults, or may they begin the waka, they trek for inside thick forest for many hours just so that they go fit change location. And by the time they'll call stop now, wound don't fool their body, injury don't fool their body.
2: Then we had to move from one point to another, and that was a major problem we had. When the place is discovered, we have to move, and that starts around 7-8 in the night. Sometimes we walk 3-4 hours. That is most of the bruises you see on our bodies.
3: Children?
2: Yes.
0: Now may we face Lagos, because as things they happen for other places, stuff they happen for Lagos. Yes, rain for Lagos yesterday, not green person drink water drop couple. In not grease up morning to night. Before people go know what they happen on many roads for both mainland island, the Dotton River. River everywhere. In fact, the flood don't make people now they worry about the drainage system, climate change, and all these things they affect people business for Lagos. In fact, one place where this thing really affects Ogombo Road. for Gobo Road like this, the flood bad sote. Who get motor enough for driver? Who get leg safe enough for use leg trek? Yes, now either you stay inside your house or you use canoe. You hear me? Canoe, they don't begin use boat now for inside where road day. Just so that you go free cross, not be play. You go pay, may they for cross you with canoe more than 1,000 naira. Now flood still cause this one. In fact, our Tory person will be a whole happy joy. Waka reach there by herself, may she see add the tea apple. So may you hear from my maths.
3: I spoke to some residents and they said they couldn't even go to church yesterday because it was reaching their waist level, that they have to bring in canoes to the main road. On a normal day, like to transport from such areas, like 200 naira or 300, they are collecting like 1,000 naira to 1,500 now. Canals are blocked throughout the 1 week that the rain has been falling. That is how it has been since last week. We are calling for the government to create channels for the water to leave the environment.
0: Not be smarting people for Gombo face yesterday, not be small. Meanwhile, the Lagos Environment Commissioner will be Tokunbo Wahab. Now, he called the explain, say, what it really happened yesterday, and I said the lagoon water rise by about 1 meter as the rain they fall. So the rain water was supposed to flow into a lagoon, it not see where to pass again. And now, wait to come make the flood bad the way it's a bad. Now, another matter, we concern school people. If you know, say you get picky, where they prepare to wire connect, or may you open your ear, this one concern you where, yes. Federal government have been won't increase WAEC and NECO examination fee from 27,500 naira go reach 50,000 naira. They've been won't increase them. But before they go even see to announce and finish, now once people provoke, follow, they say, wait, now, wait, it happened. Now, so to increase, wait, be that one. You won't go increase this one again. Now, once education minister will be Tunji Alau, so I say, I beg, go. See me, they wait. First, say, government go press break first. On top of the matter, he said before they go make any final decision, they go follow papa and mama, the people where get school, and everybody where the matter concerned, they go follow them, see that discuss before they go take any final decision. Now, top abroad levels now, because you know, say things you not getting time something they finish for that place. The fight between America and Iran, it don't begin past waiting my math. We use explain give on now. Since the no fighting agreement where the two of them be the arranged, don't scatter like this. Both America and Iran, they just they give each other bass, left, right, they just they fire each other. In fact, the Tori on ground now be say bomb don't blow for like four different towns then for inside Iran. Four different towns. And Iran too, daughter say, if then they no go sleep, America safe, they no go sleep because they said they don't attack their own back. They attack American military location there for Kuwait and Bahrain. And we see that yesterday they attack two oil tankers with they for the Strait of Hormuz. And other sports now, because that one, this World Cup matter not be small. This night, now one major important night, because France and Spain, they go battle each other for the first ticket to enter World Cup final. France, no say they get Kylian Mbappe, and now they lead with now. They never lose any match for this competition. No. But Spain, they're not too small now. And reason, and in fact, their recent meeting does show, say, no worry, Spain, they sabi trouble France, where. So this match now by 8 o'clock this night. Ready your remote, oh. And our Super Falcons, they said they know they done, and they don't already touch down for Casablanca, Morocco, sake of Women's Africa Cup of Nations, women own AFCON, right? They go play there. So, and you know, say then they be title holders, they don't win this thing about that they target to win 11 times now. And they group C with Egypt, Malawi, and Zambia. That will not be smart, you know. This competition will start July 25 and it will end August 16. So, may you keep a lookout for our Super Falcons. Alright, before I come on my mouth, make I remind you, say Governor Seyi Makinde, now he won't make United Nations their other international joint, but he can't put eye for this Orire school kidnapping and release matter. He said the matter no clear the way it be. Federal government now they don't press pause for WAEC and ECHO fee where they be won't increase. And this night France and Spain go put leg for inside one trouser to battle who go enter the World Cup final. Alright, now everything I carry come for you for this o'clock be this, and now Hillary Noru, can I raise the Tory put her together, so make a code download and for you for your number one Chukma station. My name, Natamara Tonye Agwana. If that one too long ago, I beg, just call me Tam Tam. No need to stress. This is your number one Chukma station, 95.1 Wazobia FM, and now so the Tory be for this morning. I go carry the next word to record download for you by 12.

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0: Ghana in the one that I am Kodogo Kuche Alaji Sasu Pachet. 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
1: I am not the fear anybody. 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

0: Cambridge in Australia.
1: I am here to represent the good people of Okwaba Sibom State country. If you don't like it, go and transform her.
2: All right, all my people, this one, a town hall meeting.

0: All right, ladies and gentlemen, there's a parable in my father's language. Say, you see, you not talk, not the cute man who they talk, you not listen, not the kiss more picking, you know, ladies and gentlemen. Yes, of course, I want to mock at the
1: parable in my father's language. You say that as you are talking, the way of slap that will locate you, Benny.
0: Okay,
1: because when you talk, what you are not supposed to talk.
0: So you know, since the guy, you get to carry this one small picking with the jizz, with the sweet old man. So now I put
1: that one no be small. That one no be small. That one no be small child again.
2: So can't talk when business supposed to talk. If you not talk, man. That button side with the rise.
0: Man, this your side, look.
1: Oh, on this side.
0: Is it man in your side?
2: Now we hear talk.
0: I beg you. I like your side, look.
1: Okay. She knows she
0: never get side. Okay, like man, like woman. All right, ladies and gentlemen, boys and girls, check your time. It is 8:23 a.m. this kind Tuesday morning, and of course, the date now 14/7/26. All right, I have a meeting with the elders, and of course, the dog galamping and cock for you, even for the cold weather. To call us now, 0201-277-0951 or 0201-465-7180 for the WhatsApp 0908-743-0755. All right, so our elders go greet us as cordially and as usual, the amiable, right, delectable, ladies and gentlemen. Mm-hmm. Of course, silver, been a gold.
1: This woman, this woman, no come up for your
0: and,
1: eye.
0: He said,
1: she no come up for your eye.
0: No, I mean,
1: you were talking and licking your lips.
0: No, I'm just being a gentleman. I want to do this a lady. So what do you expect of me?
3: She's responding well now.
0: Okay.
2: She's responding to stimuli.
0: Over stimulators now.
1: Mas is not happy.
0: If I like a boss now. Stimulators, Jare.
3: Boba, we're going to do it. Look, boy, you're
0: going to
4: do it. Ono ogun to ma to just pineapple.
0: Oyo.
3: Bola gari abati jire.
4: Avocado.
3: Bi maazi bati jire.
4: Odara meme.
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3: Bi balogun bati jire.
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0: Noodles, noodles, noodles.
1: Noodles bo.
2: There is a proverb.
0: Finally,
2: my proverb has to relate to what is important to me. He said, "Ozozozo cha onye wenwa wenwa."
0: What does he mean?
2: Meaning that even if you train child finish, he will ask for where's my mother, where's my father. No matter how you are looking at her, calling her name that you can't even call. The people around you that are useful to you.
5: At the end of the day,
2: there's somewhere she's going to home.
5: When some dry cloth finish, the owner
2: is somewhere. My name is Mazi Kletus, but I don't go by the way. I attended boys secondary school, Malmakomihim Technica, where unfortunately and illegally I was removed from the choir. And at the end of the day, to the glory of God, I am Esquire. So if you call me, you must add Esquire to my name. And I want to say thank you very much. Everybody buying was over perfume and body spread. Thank you for going to Conga and the Jumia. Thank you for entering Quintessence. Thank you for going to Snowmart. Snowmart will soon have it. If they don't have it, they are already calling us. And the Urban Supermarket all around Nigeria, they are doing their very best. Quintessence is doing their own too. And any reputable shop. The only test for reputability is ask them, do you have was over perfume and body
1: tell
2: spread?
1: Them.
2: If they don't have it, know that that is not a reputable shop. And to all the Gen Z, no one in there, I want to say hi because you have given me a very good gift that everybody want to kill themselves over.
4: I'm a little bit.
5: I look at the exhaust.
2: Please put on more AC now. What is all this?
1: Wait, Mazi. Are you lighted that you are feeling it?
6: I'm internal heat.
5: When you are in love with a beautiful woman,
0: yeah. Oh,
5: you are under massive attack. Even your friends become your enemy.
6: Even those in Denmark and Spain and India and Pakistan.
5: I say it.
6: Yes, it is well.
5: It's okay. You see her before you go carry her. All right, but then the Olorogun Okpetu, the Ajerese of Ajekawen Kingdom, and the confirmed husband of Omotek Bukpo. Oyoyo, Ganama. This weather go better for you.
0: Yes, sir.
5: Oyoyo, man. Oyoyo. Just in case you didn't wonder, Sana Hala Kadagagai Kiku. Now,

0: ladies and gentlemen, a round of applause for that wonderful presentation from the elders a cappella. Ladies and native a cappella, ladies and gentlemen.
1: But you swear the
2: wait. Yeah, so. When you are pointing out at elders, you know the rest is facing you. Uh-huh. Which one is native? Which one is a cappella?
1: I wonder. Okay. At this rate, I hope he becomes an elder one day.

0: Oh, I have had no luck lately. Wait, lady luck?
1: Britsky, I got you. 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

0: chocolate, chocolate. John Venn's 3-in-1 chocolate. Enjoy instant goodness.
1: Life. The key to having a great one is in the doing. It's in the getting up every day to begin again and again and again. Even when things don't go as planned. But you can't stop now.

0: now, because every step you take counts. Even the fun ones when you have the right companion. 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
3: 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Who will be the Champion of Champions of the I Beg to Differ Season 9? 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I Beg to Differ, the Tournament of Champions.
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0: The nation's most brilliant young mind gear up for the National Secondary School Debate Tournament. It's the season finale of the I Beg to Differ Secondary Schools Debate Tournament Season 9. 10th of August at 3 p.m. Lagos, Abuja and Port Harcourt will come alive. Champions from Abuja, Port Harcourt and Lagos will go shoulder to shoulder for the crown of the Champion of Champions. 16 secondary schools, 3 daily debates, 4 weeks of intense matchups. Who will be the Champion of Champions of the I Beg to Differ Season 9? The final lap of the journey begins August 10 at 3 p.m. For sponsorship inquiries, email info@nigeriainfo.fm or ibegtodifferatnigeriainfo.fm. I Beg to Differ, the Tournament of Champions.
1: So debaters, the floor is now yours.

0: I no go support my okay. 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
1: No, no,
0: no, go disregard. And until they talk now, talk and live. Oh, may no be like say. I mean, no stress me when my voice go mode discuss this matter. Lagos, where were we? Welcome back. They call me Cheche Smith. You sabi me as Buse Swen, and of course, as your global citizen, right? I did talk about oil being Uba. You know they chop them. I know I'm talking, you know, get sense because plenty of us senior me for this show, man. It'll be like, say, I go, I go, cause I would have caused my head. God forbid, I know if it caused my head.
1: Yeah. You get respect.
0: It gets so many things where Uba they give. I can call any Uba. So now they try to find other things. Now we go make a look like the Uba. So now go sell. That's the package debt they give people. Yeah, I get people where they use those seeds where you they break the, but you get what thing they use them for. No be that arrangement where you they make. For one, I they tell people say, you sure say they package that in, or they use that in mix inside the Uba. My head, I'm thinking they mix them. Yeah, because Uba gets a kind of scent.
1: Yes. Yes.
0: You know they too. They know they compare them. Udana Uba we don't ripe or the one way they were still they fresh. It gets the kind of flavor. My love, this country they fear me. I hear say some people they use mango seed. Wow. And when you eat it, you go see the difference because the mango seed is strong and restless. You hear well. You truly hear well. And funny enough, it's not just only this country. Other parts of the world are doing it.
2: Doing the same thing.
0: But let me not tell you. There are laws there. They fight them. They catch them. So it left for us to... I go say, NAFDAC, they work. For instance, you get one or two things where I don't find go store. Where I see what in NAFDAC do there. Do for the label. Do for the labeling of those... Ink. I go mention of air. Where we say before, you know that one where they buy for traffic.
1: Okay.
0: Where we say before, you know, go see dates. Papa, the one we don't stay 3 weeks, 2 weeks.
1: You know, but even know
0: the one now we day hard because they chase them and you must see the date.
1: You must see the date there, yes, yes.
0: True. Clean. True. And if you don't pass, it got, you know, supposed to pass that 1 week. You guys do the 1 week. We're not going to go produce what you're not saying, no fish sell. And the same thing that happened with yogurts. You see, most of the major yogurts now they are selling out, the dates they there. Once you don't reach that end of the month, even stores they pack and come out because if they jam you, if they come there, see, say you still keep them for that store, you have a problem. Most of the even the store I go yesterday, too, the same thing I saw that you know, go see the one where we said and last, they will take it either they go return them or they go trash it. It must just be, and so the stores now buy according to what you go fee sell. So it better say most times, and I come inside the store, you now find out that. You don't finish.
2: Yes.
0: 2 weeks into the, you don't finish. Don't buy them off to use. Sometimes 1 week, the month, one end, you know, day again. Because people are begin, I don't they hope. Some stores now safe. The way they make their bread now safe. It gets time.
2: It gets time with this thing.
0: Yes.

0: Toja. My name na Austin Azuka Okocha, but una they call me JJ. Sake of say I dey unstoppable. When I still dey play professional football, na attacking midfielder I be. 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We go win plenty cups and medals. 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
6: Sugar!

So sorry, guys. Boss lady, thank you for this information. Now I have to pay attention. This is breaking news to me. Okay, this is breaking news. All right. Good afternoon, Aunt Cheche. I appreciate for everything you have done for the people. God bless you, Aunt Cheche. Thank you, baby. I appreciate you too. All right. And you know, I be the talk about the Nigerian woman who died.

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0: let us, you know. Oh, Genevieve, no go let me rest. Genevieve, I just want to relax. But Simba, you go, they chase my life. Yeah, if you see me for a dream, you say she see me for a dream.
1: Mm. Yeah, she Ulu.
0: You get one video, one play for owner. Mm. You know, these things, they happen all the time. But you know, when it happens, on a good thing, say na play. Mm. Welcome on Top Women's Corner. Sincerely, today I'm just as calm as ice. Make I play this audio for owner.
2: He told me that the father said he wants to come and check where we are developing this property, that he wants to just see the environment. I said, okay, you can come. We went there. Immediately, father got there. I never knew it was a plan for me to discontinue that project. Immediately, father got there. The father said, my daughter, you people cannot stay here. You see this tree that I've seen behind? Bad people used to use it at night. If you people build this house here, you cannot stay. And I told this useless husband of mine, I said, what do we do? He said, we should sell the property. My ex-husband, that we should sell the property and buy plots elsewhere. I said, okay. I was in a maternity leave when I told him, we have a child now. We cannot continue to be raising children in a rented apartment. What do we do? He said, we can get a land in Iowa. I said, how much? He said, around 300 or 350. 2016. I gave him that money cash. He went, he bought the property. After some days, he came back and gave me the documents. The documents were in his name. And I said, how come you now go raise this thing in your name in Pidgin? He said, am I not your husband? Are we going to separate? Not knowing that they already planned this thing from Genesis, that this person is influential, you can make money through her. Thereafter, you dump her and go and marry from our place. That was the reason the father encouraged me to discontinue that project. Do you not know the shocking thing? When we came to this court, I told the court the honest truth. I said, it's my property I bought. But I bought in my husband's name. Initially, he said it was his property. Later, he amended his petition, brought his mother with what he stipulated this court one. And the mother said, my house that I built from scratch, that is her own property, not even this one. And people told me, they brought all manner of forged documents. And people told me, you said, go and forge documents. So I said, no. I have a Bible-trained conscience. I will not go that route to them. If they came here with forged documents to claim the property, whatever the court says, so be it. So I didn't go the same route with them. I didn't forge any documents. Today, the house I bought, the house I built, because they are in his name, the court gave it to him that I couldn't prove it. The court has said it. But for me, Jehovah, the God I serve, is a righteous judge. He's the one that will see to everything that has happened in this matrimony that I try to.
0: Nigga, I know fish out. So we're gonna be very calm about this matter. This matter continue to happen all the time. Somebody go say, Cheche, why are you talking about it? Because this is now women's corner. I must continue to let women know that nobody say we no love each other. We love each other. But now so things they happen. It gonna be clear. If me and you do business together, and you are my husband, and we open one business, we'll call them Chevy Foods and Booker. Mm. For the document of the Chevy Book and Keneko, the owners of Chevy Booker and Restaurant is Mr. Keneko. Eh? And Miss Kiniko, my name. Find my name complete, put on there. You cannot put Mr. and Mrs. for me. If I be need something, it must enter the name.
1: Enter. Mm-hmm.
0: If my name is Jessica
1: Goodidi.
0: Nine.
1: Mm-hmm.
0: And your name, then I choose your name to answer. And your name is Amadioha. That's that Jessica Naya, Madioha.
1: All of them good.
0: Good day, dear. Jessica Naya and Holy Spirit, good day, dear. Complete as person we stand on in. There is no Mr. and Mrs. Yes. You know, if you go buy property and you say, owners of this property now, Mr. and Mrs. Anybody feel be Mrs. A side chick feed there inside our house now. Now she be the missus. Mr. and Mrs. Amadioha, you know Dedia. He is the Mr. Amadioha. Who is Mrs. Amadioha? If he bring know. Anybody, say na him be the missus. If he even go behind you, go legally marry that person because he has legally married the person. Then if you no can do legal marriage, Nigeria no say you don't marry. Now they don't swear for you for that place. Now they go that junction. Now they can't swear for you because Nigeria no say you marry.
1: That's so.
0: we no get your documentation. We no know say you are a married person. So you see, let him do tradition. Yeah, the gods of the land go recognize.
1: Yeah.
0: But you see that one, no be the one where Nigeria
1: know.
0: No. Then if you want to do documentation, travels, every other thing where you want to do, legally.
1: Gas the dear.
0: Let's go this way. Me and you meet ourselves. We agree, say we won't marry. First of all, now the woman, you hear her voice note, now she get the money, right? And then for all the drama we play out, she been there maternity leave. She give the husband money, make he go buy land another place, make them build.
1: Mm.
0: They begin build. He buy and come back, red flag number one, wait till you see now, Mr. and Mrs. Okay, actually, this particular one just put in name alone. Put in name alone.
1: Don't show where they go now.
0: It is nothing like Abby Williams, where are you, Biko? There is nothing like Mr. and Mrs. Who be Mr. and Mrs.? I'll just tell you here now. Your complete name in complete name. Even if you want to open joint account, na so. Why women they continue to they make this mistake, I cannot understand. Even as I they talk now, one other woman love who done bolaya pieces, she go still do one. But this love no they carry men do one more. This same love where they drown you now, no they drown the men to do one. You know they drown them to make you go buy that property, put Mrs. Agnes and Mr. You know drown you to do them. So you carry money, give them, he go buy land, come, and you see, say, he put in name alone. You para, and he end there. You know, call lawyer, come.
1: And then change him.
0: Honey, I love you, but we guys attend to this. Make we attend to this matter. And I dey tell una every day, whether na business you dey open, whether you want to run anything, you want to register for a business or register a business name, your name go stand alone, your own go stand alone. Now business will they enter, it is partnership. Now partnership na in be. Now collaboration. You know me say we no love each other. If I agree to marry you tomorrow and both of us decide say we go open a stadium, my name and your name go day. Say now we get that stadium. Now we get that booker. Now me and you, there is no Mr. and Mrs. If they find the people where get the stadium, they go see me, see my name complete, see your name complete. We there in business. Women, I don't know how many times I go talk this matter. And you as a woman, you get your own will. Your husband get his own. Everybody get their own with inheritance where they want to live for their children. Then the one where we say, now don't collaborate together, do. Make we sign, say, now collaboration be this one. What it be my contribution here? What it be your contribution here? Okay, now me buy the land. The land, they in my name. Okay, now me build. And this now the agreement.
1: Yes.
0: Lawyer, they sign them. And who we the will am to? Now both of us agree, say, make we will am to child be. Why? Because of, say, they competent enough to take charge.
1: Yes.
0: Every parent know the children where fi handle things.
1: So.
0: Waiting still be the problem. This thing where would they talk now every day people.
3: Oh, God, hey. I say no touch that time.
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5: 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Champions from Abuja, Port Harcourt and Lagos will go shoulder to shoulder for the crown of the Champion of Champions. 16 secondary schools, 3 daily debates, 4 weeks of intense matchups. Who will be the Champion of Champions of the I Beg to Differ Season 9? The final lap of the journey begins August 10 at 3 p.m. For sponsorship inquiries, email info@nigeriainfo.fm or I Beg Beg to Differ at nigeriainfo.fm. I Beg to Differ, the Tournament of Champions.
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0: Welcome back, Lagos. We're still there here for you. And of course, Nasty Women's Corner. And we did talk about this putting name together. Say husband and wife, and then we marry, and then for property and everything where we own, if you check the paperwork, now Mr. and Mrs. Amadioha, Mr. and Mrs. Kiniko, and we know who Mr. B, well, we don't know who Mrs. B. And there are no sentiments inside this. You never use your emotions, they play here. If you go court could carry the house, give the man. Because papers, they show say na in name they there. Mm-hmm. So it's not about, oh, I get eyewitness, yeah, person day when I give him the money. Mm-hmm. But also, one thing I know is that if you want to send them that money, did you document the sending of that money? You get receipts.
1: Keep receipts.
0: Yes.
2: Just keep receipts.
0: And I tell you now, you keep receipts. You keep receipts, say, so date. We had so conversation. That conversation, you record them. If not through chat, you get the screenshots. Mm-hmm. Say, Anna sent you this money. And you said, I sent you this money. And then you screen grab or you

0: Mamo go market dey come back.
1: I say no touch that dime. Make you no touch. Make we sharply enter market. We dey come back. Make you no touch.
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Now you still there 47 minutes. Don't walk a come out for we 1 o'clock sedan. And yes, Odogu Information Minister don't enter the MIC to send you 102 informate as the matter it take be. And this one where they my hand they come from, I beg to differ. Yes, now the season finale of I beg to differ debate tournament. And this one they call them the tournament of champions. 16 of Nigerian finest secondary school. Now done the advance on top of this one. And now 3 debates. Now then give them every day. But then they break down with their brain. For 4 weeks now, fierce intellectual basketball. So that is battle with brain. Now then they go down. And now only one question now remain now. When they sunch them that question, then go break and down. Then go debate them. Then go prove their points. And last, they will come crown who will be the champions of champions. So champions from Abuja, Port Harcourt, and Lagos go head to head for the ultimate battle of idea, logic, and the one with Oyibo person, Oyibo people they call persuasion. The final lap they begin Monday, August 10th, 3 p.m. Ponquem, 9 Ide Shele. So make you come witness brilliance, witness courage, make also witness history in the making. If you want join body on top of this one and you want to know more, that is to say, Oyibo will say if you want sponsor or you want inquire again. 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Now they go send them email. I beg to differ. This one, now the tournament of champions.

0: Love. 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That's love. A bugamo baby. Mm. Okay.
1: Aloe vera.
0: Mm. You say honor, still vanity. Okay. Cheche, please. I just bought one last 2 years though. My name is there, but my surname was not there. Hope I'm not making a mistake. See how I cough. Please, where is Williams? Your surname was not there. So it's Mr. and Mrs. that is there now. Congratulations. William says William is listening. Let William talk to you. The law no even recognize. That's the message. Well, okay, I'm calling Williams now. Williams, welcome on top of the show. Putting a call across to you for you to feed, you know, talk to our women and the men also. Because some of the women they buy don't need their name inside.
2: Sure.
0: Hi, Williams.
2: Hi, Chair. How are you doing?
0: I'm good. Welcome.
2: Good afternoon. And you listen to it in the Apple for radio.
0: Okay.
2: Okay, I greet everybody. Chooks,
1: we greet well done. You. We greet you specially, boss.
2: Well done. Okay, so for this matter, when it comes to documentation, for especially when it has to do with land and everything, right? This is a business, is a contract. Yeah. Now, contract usually gets two parties.
0: Okay.
2: Which is, if, for instance, buyer and seller. Now, buyer or seller will be husband and wife. In this matter, when we talk, the buyer and the husband and the wife, right? Now, in my own practice, right, I know they even put Mr. Do you understand?
0: Mm.
2: I could just put the name of the full name. Now, name will be your recognized certificate.
0: Mm.
2: So, any certificate you carry or other documentation, driver's license, international passport, school certificate, birth certificate, the names we did there, put down for the documents. If the name reach 5, put down for the documents. If it reach 10, put down for the documents. Is the documents now? So they go fit, then no, you know, with the names will contain. Now, bonus points, yeah? If husband and wife did this kind of transaction, it is best. Listen to the word best, which is from a legal perspective, you sign that document in a lawyer's office. Not just sit down for house, say you sign up. Best you sign it either in the lawyer's office or, for instance, if it's a company you're buying the property from, sign them for the company property, for the company premises. And just sit down in the house and say, we've signed. Because the implication of that thing, they say, I'm not supposed to talk to some friend, you check me, I cannot talk to some, I cannot go cast myself. But the reason I did talk this one, we say, for that document, you go get witnesses.
0: Mm.
2: Right? And these witnesses, no be people really know. So they go feed talk, say, okay.
0: Mm.
2: Yes, they saw when the husband and the wife, they signed as one individual with their full names. Mm. Come on, Mr. Come on, Mrs.
0: Thank you.
2: If, for instance, your name now,
0: yeah.
2: Cheche Odogu, I've been waiting be Momijio, Cheche Odogu Momijio, if not the full name be that. Put on there.
0: Change your name. Mommy, can you get that?
2: So that's my contribution. We cannot go talk. We cannot go talk the other part.
0: Hey, no, cast yourself, Abby. Williams, waiting be your social media platform. They should follow you up to ask for more questions and maybe recommend if they want involve you in their matters.
3: Mm.
2: No problem. My social media is WI_O_N. So that's my full name, but just abbreviated.
0: Okay,
2: WI_O_N. Both Twitter and as formerly Twitter, which is X, and Instagram.
0: Thank you so much, Williams. for serious people right. alone. Thank you. You fashion you your boss. Guy now. We'll never you. See you since. But we'll talk soon.
2: Which are church and not talk like no make no cast ourselves for live radio.
0: More cast.
2: No cast ourselves for live radio.
0: Shameless.
2: You don't see person we no get him too now.
0: Bye guys. Thank talk you so later. Much. Yeah, bye.
2: No voila.
0: All right, Lagos. And I hope you got the jig right. Mm-hmm. I hope so you understand what you in the try talk. You get some other things where you need to why no one begin the talk I'm on air later.
1: Yeah.
0: But not to worry. I must make sure when I bring Madam Harriet, she know the whole much you go to because you know
1: download everything.
0: A lot of una they go meet them. At the end of the day, when I go reach our office, now there she they deal with couples and all this matter they arise.
1: Yeah.
0: You get, and I would definitely bring on Thursdays if you talk this matter. God help us. I open on this show right now. In my case, now one of them share for me from my father. My husband is saying I should sell it and let's use the money to develop the one he has before getting married.
1: Mm-hmm.
0: I've been saying no to that idea. Sure, he said maybe I have bad intention causing the family. And I ain't get bad intention.
3: You
0: know, mean to curse your husband, but it is well with you. Mm. I hope you go use your tongue now, count your
3: teeth. So,
0: if you like, no go develop.
3: You don't show you where they go.
0: You can, Abi.
3: You don't show you where they go now.
0: Oh. And the map clear. Abi, the drainage block.
3: You don't block anything. Very clear.
1: You
3: go straight. If you allow love block a high. Okay.
0: Now the drainage don't block. Flood go call. Honestly, when they try to explain, they try to explain the way you can understand. Hey, so when flood not full Lagos, what's in the apple? My own case, he took the car we both got. You both got the car. The car don't carry your name.
1: Your name not there inside. Your name. Mrs. 90 there.
0: Baba car supposed to carry your name.
1: Your full
0: he,
1: name.
0: He buy me gifts. My full name go
3: there. Go there. So now me get her.
0: My husband give me the car. Now my full name go there. The car. If they stop me for it, I bring paper. Now my name.
1: My name
0: go there. No, now they want. He say, who get this car? He say, my husband. No, he me. Leader, say, you don't thief car. You know. Only of a car. Our name was the our name.
3: Oh.
0: Such love. Our. Not Mr. and Missy. My name is the boy. He took it and changed the name to only his name. When he left the house and still came back to carry TV, AC, washing machine, deep freezer. Yeah, she might talk about house. Church, they talk too much.
1: What do you say? Carry only in name.
0: So carry couch. I hope he carry the foot mat on the room. I hope he carry pot and spoon. Because Naim buy it.
1: Naim.
0: Spoon too. All these things, they don't get received. They don't pass they give you receipt. Which person name they there? They use court, they play. You after I come cry. Go and cry on top of William's DM. No be here. Please, there is argument we had yesterday, and we want you to please do justice to this. The man said if a single lady marries, she should change the name written in her property, including his husband's name in it. It is advisable, Cheche. Is it advisable, Cheche? Cheche, God bless you. Please, there is this argument. I want you to please. That's the same thing now. Is it advisable on whose order? On whose claim? Yeah. On whose dictation? On whose law? You would like to use your brain for this matter too, but wisdom is profitable to direct. It get laws where it states that everything where you come inside marriage, which remains in
3: your own.
0: Then we begin to acquire from that spot. Mm-hmm. You see, from that 1996 now, every other thing where we now get can be jointly owned.
3: Yes.
0: So that when the court one distribute, they know how to share.
3: Mm-hmm.
0: I am not against you owning something of together. Course. We feel own them together. But when we the mental strength and everything, okay, Oga, she will collect the house. Okay, based on say you will come day pay so amount of money to her to take care of the children. Oga, you take you that particular house, you manage business, you court get sense too. Now humans too, they look the matter, they dialogue, the jury go see, they go dialogue the matter.
1: Yes.
0: And now why the lady law no they look anybody face? If you like cry from here, now why if you see him as he
3: they look good, they just
0: he know get, he know they see the you. You know they ask sometimes why that symbol they there. Why you know they look anybody, you know they see you.
3: They see if family you like, members, eh?
0: They cry from gate reach junction.
3: Oh yeah.
0: Cry, faint, cry, faint. They will pour you water, I go wake up. They go adjourn the case until you are 20.

0: change am in it. That's that one where they give me, where my family finally cheat me, where I come there some fees since. Now I go change to his name. The Baba way do am me. He do am is
1: there now.
2: Baba do
0: he has to be a but I am a time now then do am. Because he has to be them.
1: Before he even think
0: cancer. Okay, see 1 o'clock down pass. Person come they wait for me for call. He talk now, they say he talk. In there, you don't they see him. I they annoy me. And as a matter of fact, Indo has been annoying me for months. Just annoying me. Like I just keep me I'm like now, you know, at the four I they do fasting back to back. So I just at the talk this thing, I may pass in there here for where you sit down for your office. May they hear. I mean, Indo has been a ton on my flesh. Indo has been annoying me. Like seriously, like is you know how a person they pay attention to annoyance. They annoy me. Now one day I go sum them up. Che, if person tell me to miss this show, I feel slap the person. No let them make the collect your wisdom from you. Church, unless person we don't get to maybe this one they talk about Ugbana so show the message of the enter now. Church, this your voice needs to leave you because this kind of women's kind of that's where you shout. So me I be shout now. Nah, me I
2: okay. You don't see her now.
0: They cost me now. Cheche, there is a way my neighbor here has been looking at her husband while he's
1: truth, don't you come out so slow?
2: Come down.
0: He said, what could be wrong? What do you mean, what could be wrong? Probably all their thing where they're going for house now, the man named him.
1: No.
0: They have to go and change it now. You understand?
1: Mm-hmm.
0: To change it.
1: I understand.
0: We not be say, I don't love you. I love you. And the one that's actually go and change everything I own to your name.
1: Before you go even talk and say, don't think.
0: This kind of thing, if see a good man, they talk something so that make like an invisible slap just land for your face. Because I don't understand
1: before
0: where that mentality
1: voice out,
0: they come from. I mean, say they say men. Say, who be the men? Those are the kind of men you should run away from. All those men where they're around you, not bad setup you get. Every man where talk that kind of thing, run away from
1: bad
0: such
1: men. Bad start already.
0: Say amen. Say
1: they don't arrive.
0: They find who they want put for trouble, and if you decide, nobody, not be you go be the first, not be you go be the last. She understand. We can love each. You see the love. The love go finish yourself. But we guard for the love. We know so that when we finally find stagger reach one place, and he decides say now love we end up. Then Lord he say I get sense himself. He get sense. Our children say go no say my papa and my mama get sense. Because now we have problem the whole day. Mama no whole side. Papa don't collect everything. Go give inside chick. Children go come their own. Don't children go grow up. They go, they go, you be worsking mother. You say you be worsking father.
1: That's so now.
0: Because if mama collect everything from you, go give side piece. You be worsking father too. Both of you need to be protected.
1: Mm-hmm.
0: I'm all about if they own something. You hear from Williams.
1: Yeah.
0: Your name go day, my name go day. Let court now decide. Who supposed handle this? Who supposed handle this? Who supposed pay this? Who supposed pay this? It's very simple. We complicate all this thing because of our greed.
1: Yes.
0: Church, I'm suffering it. My husband took everything, all the three houses, my business, the motor he bought for me, and now my children are fighting him. Tell them to stop fighting their father. May they not buy the man. It's not the man's fault. It is your fault. You, mama, and your fault. Explain to your children so they don't go make the mistake. And then instead of fighting their father, they should go and talk to their father calmly. Now their papa and be say, daddy, calm down first. I know you're angry with mommy, but we in call, are we not going to be okay? You get as they dialogue things. You get? If you fight and tomorrow go carry and go give Karashika, it's over. Say so go give him, he go give him. Cheche, why do men marry immediately their wife die? No get question one, no go answer for this show. Because men are not, they can't stand alone.
1: They can't stand alone. That's just it.
0: Men, they are dependent all their life. First from their mama. Their mama spoil them. And then girlfriends, sisters, then wife. They've been carried all their life. So they don't know how to stay alone.
1: They can't stay alone.
0: Now why? Chooks leaving girlfriend today, next day get another girlfriend. Leaving wife to tomorrow. Even some of the, now why they see some men, if their wife die for burial of the wife, another woman holding hand, he can't stand.
1: They can't stand alone. They always depend.
0: Women, they stronger.
1: Stronger.
0: And women, you know, they They rely on themselves a lot.
1: Mm-hmm.
0: Women, they do a lot of things for themselves. This is a different topic for another day.
1: Mm-hmm.
0: I just want to answer your question. If me and person, they live together for 10 years, 20 years, and we decide, say, we don't go our separate way, it will hurt him the most. Even though he go, they do, I'm a man, da, da, da. But that I'm a man, he cannot live alone. If that house where he park go, another girl don't there to help him. But me, I feel day that one place where I day alone for another 5 years.
1: Of course.
0: And I know we'll cough.

0: Mommy, do you know where you been go before? I see you and you there do one or two. You should only put you on.
1: Just the body.
0: It's just say go this best OAP, you go feel worker. You go feel work that best OAP songs. No fit, or no get the energy.
1: You need to go fit.
0: If you reach now, when she go work this, she go just go the connect meeting. And the best OAP, no, they be the connect agenda. Show get it. Nah, understand. Leave in you. In you will get different color of as you be where they wear for this. But no be the you never read that they collect this. Even that ash, in you they collect from people we don't go collect.
1: Just collect when they're
0: job. Borab shoes. They go come here, they deceive me, say they go collect to they no collect anything. Now that one person. That's the 9 days.
2: And they collect from.
0: And they give all of them.
1: Well, that's like say if you go church, pack and put.
0: So they rob you bold.
1: Bold one.
2: Okay.
0: If you even tell, if you know the father, like if the father come from your area, you'll give a small container.
1: Major put small for
0: father,
1: you.
0: I want to lead people to Christ. Give me small. You will give an honor evangelism. So if you tell that, they so go open police station. Open. Don't go so go open church. Now you suppose
1: yes, I go now. Head down, that kind of thing.
0: Now you go do the mapping for you. Don't find out more open church.
2: Why?
0: Go open back.
2: Oh, not to win soon.
1: Then open where we beat where if you need me then beat people. No. Now we go contact.

0: short person over 20 something years. So she get her life, she be adult, she feel make her own decisions, she know right and wrong, she know left from right. You understand? She know waiting good for her life. My own are to make sure say her whereabout they known to me. And now waiting the boyfriend to do. So I think say the boyfriend they responsible enough to tell me. If you see argument for that comment section, different opinions just they fly left, right, and center. But as the same way, the way stock say, if you dey come out, at least make person know where you dey go. Make person, if you know fit announce and to people, I shall tell one person, make one person get a trusted person when know your movements. Where if he talk say yes, in tell me say, as I dey come out for house now, person go talk say yes, at that they go Wazobia FM. Now there she dey now. If you on the radio, you go hear her voice 3 to 6. She dey on air. That kind of thing. So the guy talk say, at least I know say my sister now, she dey come out for house. I know say she dey go her boyfriend house where they live for so place, and she go sleep there. From there she dey go work the next day, and she will come back in the evening, or she will go there, she dey spend weekend, she will go on Friday, she will come back on Monday evening after work. So waiting day bad for there. And some people they talk say, one person even talk say, you better make I know say my sister they go my house go sleep, that make I know say now it dey insulting. So the guy waiting the guy they try tell me now say in the seek permission for me to sleep with my sister, because if my sister go sleep for in house, waiting they do. If you see different angles where this conversation they go, now I see make I bring and come read you. Make we talk about him. If now you there in that elder brother position, you think say it makes sense say your younger sister boyfriend they call you every time, they send you a message every time when you want your sister will be in girlfriend to come in house, come do sleepover. They take permission from you. And if now you be the elder brother, you go grant such permission. Knowing fully well say your sister they go there and she go sleep over. You see the whole act as responsible. Now the question where they ungranted on top truth. We don't enter inside market and we'll come back. I go like me could chuck mouth because I won't really hear an opinion concerning this matter. No go anywhere in a cooler zone with ADA.
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0: But they go straight to the phone lines in case you just join us. I hope so you hear the topic where they on Grand on Top True Talk and Akola Le Zombie. This is Chukman Station 95.1 Wazovia FM. God. I just this my girl won't find boy in my front. Won't find guy like that. With afro hair, he just did my friend. They tried to make me happy. But it's okay. It's fine. It's fine. It's fine. It's fine. I didn't do sugar mommy things. It's fine. It's fine. For you. Make exception for you. Oh, my God. Okay. For those of you that join us, I ask you, say, one guy talks, say, in younger sister, where they in her 20s, the boyfriend always take permission from him, maybe the other brother. Anytime when you want me to get, come do sleepover. He go send a message. Ah, senior man, bro, so I beg, I would like your sister come my place, so I just think I can let you know. And then, yes, very respectful. And the guy goes, the guy say, yes, in the line, sister, go. Sometimes I will go on Friday after work. From work, she go. Then she'll come back Monday. Because she the way to go for NYC, so she did do sales rep for one boutique. Then she'll come back Monday evening. You understand? So the guy posts the screenshot on top social media of the conversation with the girl with his sister boyfriend. To him, he talks, say, at least he know his sister whereabouts. He know, say, his sister come up for her. His sister know they, his sister they go, she did her man house. And he know the place. So in case anything happen, go fit trace. Say, he prefer make the guide, as the guy they tell him, that make anything can happen with the sister they do and behind them. He like and like that. But people, they drag the guy, they toss in a very irresponsible person in be. So another man, they take permission from you to dock your sister. Gonna wait till he be. Because wait till your sister they go the man house go do overnight. Sometimes days. They go do weekend. So people they drag the guy. But the guy they talk say, he no understand. Say it's the sister in question, a mature person. She don't finish university, they wait to go for NYC. So whether he no. In for somewhere for in back of his head, he no say something like that. Yes, yeah, something like that feed a soap. So, but in like I say, know how the thing they sup, who they sup, how it they sup, how who they sup am. You make a bad influence. Who they sup am, you understand? Why make me they ask you, say you, as if now you be the other brother, it is that move they're responsible for my other brother. Say person they chat you up, they tell you, say, your sister brother, man, no say person because no be like a random guy. Your sister boyfriend, sorry, they chat you up, they say, oh, senior man, no bro, so chief, oh, you know as guys they hail each other. Ah, I beg your sister, they come my place today. I say, make I just let you know, just in case. You say, okay, no problem. You go feel allow that kind of thing. You go feel allow and happen. Make your sister dress up, say they go man house. You know, say not there, they go, you go even spend the night. Nobody say they go visit. Nobody say they go come back. You go feel allow that kind of thing happen. You just say it makes sense. But remember, saying that still we, now in the talk, say, if it come out, may person know your whereabouts. Now still we, the way shout them, say, if it for security reason, if it come out, maka unknown gunmen, maka bandits, ungun no men, maka bandit, maka all these things, they say, if it come out, at least get one trusted person where you go talk, there, say, see where they go, in case, so, so if you know where they go fit trace or track and all of that thing. What they dragging up, they drag the guy, yo. I won't pity the guy. I say for my mind, I thought say, if the guy knew if I never even post this thing. If I just keep on to himself, they do it in jejeli. Because right now, they come paint them as very irresponsible elder brother with a pimping sister. I sure say the guy go regret say he post that thing. Trust people to drag you. They go drag. Even those where their life was past your own. Where they do worse things, they go drag. They drag this guy like smudging. But they go to the phone lines and of course we go read WhatsApp messages. On top WhatsApp, send your message to 0908743055. 0908743055. And then phone lines now 0201465 7180, 0201 277 0951. Oh, my hand go long way. Hello.
1: Hello, good afternoon.
0: Yes, good afternoon.
1: Is it Wazo number I'm calling for?
0: I nearly want to say something, but yes, now Wazo Bia FM be this.
1: Hello?
0: Yes, now Wazo Bia FM be this. Chook mouth.
1: Ma?
0: Now, Azobia FM be this, so yes, good afternoon.
1: Okay, ma.
0: Yes.
1: Okay, ma, good afternoon. My name is Uloma.
0: Okay, welcome, Uloma.
1: Yes, I'm coming from Lagos, Ikorodu.
0: Oh, okay, welcome. Chook mouth.
1: Yes, ma. Ma, I want people to help me to get me a better place, a better person who will marry me.
0: We should get a better person that will marry you.
1: Yes.
0: Wow, now what else? Okay.
1: Yes, ma.
0: Okay, we'll go advertise them.
1: Okay.
0: You don't listen to Uzo for night. Uzo Dodoba. Yeah. Night Jolly.
1: What do you say, ma?
0: You don't listen to Uzo Dodoba for night Jolly. For night.
1: Okay.
0: 12 midnight to 4 a.m.
1: Okay.
0: Mm-hmm. Listen to Uzo for night.
1: 4 a.m.
0: 12 midnight to 4 a.m. I think that segment now between 3 a.m. to 4 a.m. Yes. She they do matchmaking segments. Okay. So she goes, she's in a better position to matchmake you to a better person that will marry you.
1: Okay.
0: All right. Thank you, Uloma.
1: Okay. Thank you, ma.
0: Yeah. I'm a very bold move. Oh. She really needs somebody to make. Go for desperate. That's a very bold move. Oh. Hey. Hello.
1: Ada.
0: I agree to. Good afternoon.
1: I think you don't go to their mind.
0: She don't go to their mind. I like her more. Ah.
1: I like her, yes.
0: This one, I say,
1: you don't direct her.
0: The whole arm.
1: Exactly. And you don't direct her to the right place. Yes, the right channel.
0: She go do much.
1: Make she come with you. I got in the weather work.
0: Thank you.
1: This is Abraham.
0: From Badagry.
1: You see what I'm going to say? United States of Jagu. I don't think I'm forgetting I did. United States ID.
0: I don't know what they talk about. All I know is in a Badagry day.
1: I don't even know where they call Badagry. They say, I know Badagry. I don't think this. You see this matter, I will put the blame on the guy. But why did you even have to post that thing? Because I didn't see anything wrong that you did. You understand me?
0: Yeah.
1: Before this insecurity matter, they happened. Me and my younger sister, we are grown up.
0: Mm-hmm.
1: If I did go my guy house, even if I reach there, I go tell her to go somewhere else. Even if I don't tell her to come up, I'll maybe she'll go there as I come out. When I get there, I get to call her and say, I am so late, so I might not come back.
0: Mm.
1: And you go get the number of the person that they're going out. Or see right there, I will give her the address of the place. Likewise, she does the same. Any of her guys she go out with, she go relate to me. Ah, I go to the place.

0: What thing happen now? Why they shout my name?
1: What thing
0: happen?
1: What they do for there?
0: I stand my business.
1: Ah, what's your business?
0: Now I'm do bottle water. It's new business.
1: Where you see bottles from, Pico?
0: Now you are talking. You go ask me how I take start the business. First of all, this bottle, I pack them for different place. I carry some for dustbin. I carry some for cutter. I carry some for crank. Yeah. Even your office, I carry some too.
1: Etoro, you don't know say this way they do that illegal. Police be arrest you.
0: Police
1: Navda catch you. Hey.
0: Navda and police catch me for my business. See, the water is very pure.
1: Hey.
0: That is why I call it Etoro living water. Drink and drink no more.
1: Etoro, drink and drink what's in?
0: Drink and drink no more. Where you dey go now? You want what make you do in face man? Make you come be neighbor now. You no want do am. Collect water drink. Come here,
1: this
0: time.
1: Want.
0: This time my police.
1: I don't want it.
0: This time my police.
1: I don't go. I don't want it.
2: God, if it don't no kill me, I be say I no go quick die. Join us on Top Calabar Girl every Monday to Friday from 5 p.m. until 6 o'clock. Me, Chiboy, Ada Dumdum.

0: feel like my rango, tell me see your hands up now.
1: I know they hear myself.
2: They hear yourself.
1: Oh, okay. Ntiara.
2: Well, it's so good to see you. Look beautiful.
1: Yes, everyone, I spray freshener come out for house.
2: That be spray. I go spray freshener. I go spray freshener.
1: No, you can't want this thing when my madam buy for me.
2: Na perfume.
1: Yeah, they water inside. Body then draw flower.
2: Body mist.
1: Then write fantasy.
2: Body fantasy.
1: Hey. A freshener.
2: Nah. Maybe air freshener.
1: A rubber for body. Can't smell my armpit.
2: I don't want to smell them.
1: Near me now.
2: I go near you.
1: Are you very afraid?
2: But I did happy to see you.
1: Yes, see for myself, I did very happy to see you. I did very, myself, I see I did very beautiful today.

0: And I'm very, very good. I'm very, very good. But I need advice.
1: Good.
0: The music is loud in my ear.
1: Is that okay now?
0: Yes.
1: Okay. Tell
0: me. Need advice. I get 30,000 naira.
1: The money they pass 30,000.
0: No, now my salary now 100.
1: Okay.
0: So I get 30,000. What don't they save?
1: Okay.
0: For like 4 years now.
1: It's for 4 years, only 30,000 I don't save.
0: What you concern you? How
1: no,
0: much
1: no,
0: I
1: no,
0: save?
1: No, no, vex, no vex. For four years.
0: So there, they use the saving to save my life.
1: Okay, all right. Go ahead.
0: Because I guess so tell you, uncle, go mama me well, well. You know, say I no tell you nothing, say they save money. Because if I tell you now, I go dead here.
1: Every time I go dead here for your
0: yes,
1: money.
0: Nang.
1: We
0: yes,
1: now. Yes. We don't ever beg you money before.
0: Oh.
1: I don't, make I won't, you make I not say we. Because maybe cheap, I don't beg you money. But me, I don't beg you money
0: never beg
1: before.
0: Me. You will not never beg me, but now they come at our house, come chop.
1: I don't understand. If first you come visit person, they offer you food, you no go chop.
0: Why not they chop? When I know the money where they take buy them.
1: Now you they feed Malaya family.
0: Waiting, which one be now me they feed? No be Malaya. Malaya.
1: Malaya, I be Malaya.
0: Do not Malaya. Malaya.
1: Malaya.
0: Yes.
1: Now you they feed Malaya family.
0: No be me they feed them. But sometimes if I go market, I they put my money.
1: You put which money? You, when I know. The only person where the only place where if you put your money now for man body finish.
0: Even if
1: you pass man, you know if you put your money
0: not
1: anywhere.
0: Not investment, not investment.
1: Uh-huh. So
0: give,
1: be the pay
0: and
1: money.
0: They give men the money where they maintain beauty.
1: This one where they are since you never help in life maintaining own beauty.
0: Give her money to maintain him. Now you were in the follow now.
1: No, I know you follow. Hey, you never hear Jesus.
0: What's happened? Tell me now. Tell me.
1: No, the flood don't carry their relationship.
0: You know, flood carry. Oh, I thought I said this rain where they fall goes.
1: This rain, it has fighting so.
0: He carry chokes and you relationship.
1: He carry them,
0: oh.
1: And that's the way I did for here. I just they hear. No, say they like to sit down for corner.
0: Hey, for that
1: now
0: light.
1: they hear chokes. They say, what you did, I don't like it. What you did, I don't like it.
0: Hey.
1: But you could say, it's not
0: I
1: my
0: believe
1: fault.
0: And that girl can do things that they don't like. Then you. Now why you know five big passers a day like that? Then you, oh God, so flood carrying you and a chucks relationship.
1: Yes, flood carry the relationship.
0: Oh, so,
1: nothing
0: who
1: follow
0: they follow me. Now? DJ Window.
1: No, I go follow DJ Window now. Jitins.
0: What's be that?
1: Now Jitins.
0: What's be Jitins?
1: GAY.
0: What's be GAY?
1: Agegetins. I go say chucks they follow DJ Window.
0: Oh no, now you are the dog.
1: Okay, DJ follow
0: now
1: DJ Window.
0: You now.
1: Well, it ain't possible, but I guess anybody who follow DJ Indo, thing can never last. The person they follow himself.
0: Oh,
1: they say DJ Indo for
0: no,
1: everybody.
0: The relationship pain me. Oh, Chai. Oh, that wasted years.
1: Yes, they know date for years.
0: How long they dated?
1: I don't
0: know. That wasted month.
1: Hey, months.
0: No. And wasted days. And wasted strength and ability.
1: Back to your advice.
0: Oh,
1: your
0: God. No, wait, Faye. Recently, this relationship, you feel like you want to move on like that.
1: What do you concern their relationship?
0: You even know.
1: Why do they cry for their relationship?
0: If their relationship don't go, hope not they again for the relationship because your own. Nothing to write home inside.
1: Who
0: can't keep my own? Oh, thank God that one don't finally decide to settle down. You now still a galivang, they go up and down.
1: I they try to understand something.
0: This smart relationship, why they take
1: na chooks and ujuju relationship.
0: They hope for the future.
1: Na chooks and that relationship they do for inside office.
0: Yes, now
1: for one corner.
0: And they think say they're begin go do little bridesmaid for you. Oh, so you not go marry like this. Oh,
1: when you cry, finish.
0: What have you done to deserve this? You think me say you know if I even didalize what thing they happen? You never didalize it.
1: You think me didalize?
0: That way somebody else sit down do okay. So this
1: realize.
0: It. Eh?
1: Realize.
0: It not realize.
1: Realize.
0: Didalize.
1: Realize.
0: And if you pay attention to you. Oh, so now like this until your life take end.
1: Now your life end.
0: Oh, Jesus.
1: Will they come back?
0: Oh!
2: 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Make you no touch. Make we shopping enter market. Will they come back? Make you no touch.
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10: Bam, bam. Bam, bam.
11: Yes, who be that?
10: Bestie, Namio.
11: Hey, there, this girl don't carry a problem. They come here again. How far? What thing happened?
10: You know, sir, I start to learn to sew cloth today. So I said, make I sew smart and come give my best friend.
11: Which one be this? Which in this one?
10: You can take Nang. Open them, Nang.
11: No, be skirt and nicker, be short, be blouse. This thing, that skirt and blouse, no?
10: No, you can now crop top and trim. What I saw him for you.
11: Who you the no me the so cropped up and I be woman.
10: You can lift that thing away, get razor, make I know where your leg did so I go.
11: Now me go give you razor away, go open where my leg go there. Why you close them before? And why zip there near the neck? Which kind of confusion be this? Pocket front pocket gone there for middle.
10: Ukad, I no quit thing come down. You know say I just start this thing na bin Ukad you stand up make I wear you.
11: Itoro, what be this? You said a skirt, I been a trouser.
10: Ukad 3/4 nang and crop top.
11: Which one be 3/4? 3/4 na 3/4. This one be like 2/3.
10: Stand up make I wear you the cloth na 3/4.
11: Oh, see. Call, carry this thing, call they go. Carry this thing, come out for here.
10: I don't go to this one fashion. I'm a fashion.
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0: come back, yo. Ada and it. Oh no, if I say Ada Itoro, we'll be like saying, "Na me and my friend they here."
1: Na me and you, Nang.
0: Ada and Itoro, for no. The sake of the job.
1: Two bestie.
0: Yeah, who?
1: Me and you. Me and you. And you.
0: Itoro, you know, you be like that kind. You be like meat.
1: Which one be meat?
0: People like me. Some people don't like me. Some people will get problem for their teeth. They'll say, ah, I like to chop meat too, because you go hook my teeth. But still, you go still want chop meat.
1: So you don't like me, but you go chop me.
0: No, but it's what I mean.
1: Hey,
0: I
1: don't
0: feel
1: show
0: you.
1: You.
0: I don't feel show you. I don't feel fully
1: when
0: accept.
1: When may I wear my eyeglass? May I see you well?
0: It's like I say, just by now, no go hear word.
1: No, I no go wear am again now because son know they now wear am, and I know they read anything. Hey, I don't saw you very well. How are you? Hello. Ntiara big. The reason why I come, no say no be won't come today now because I need advice. Why they sit down one face me?
0: Man, Jesus Christ.
1: Face front.
0: You say you need advice. I won't look you now.
1: Yes, I get that 30,000 naira. What don't they say for 4 years now? Yes, you know, say the money for don't plenty pass like that. 2 times I don't come out and give friend brother. And then Sunday I go use and save my life because it do like say my life won't go. So I go, you the saving, they save my life.
0: Try.
1: So, as I was saying, I won't start business.
0: With the 30,000 naira.
1: Yeah.
0: So your question now, which kind of business if you start?
1: Which kind of business if you do with 30,000 naira? Where be say before next month, I could fit in like 200,000.
0: Okay, so your profit now before next month.
1: No, I know no be profit. The money where I could make.
0: Now profit now waiting.
1: No, I know like profit. The money where I could make.
0: Jesus Christ. That okay, so the money where you go make, you want how much?
1: 200,000
0: naira.
1: Yes.
0: From 30,000 naira.
1: Yes.
0: In 1 month.
1: No, like next month now.
0: Hey, if you start the business this month, now next month you won't collect the 30,000 naira now.
1: Now that 2 months.
0: Okay, the ending of the next month. Okay, so that's 2 months. Okay. For 200,000 naira. And you get how much? 30,000 naira.
1: Mm-hmm.
0: So you will get this 30,000 naira. Which kind of business do you mind?
1: If I know which now, I go pay transport. Come
0: wait
1: here.
0: First now. What do you feel? Say you feel do.
1: I can do anything, but I won't be. I know one business where, I can like business that involve chopping, so that when I dey hungry, I feel chop them. Like for instance, if I dey sell turkey, if I hungry, I go chop one. If I say puff puff, if I hungry, I go chop small.
0: And then the funny thing now, I won't be suggest small chops for you. But this is why you say you want to chop your business now.
1: And no, not be me they chop the business. Now hungry, go make me chop them.
0: Hey, so what is just carry that 1,000 and buy food chop now? Because no need to start business.
1: No, you know you say now saving for investment.
0: First of all, 30,000 naira you get.
1: Yes, 30,000. No, they call and like say now just ordinary money. That 4 years of my life.
0: Okay. 30,000 for 4 years of your life. Now you
1: no,
0: get
1: 30,000. Wait, 30,000. Why do you call my money like that? What you mean
0: 30,000 for 4 years of
1: yes,
0: your life?
1: 30,000 now say for 4 years.
0: And now you see they talk on top of the 30,000 and say if hungry catch, if you start the business, you want to chop them.
1: No, Nang, Shabi, if I do the business, I'm gonna see it could get cane, it could get scoplos.
0: Surplus.
1: You know the economic.
0: We go ask people.
1: You know the economic.
0: I bet, cause me, and I know
1: you do economic. I mean, you know the economic.
0: Economics, yes, I do.
1: If you do economic, you go know the economic that they say supply and demand.
0: Love the supply. And
1: demand. Hey, love the supply, love the demand. Then they now say love the surplus. That when you don't cook something, the thing comes surplus. The one the surplus, you go chop them.
0: Hey, I beg you, I don't hear it to roll because this advice, it passed my power. With the entire inside market, when we come back, I beg, we'll open the phone lines.
1: Because
0: and of course, we'll read WhatsApp messages.
1: I'm very confused
0: I
1: right
0: beg,
1: now.
0: I beg, help it to roll. She got 30,000 naira.
1: Hey,
0: she wants that.
1: Now they call her like that. 30,000 naira.
0: She got 30,000 naira. And she wants that business.
1: No, you go wait for the money, na cash. 500 cash. 30,000 naira.
0: That's the way she talks.
1: Why
0: she get
1: they call her like say na for?
0: That's the way she talks. She get
1: bank.
0: Them.
1: No, they for bank.
0: And
1: they
0: she
1: my hand.
0: Need 200,000 naira profit.
1: Hey.
0: In 2 months.
1: Thank you.
0: I beg. And she also
1: how
0: want
1: much
0: chop,
1: is the money?
0: And she also want chop
1: I
0: the business.
1: I know say I want chop the business. I want chop the surplus.
0: You want chop the business.
1: The surplus.
0: So anyone when I go feel help.
1: No, listen to Ram.
0: You
1: like
0: want chop her business. I say no touch that
2: 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Make you no touch. Make you sharply enter market with the combo. Make you no touch.
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0: 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Listen, taste, smell, feel, observe. 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
1: 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If you get belly, I beg no be for you at all. If they drive, no drink. If they drink, no drive. No drive. Oh yeah, go to get your own so that yourself enjoyment no go lack for your life.

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3: The nation's most brilliant young mind gear up for the National Secondary School Debate Tournament. It's the season finale of the I Beg to Differ Secondary Schools Debate Tournament Season 9. 10th of August at 3 p.m. Lagos, Abuja and Port Harcourt will come alive. Champions from Abuja, Port Harcourt and Lagos will go shoulder to shoulder for the crown of the Champion of Champions. 16 secondary schools, 3 daily debates, 4 weeks of intense matchups. Who will be the champion of champions of the I Beg to Differ Season 9? The final lap of the journey begins August 10 at 3 p.m. For sponsorship inquiries, email info@nigeriainfo.fm or ibegtodifer@nigeriainfo.fm. I Beg to Differ, the tournament of champions.
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Yeah, man. Oh, yeah, man.

0: 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DJ Indo, bless him.
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3: Just the play. Just the play. You don't know say express, they leave you. Oh, guy expensive for Wazobia FM. He want to read them say news now. The news where everybody from all over the world they wait for 9 p.m. Now you dead here, they play. Oh, guy expensive talk say, if you not know, you not go fit to know. Now you make them dead there. Oh, guy expensive, carry go, we did your back.
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5: 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I'm hanging out with my father, E to the S to the P, expensive himself, on Wazobia FM. And the other one is a Kianta feed. I love you all.

0: Toen aan 11, hallo me danke, danke don kom. I will come da F, as is 11. He calls today, our body black. I forgive us our jet passes. I will for us station and jet us. I will for evil. Amen.
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2: Ah! 你好，我是铁棍仔了吗？ 我是谁？我是什么？ 啊，想你保佑你。
3: Language get us to be even Chinese people they listen to. Damn, say them say with expensive. Asawana, get out of here.

0: Benji, what do you say them say? Hey, Benji, who tell you say them say? Which day will you become commissioner for news, abi minister of information? I beg you, my fellow countryman and woman, if you want hear the main news, make you join expensive for them say for Wasobi FM. All right, oh, my name na changer, and I deal with expensive now. Make you myself join them now, so that you go fit here the kind thing where they happen and the way Wasobi had they take the carry and they come here the mods. No waste time, join them now.
1: Who say you say? Who say that them go tired?
2: Who say you yes?

All right, good evening and welcome to Dem Say News for today, 14th day inside the month of July 2026. Yeah, so you know as it be around 9 o'clock, I go reach 12 o'clock. Time for Dem Say News don't reach. And as you know, this not the time now for you to on that your radio, increase the volume of that your radio, and even serve share that radio with one or two persons with there by your side. You don't need to listen to that radio alone. Sake of say everybody where they are around you supposed to know what they happen for inside Obodo Nigeria, plus including Obodo the world.

You, Webby Boss driver, now time now to increase the volume of that your radio on top that your motor. 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

0: Even serve you will be a bookie will get shop for the corner of the gate. 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Even serve a bookina mesuya. This not time for you now. All those your customers where they come buy suya for your sports, they self go they enjoy them, say them say news, and see they blast from your radio. And you now wait there for that compound. I take God beg you, how you go to listen to them say news, and say you go on your radio, you go increase the volume to the highest, and there you go begin they call everybody where they die your compound, knock their door one by each. Yeah, so call them one by each so that every one of them go come outside. Then when they don't show, put that radio for the center of the compound or even serve now your veranda. Make everybody they listen to them. Say them say news as they blast from that your radio. Make sure say you day kind to everybody where they around you with your radio. Allow them benefit from your kind gesture. So plenty gist they on top them say news for this evening, and I no go like make you and you where they listen to me right about now miss them for anything at all. Now why are they advise you say make you on that your radio, put them on top 95.1 Wazobia FM so that every person go begin they hear every as see they happen on top them say news for this evening. Yeah, so I myself 9 day here to sunshine you every on top them say news. My name na Unju baby, Abicha baby, JT baby, Oyoyo baby. The only OAP we carry plenty names, and anyone where you call me, I go answer to you. Just make sure say you put baby for the back of every. If you no put baby, na me and you go enter one shukuto.
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6: 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Who will be the Champion of Champions of the I Beg to Differ Season 9? 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

top the news. Judge order arrest of man with the accused of fake government agency after he failed to appear for courts.

DG, Adeniyi Adeyemi. We are saying they don't finally arrest Amo after he failed to show for courts. Investigate Oyo school abduction rescue operation.

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All right, welcome back. As I've been telling you before, we go that market. Investigate Oyo School abduction rescue operation. Governor Makinde, now begin to tell UN. Senate don't begin ask Makinde to withdraw call for UN probe of Ogbomoso School abduction. Bayo Onanuga don't knock Governor Makinde. Sake of saying seek UN probe into Oyo State abduction. House of Representatives don't begin withdraw state police bill to adopt Tinubu's version. President can intervene if governors abuse state police. Deputy Senate President Jibrin Barrow, I begin the yarn. Veterans demand 250,000 naira minimum wage for soldiers. And on top matter, we consign flooding for inside Obodo Lagos. Lagos State Commissioner for Environment, Tokunbo Wahab, he now don't dismiss video where they claim to show heavy flooding for inside Lekki. Inko begin the yard. He said this happened in Bangladesh. Lagos Commissioner for Environment vows to pursue legal action against ex-user who shared false information about flooding in Lagos.

Yes, so still on top matter we concern flooding. We hear say 56-year-old man. They catch and they throw away dirty for inside drainage for Lagos. Please bring his body home. Family of abducted or your teacher murdered in captivity pleads with federal government. And on top, them say extra. For Larry Balogu begin the yarn. Say Trump's World Cup red card intervention affected US before Belgium defeats. All this and many more. Now you go here on top them say news for this evening. Justice Mohammed Umar of the Federal High Court inside Abuja on Tuesday, maybe 13th of July, don't give orders, say make the arrest Adeniyi Adeyemi after he failed to appear for court for the schedule arrangement on top charges where consign activities of the fake presidential foreign intervention promotion council. Adeyemi will be say they don't arrange make it forfeit taking plea on top 8-count charge with a mark with FHC/ABJ/CS/562/2025. And on top this matter, so we have said this one they relate to matter we consign forgery, fraud, impersonation for inside the court where they located for Mayutama area of Abuja. And we have said the matter now then list up as number 12 on top the court course list. And we have said Oga Adeyemi will be the defendant. He no appear for court for an arrangement. And now one lawyer will be say his name. Now Genesis Francis. Now he begin come outside to announce the appearance of Oga Adeyemi. Yes, he help him to make announcements. Immediately then call the case for court. The prosecution counsel can begin the note. Say Mr. Adeyemi.

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Still on top the news. The organizing secretary of National Union of Road Transport Workers, NURTW, Lagos State Council, Toba Ajiboye, we be saying popular name na Ijaya. We say he don't kaput after gunmen they attack and kaput out for inside Lagos. Ajiboye, we say him be they come back home on Sunday night from in childhood community from inside Fadeyi when gunmen they attack him. Yes, we yes say this assailant they allegedly then show face stopping car along Ikorodu Road corridor before they on a life up. And sharp, then leave in moto with plenty bullet holes. Even serve people where they there, where they see how the whole thing play out. They could begin the yard. Say Toba and other people where be there inside the moto, they collect better wound jury on top the attack. But say them survive the attack.

Meanwhile, the Abia State government, them now, they don't secure conviction of two child sexual offenders. That's a two. People were taken by force, enter children London, and then describe this one as major breakthrough inside the state campaign against sexual and gender-based violence. One of the offenders will be 35-year-old man for Akwa Ibom State. Like this, he now don't collect 10 years imprisonment. And who nakam this particular verdict? Now, one family court where they sit down for high court, Omaya, sake of say he take by force enter the London of 5-year-old girl. Another person will do this badness. A 32-year-old offender will receive 30 years prison sentence. After he now take by force and

London of 13-year-old girl. And the commissioner for informate for inside the states, okay, Kanu, now he come outside the yarn this one for inside Umuahia. Why he in the yarn with a news story people on top the outcome of the week state executive council meeting where we say now Governor Alex Otti now ain't gonna go sit down on top the table. Kanu come begin the yarn. Say on top this conviction, he the marker the start on top administration where consign zero tolerance policy towards sexual offenses and even serve they serve as warning to people where they do this badness.

Yes, Kanu now say the conviction they among the landmark achievements of the state's sexual assault referral center where they for inside General Hospital for Aba. The center now don't continue to provide coordinated medical, physio-social and referral services to survivors of sexual and gender-based violence. Now so him begin the yarn.

Alright, the commissioner now begin the yarn. Say the facility currently they handle two fresh cases where involve 60-year-old woman allegedly where be say then take her by force, a gang take by force enter her London, plus including five-year-old Pikin where survive by force entering of London. The Ministry of Poverty Alleviation and Social Protection, DSF don't continue to implement the state social protection framework as they don't identify and support people where they stay for the area where require urgent medical and humanitarian assistance. Yes, even said the Commissioner of Poverty Alleviation plus Social Protection, Ngozi Felix, come begin the yard. Say one of the victims been run enter Nasarawa State after he commit one of the convicts he run enter Nasarawa State after he commits the offense, but sharp now so then track up and then carry and go back to Abia State for prosecution. She can't begin to describe the persecution. Say now one of the fastest we then record within Nigeria Network's sexual assault referral centers. He now can begin to attribute the outcome to collaboration among the ministries of health, justice, women affairs and political elevation, as well as the Nigerian police force. Felix also come begin to commend the Abia State Commissioner of Police, Danladi Issa, on top the command support during the time when they investigate and they prosecute sexual violence cases. She can begin the yarn. Say Governor Alex Oti led administration. They committed to protect vulnerable residents and ensure justice for survivors of sexual violence.

top this one, we're no sweet to hear for ear. We hear say unknown assailants, they don't caput one newlywed woman, Adeigbe Esther, for inside Delta State. According by report, they be stab her to death when she be the go morning mass for St. Columbia Catholic Church for Agbo Obi on Monday, will be July 13, 2026. And we hear say Esther and her husband, Joseph Emefiele, then be married for the month of June 2026. And now one man we claim to be relative to the woman, Oganduka, Naina, come outside, they put the matter on top Facebook post. When begin the year, he say Adigbe Esther was caputed on her way to morning mass in Imeobi, Agbo, Delta State, Nigeria today, July 13, 2026. She is my blood relation, cousin. May her soul rest in peace. And on top, them say extra for this evening. U.S. Secretary Foreign Folarin Balogun, he now don't come outside to admit the controversy where they surround the suspension of in World Cup ban. Say this one affects the U.S. before their last 16 defeat to Belgium. The U.S. striker, he now, Nahim, everybody come begin to put eye on top of for inside the World Cup biggest controversies after FIFA now then change the automatic one match suspension following red card against Bosnia and Herzegovina. And this decision they come after President Donald Trump come outside to confirm, say he don't raise concern with FIFA on top the incident. And this one now come begin to make people they look, take one kind eye, they look FIFA on top how they take handle the case. Yeah, so Balogun be the yarn with news story people. When begin the yarn, he say this situation, he gets one kind impact on top U.S. preparation. According by Folarin Balogun, he said, my initial reaction was that I was happy to be back in the team. But I started to reflect. I knew it was going to cause a lot of controversy. And I could almost see within my teammates a bit of nerves because it's something that is so unique. But the closer we got to the game, I tried to just focus as best as I could. But it was difficult. A lot of outside noise that's hard to avoid. Balogun could begin the review in uncertainty. Say it disrupt the team preparations after them don't initially train without him.

Yes, Balogun continue to dey yarn. He say him con dey confuse because in team they be done dey practice without him. He say I'm almost just playing a supporting role to keep the morale high. And the Monaco forward player, originally he supposed to miss the Belgium clash after he received straight red card for inside the US group stage victory over Bosnia and Herzegovina. For less than 24 hours before the kickoff, FIFA announced his suspension, say they don't put the suspension on hold, and they allow him to show face inside the match. Yes, this particular decision is spark a significant backlash, with some where they begin to question the circumstance we surround the intervention. But even after Balogun been show face for the squad, the United States are sharp now, so they give them 4-1 to end the World Cup campaign. And to reflect on the incident, the striker can't begin to maintain, say he no believe say the challenge warranted the dismissal that's made them take and come out. It wasn't just a tackle, so I was totally in shock. I think you could see my reaction, but I just had to accept the decision and just try and be there for my team. When something is not intentional, it should never be a red card. It was just an unfortunate situation, and I think it's put a lot more pressure on us than we needed. Balogun can begin to describe emotional reaction within the squad when they learn, say, FIFA don't suspend in ban. According by Balogun, he said, we found out on the team bus, everybody was screaming and shouting. It was a pretty intense bus ride to the practice field. It's more about able to separate the emotion from the job at hand. And so Balogun began to explain. According by him, we are all professionals, so it's not something I think was difficult to separate once we got over the initial announcement that I'll be back in the team. But you saw definitely it was a difficult game against Belgium, and that can overshadow whether we were focused or not. From me being inside the camp and inside the setup, I know we had full concentration in the game. Balogun finished the tournament as the United States leading scorer with 3 goals. All right, now every where I carry come to you on top them say news for the 14th of July 2026, as arranged by Nina Douglas, edited, produced, delivered by me, myself, Anju Baby. Yes, Nna Douglas, the man we chop dog leg. And it's now time now to hear from our correspondent, Mr. Rube Rosebu and Mr. Austin Ejike.

people in Nigeria, Wazobia fans all over the world, Oga Expensive and TG Baby, my fellow constabulary, on a good evening, and how on a day today, my name is Austin Uche, a JK of Agenda Papers, and I see the report from the cool city of Winnipeg within inside Canada. Now, them say news today, be say, one woman from Ontario, Canada, we don't dagger her boyfriend to death. They tell the court to say, she do him in self-defense of herself. The name of this woman, Mackenzie Gill, and now 32 years old, now she be, and they don't describe their boyfriend and girlfriend matter as now on today of tomorrow. Mm. That is to say, their relationship, don't they get quarter, tipe, tipe. The man, when girlfriend kid, he name na Bibli, and now 36 years old, him be, when they confine him body inside his Millard Avenue apartment around 10:30 p.m. for night. His family and friends who come they talk who say Bibli was a victim of intimate partner violence and murder. Not be only the family they cry justice for Bibli, as one group by name, Advocates for Men Affected by Intimate Partner Violence, we include the Canadian Center for Men and Families in York region. We come follow for the protest inside court as then they talk who say not be only women they suffer for relationship, men they suffer too, justice for men. The boyfriend and girlfriend, don't they get what in the Igbo they call tumultuous relationship, tete, with allegations of domestic violence, charges against each other. So they turn to court, come order Bibli, in order to communicate or go near anywhere in girlfriend Gilly Day, making stay away from the girl. My people, this one, they're very painful. As only Papa God, they know what happened to this man. As he don't die now, through the dagger of his girlfriend, we're supposed to be a lover. But he don't turn to killer. Now, the thing where this, when I don't see the thing where the sweetness of entry woman London, they cause. If you say the man hear advice of people and court, can't stay away from the violent woman, maybe him for their life today. I still they talk and say the relationship and boyfriend and girlfriend matter, not be by force. If you see, say, beggar on the show of face for a relationship, waka come out, run for your dear life. And for my people, they talk, you say, in life, you know, get duplicated. Now my them say news be this today, oh Jerry. My name still remains Austin Uche, a Jake of Agenda Papers, and I still the report from the coast city of Winnipeg within South Canada. On a good night to, and bye bye as we go see to Romo.

And farm and no bonge was Zobia listeners, home and abroad. I welcome now all this evening to UK. Them say Tory headline. UK politics don't turn around and the bomb don't near Sidon for number 10. Una go here, we'll be number 10 for UK. My people, make una hear within the shake UK politics today. Big wahala don't enter UK politics as and the bomber. The former big man when they lead Greater Manchester as the mayor. Don't they close to carry the top seat for Labour side as the Labour leader? Many people for Labour Party don't stagger the guy behind them, and them talk say if it become the next person when go sit down for number 10 Downing Street, will be UK Aso Rock. And the bomber not be new face for UK politics. Before he don't serve as government minister and later become the man when they pilot Greater Manchester affair as mayor. Many people know him because of the way when he they always speak for people matter and they fight for more support for him area. But as he they move closer to the Labour Party leadership, many questions see they ground. Will UK people accept him? Waiting go happen to the current political arrangement and how you go take handle the many problem when they worry ordinary people from money matter, housing to cost of living. On the 20th of July, Andy Bomer go become the new prime minister of UK, because for UK now the leader of the political party when win the highest number of seats for parliament, now they become prime minister. As a day now, in party, the Labour Party get the highest number of members for parliament. And once he become the party leader, automatically he don't become the prime minister. My people, politics for UK, not they ever sleep. Today, now, and the bomber matter, tomorrow, another person fee enter the race. Now, so the Tory go from here. Make una keep una eye open as the game for UK politics, the hot like pepper soup. From UK, them say Tory newsroom. Now so we go take drop the Tory reach on here on top of Zobia FM 95.1 Lagos, your number one chook match station. My name now Mr. Ro, reporting from the cosmopolitan city of Birmingham. Una good night.

Good evening to the one and only Unju baby. My guy expensive, we will not hear your voice today. To my fellow listeners and fellow constabularies from Canada and UK, how not they? And Sebastian, the report this evening for Aremica. Then the talk say this evening, say federal judge for Aremica don't put aside, don't cancel in a 56-page judgment lawsuit where President Trump be the claim say the money where he put aside $1.776 billion where he called weaponization fund, he just say that money na illegal. He say the government not demonstrate any legitimate controversy where concern this matter. Say this matter not be issued before until Trump got the talk say people where they send go jail for now for 2020 for the matter of destroying the U.S. Capitol. Say this money go Trump the talk say this money go there for these people to collect. Now the judge can't even the talk say the lawyers will carry this matter come court on behalf of Trump administration say Ingo recommend say may they give them possible professional discipline because they not took eye to this matter. They play favoritism, they dance to the music of President Trump to carry this matter come court. So you can say this lawsuit, this matter where Trump arranged with even tax agency, the IRS, say nobody will feel probing tax, say all those one are hogwash, say he cancel them, say they're not the legal at all. Another news where Trump get today, when the Supreme Court not great took eye for the E. Jean Carroll matter, the court talk say maybe Trump go pay the money. We got to hear say the court where we hold that money on behalf of E. Jean Carroll, they don't release the money to the woman today. They don't collect almost $6 million with interest concerning the matter where the woman accused Trump say something happened between the two of them, both of them, for Beckdorf store, high-end store for Manhattan. They talk say it's not rape ammo, but the conduct where Trump do for that matter say no, they good. Now he will make him pay. Other lawsuits today when Trump hit the face against this woman where he never still go pay the 83 point something million dollars or when Trump called the abused woman for public. Reporting for them say this evening and Sebastian. They talk say Alegbemegbe Ogoye Oba Tokpe Isai Esan Oye Oye not be on your mandate with the staff for you. Called the deliver judgment. Why Bajabi Amila they collect a vote of confidence for the presidency and in the accuser say money they don't lose and in the take bribe. Now nobody don't investigate that matter. I'll see you now tomorrow. Make me sleep well, Jare.

0: right. Thank you, Brasebo, Mr. Austin, and Mr. Rue. Thank you so much on top that news report. Okay, and you get opportunity now to fill yarn one or two on top the Dempsey news for today. Yes, if you call on top 0201277095 1 to fit chook mouth on top the matter. Okay, I go pick one or two calls, all right, before I go close mouth for this evening. Hello, evening good to you. Hello.
1: Thank you.
0: Yes,
1: evening. Well done work.
0: Thank you very
1: How
0: much.
1: How are you?
0: I did very well. Thank you, ma.
1: Well done for your good work.
0: Thank you.
1: Ma, excellent reading.
0: Amen.
1: All the way.
0: Amen.
1: From Madame Strongbone.
0: Thank you, Mama. Thank you so much.
1: Okay.
0: Okay.
1: I want to put my mouth to for this our grown up men where they take by force, they enter London of small children. Now when they go stop this thing don't become don't they pass be careful. Every time, no time we will not go hear about an elderly person enter London of small picking. And besides, the 35 years old man guy, we used by force enter the London of a girl of 5 years. They can't they give him 10 years imprisonment. They too small now. They for just give him 50 years so that others will learn from him. And don't wait, they 32. We enter the London of 13 years. They can't they give him 30 years. This one hand now. Now don't wait, be 35. Now they're supposed to increase their own. Because this thing is becoming unbearable in this society. And again, this or your governor, I like what you mean to.
0: Okay.
1: Yes, I like waiting in. Do he speak out? He cannot handle the situation. That is why he's calling for other Africa and the world as a whole. They should come to and rescue and put mouth. Because our leaders are not helping matter. Only him cannot fight the fight, cannot look for solution. Thank God that the children is back. He's speaking on. He's speaking so that another one will not take place. Because these kidnappers, they are increasing in every day. None of them want to go inside because of the ransom they are collecting. So I am happy that one of the governor has speak his mind, and the world is hearing him. If Trump can come and checkmate and put math and look for solution and figure these people out, at least we'll have peace of mind in this country and sleep well. Because we don't sleep well. We don't know who is the next that they will kidnap tomorrow. That is my own. So all this kidnapping, when will this thing come? Who opened door for them to enter Nigeria? How they manage enter this country? Nah, no. In fact, this thing don't tire me. Let our government do something. And our government should not silence this man. They should not silence his voice. I know that one tree cannot make a forest. But God is going to stand on behalf of him and give us solution through him. Because since he speak out, the world is going to hear his voice and they will come to our rescue. Thank you.
0: Thank you so much, Madam Strongbone. Good night. All right, more calls are still there. Hello, evening good to you. Hello.
2: Good evening.
0: Hello, good evening to you.
2: Yeah, what of my Oga?
0: Your Oga did well. He did very fine.
2: No, from Oga.
0: Welcome, no, chook mouth.
2: Yeah, you see, these people will take by force enter small pickin London. They're not supposed to treat like human beings. They're supposed to hang them. No need for them to exist. Or if, because a minor is then a minor. 5 years. and 13 years.
0: Mm.
2: Waiting to trigger them, waiting them see for that place, we make them go there. Waiting. They know they're supposed to treat even animal better than person, that the person will do. And because when you see female fowl wasting day in a tender age, a man will know they even near and talk less of, say, one, the same thing with goats. Then human being, where they drink water, we boil for fire, they try such a thing, then they give them 10 years and they're supposed to hang them to death. Another one, we say, make for your state governor. They can stand still, they fight for waiting in the, because this our government, this kidnapping for na business, so now then they kidnap these children more. Now them, so make him stand. Make any U.S. they call help us, so investigate this or your, because me, I don't they talk and say, this for your own, na government magic. And at the end of the day, breeze don't blow. We don't see the foul nyash. They don't cover them. See, they don't sit up. Now they know, say, your state governor should close his mouth. By your own, don't they? I don't know what he done. They no gal. Make everybody respect himself for this country, because they don't see any feeding bottle for our mouth again. Where we say, then they look and say, ah, we see feeding bottles in our mouth. Where we say, with the sock booba and all that, what that things. No, that doesn't get sense fast also. Because we will keep quiet. Let them respect themselves. Thank you very much.
0: Thank you. Amen. Thank you too. Amen. All right. Good night. Hello. Good evening to you. Who's in my phone line?
3: Good evening.
0: Evening, good to you. Welcome. I did well, thank you.
3: That being called the great daddy.
0: Yes, it's fine.
3: First of all, I throw a salute to everybody, woman abroad. Do away the food gets me like this. Sabina, listen, no. Open your ear, where we can they para like this. Sabina, person carry himself, come out. Say they go church, they kill her for road. Where the woman did, you go save his side, never go to my house. Only church where they go, neither the woman forget. Second one, because he plans to, I hope you can stand for me. The other one. So, ask me what they find for those children, but they not. Just tell me. What did they find themselves? If not their own children, they do this thing, say they go like them. What did they find for that place? I never know, say, what did they sweet there? After that, they go send away to devil. Because everything that God, devil know they come out to speak to your own. They go send a devil. Therefore, never even put them in any prison. Now, therefore, don't waste the two of their life. So that next time, for heaven, I'm going to go. They go get here for that place. I didn't do. Just leave another man, just calm down.
0: You say, make I open my ear. And I open my ear down. You don't want to talk again. May I close my ear?
3: I don't finish. How are you now, baby?
0: How they go? Come off my phone.
3: Bye-bye.
0: You know I'll see
3: bye-bye.
0: Me.
3: Bye-bye. I see you.
0: Bye.
3: I need to Fran, don't fall my hand this night.
0: Waiting.
3: Fran's people now, they're not even scored. The thing they pay me like this.
0: Hey, yeah.
3: Well, I think they will win. But they're trying to, I know it's you. So run for that field.
0: You know
3: they don't eat fufu go.
0: Abi?
3: They don't go eat something they call a cassava.
0: No be smart thing.
3: Bye-bye, man.
0: Bye. Hello, good evening to you.
4: Hello.
0: Yes, welcome, Mama.
4: Hey. Okay.
0: Mama.
4: Obviously.
0: Mama, talk now.
4: I beg you,
0: why
4: darling.
0: Are you laughing?
4: Mama, come. I think you. Abi,
0: yes.
4: Papa.
0: Yes, Mama.
4: Papa. Papa is here. This thing. The place I want you to come out. Now these people will be say, oh, this agbalagba. Where they enter the London of these small, small children. The problem where they say we get for here, they say, they don't give us stop. People let's say they swear for them. Like all these people say, they don't do them like this now. Even though if they carry that one, where they knock 10 years in prison now, they come out like this now, because they go still do the same thing again. Like, what did I say for them? I've been waiting. I don't really understand. Like, and that person go still drumming. Maybe today with the hear them now. We don't hear them today. And they punish them. They don't go see here. Go see here them again. Waiting happen. I beg you, if you not cause now, make you not go break them for our family. You not go break them. And all this some way be said that they talk say, or your state, may they call investigate, may they call US. All this US of a thing saying they work. I beg you, when they go even open their eyes, US, US, every time. Say in the work now, so they go talk, so they go forget that matter. But they call US, US.
0: Okay. All right. Okay. Hello. Hello.
5: Hello.
0: Sarah Rayon.
5: Chwasimida.
0: Welcome.
5: Njo, baby.
0: Sir.
5: My angel. Ah, yesterday when I miss you, Pemmi.
0: Welcome.
5: So I guess you just walk. Yeah, my darling.
0: No problem.
5: How am I, Oga?
0: Very well.
5: My Oga at the top.
0: Very well.
5: That's our birthday. Our birthday don't they near small.
0: Yes,
5: small.
0: So don't they come small.
5: It's loading.
0: Yes, that's loading.
5: Loading very, very well.
0: Mm-hmm.
5: Njo, first of all, thank you for holding it down today.
0: Yeah,
5: I mean, I just get where I did it. They laugh. See this babe. Yes, as you just Njo, God go bless you.
0: Amen.
5: No, that's why I'm dying for you now.
0: Okay.
5: That's why I did die for you. Nothing where you go hold. Anything where you touch your hand, they hold up down. Correct.
0: Thank you.
5: Mogri, I go just do you miracle.
0: All right.
5: You know, miracle for body. Make your body that strong.
0: Okay.
5: Angel, back to the matter.
0: Yes.
5: You know, you get what in our Baba 70 talk. He said government magic.
0: Mm.
5: You understand?
0: Mm.
5: You get what in where he talk. He said government magic.
0: Mm.
5: Between Oga Makinde and the federal government, we to buy your what in the Onanuga. They take us, they play with the masses. They don't use us, they play kalo kalo. They use us, they play kalo kalo. And some people know. They are using us, the citizens, to play politics. They are using our life to play politics. Everywhere, talk about road now, politics. They must turn them around. By your Onanuga, you know they take hear any word. Even the one is supposed to keep quiet. You will see him, he will talk. Well, I don't blame him now. That's why they pay him. All those nonsense he's talking about. See, look at this. If you look at government now, the security forces, both army, police, every other person, the DSS, and Makinde, who is telling us the truth? You go, there's problem. Go see, say that this kidnapping and insecurity is a business, is a company, PLC. You don't need PLC. You don't pass limited. Now, public liability company now in B. If you hear what is happening, they kidnap the person, they release this person. This is a governor. Now, Senate don't leave their work now, is to counter Governor Makinde. Waiting the talk, you know, so that is the problem. We as Nigerians, we're there inside hot soup. The things that we are going through, that's even going to happen, is too much. And we are the one that is causing this thing, making this thing to happen. When you elect the unserious people, how will you expect somebody who is unserious to do the right thing? It cannot. But then You cannot. Nothing good can come out from a crooked person. And my people will talk, say, Uzakole say, oh, when he get married, oh, no, kuro, yala, ya, are you doing what? You understand what I'm saying?
0: Mm-hmm.
5: There's nothing you do for somebody who have that's a bad leg. Anytime he's going back, he must, he must show you in bum bum. Now take him like say they tell you, There's no way. These are the things you are facing. Now we are collecting, some of my friends are being, some of my relations, they collect now. They give them one packet of sugar, one packet, all of, they collect. Some they collect 5,000 men, some 2,000. The time has come. If you collect and finish, we are going to enter. I pray, oh, it's too much. Why are they playing, using our life to play politics? Mm-hmm. Not doing what they're supposed to do is too much. It's painful. Look at how can a man, a full-fledged man now, go through small picking, 4 years, 5 years, even 12 years, waiting there for a body. I don't know, the kind of news that come out from Nigeria, sometimes I go say, are we not human beings? Are we animals better pass us? The way we react, the way we do things. You see, person, the government is killing you. Nothing they are doing for you. Look at up till now, they are campaigning for roads. They are using medical, that's a hospital, to campaign. Look at what my brother, what do they call him, for Abia North. If you see the parko where this man, Senator Audrey Okano, they say, if they supply chairs to schools, go and check the parko. As a whether is that kind of parko that his children use when they are going to school, even in US and everything, go and check. You come here, make a snap, ordinary kindergarten school, go and see how it is. The kind of chair they use. Why? Abiku, God curse us. Are we under spell? But when they leave Nigeria, come abroad, you see them, they respect themselves, they do what they're supposed to do. But on our own, you know what they paint me now? Individuals, where they like me, where they talk nonsense. And you are facing it squarely. You are facing the problem, the hardship is staring on your face. You can't boast a complete 5,000 naira in your pocket. And you are still supporting the evil. I don't know where we are going. I don't know. It's too much. I don't know. Anybody will know where would they go? Tell me.
0: All
5: right. The thing where they pain me, I say, why God can't create me for Nigeria now? Why? Why he come create me? Find the whole country where go can't create me now Nigeria. He carry me come. I will not blame him. That's for it's for a reason. So many things. I don't know the word to talk. Be the man where they kill now, them now kill him. Them kill him now.
0: Anyway, you don't talk the one where you go fit talk. Other people go talk too. Yeah.
5: Anjo, baby. Well, yeah, look, I leave, make other people talk. Anjo, my darling.
0: Thank you. Welcome.
5: God bless you, my dear.
0: Amen.
5: And when you get a chance, call me. Make we talk here.
0: Amen.
5: When you get a chance, free time, okay. Just call me.
0: No,
5: I want to talk, make we plan.
0: All right.
5: Okay. Okay. I love you.
0: Thank you very much. Bye-bye.
5: Okay.
0: Bye-bye.
5: Right. Yeah.
0: Hello. Evening good to you. Hello. Hello. Hello. Welcome.
6: Yeah, hello. How
0: are you? They work well. Thank you. Oga did very well.
6: Okay. The need we only I want to come out now. The one we can be soba. That guy where they see. Ah. This life I don't believe say that guy is that seriously. Seriously. I don't believe. Ah. It's like everybody needs to live the kind of life you see. I'm going to please God. But nobody knows when and when it will happen to him. You can't secure that guy they carry. I remember during election time, I think he seemed to follow for all these elections, so man, not before that. But more than say, maybe people just be careful with the kind of lifestyle they live so that they represent you. I remember.
0: Yeah.
6: Thank you.
0: All right. Thank you, Anonymous. Chido, welcome.
7: Welcome. Anjo, good evening.
0: Evening, good to you, reporter.
7: your mind don't skip, Abby.
0: Skip waiting.
7: They say this guy. This guy don't come again.
0: They play.
7: Chief reporter.
0: On point. Welcome.
7: Reporter of of Wasobia.
0: It's all right.
7: Njo. I greet everybody. This is Chidi from New Jersey,
0: aka Chido.
7: So let me go straight to this. They are complaining that Seyi Makinde should not take this matter to UN or EU, right?
0: Mm-hmm.
7: What are they scared of? If you're not scared that your hand or you don't know what is going on, you would have kept quiet. That means they have released the victims. So every other thing should be swept under the carpet.
0: Hmm.
7: No investigation, nothing. Thank God that they have released these people.
0: Mm.
7: But coming to tell Makinde, started threatening him and all the rest of them that he shouldn't take this matter to ward this thing. I don't believe that their hands are clean. Because if their hands are clean, they will not bother themselves. They will allow

0: sense without any security operative interrupting the operation. Failure of government, number one.
1: Mm.
0: You understand what I mean?
1: I didn't hear you.
0: Because as in the group of school, before they move from there from the other school, who was supposed to move around? Even the people who witnessed this attack from this school, supposed to not move around. Supposed to tell you, say, security for Nigeria itself is zero. They drew three schools, succeeded, and all of them in Tambush. So was there any kidnapping? Yes, because if that was just a movie scene, that man when they kill, they follow that. Then I mean, when they did the attack for that school,
1: yes.
0: Then the teacher when they go put come out his head for captivity.
1: Mm.
0: That was not happened. So I believe there was kidnapping. Yeah, but. The video when I see for weekend, when they see the release, when they don't release them, those people don't be like people who don't there for 50 something days, for example.
1: Tall.
0: I read their skin because I don't be possum. I will call Zoomer. I will call check their skins. Look at the inside bush. Some things go down, they bite you. All these. This with all these flies or what, mosquito or whatever, if for show for their skin, they don't look traumatized. You understand? Because when you just release person from such condition, the look on that person's face will show. You just say, we don't be MUMU. So me, they say you don't pay. We don't rescue those people. Someone use them achieve or score one cheap political score or goal. It does not make sense to me. Anybody who never see that video, may go see that video again.
1: All
0: right. Those people. No look like people where they just walk from. We stay 50 something days. We enter bush, stay 3 weeks. And they don't look malnourished. Because he got my guy, furniture. My club member. We stay 1 week for these people. And then come out. He take for him, but he's here. Even with the two children, it's here for their body before they come pay ransom. They don't look traumatized, they don't look malnourished, that people whether they eat better food or this way. And well, that's by the way, me, because Steve Lokin say, and I suspect foul play for that side. That's by the way, take us to release them. Anyhow, but they want to take us to do. Because this is where the governor should make it talk. Me and the assistants. Inside waiting in the talk. But Nigeria can't be like the story of tortoise and the other animals. Don't leave that one. Okay. Baby.
1: Yeah.
0: My follow my wife, join my brothers.
1: Okay.
0: And sisters can't take part for this touchlighting by force. London touchlight by force. Njo, to start with. Any form of by force of light is the act of a beast. The touchlight adult, the touchlight small picking, it is even
1: worst.
0: Oh God, it is even tasty. And because the Nigerian government, they live sometimes they say just shadows. For this country when I be. Jew baby.
1: Yeah.
0: Only say you go touch woman. For okay. Do you know my son had a fracas with a fellow student in their school? So the girl first fell in trouble. So he beat them just knocked the girl near her waist. Police invited. I took my son to police. We are invited.

0: affected. Refer a sexual assault. Maybe it's not, maybe for her bum bum, for waste, waste. It's not a sexual assault. The law of my son get be saying only 40 years when they do that thing. I say not only 40 years, for change of life. You know, in the middle of the game, I mean, man and woman, woman says stop, you don't stop. Now, it don't become touchlight by force. But yes, as in the middle of the game day on, you won't say, you don't drag it, you don't stop. You don't become touched by touchlight by force. You go enter, you go enter place, you go, then go drag you, you go, your body will tell you. They don't talk of, they want to go and do minor. I mean, some people suppose go, they will carry them go psychiatric hospital, go check their brain first. No, whether their brain, I say whether they done the colo. And after that one, they know the colo, then I'm just like, we check this. They can't deal with them the way they take deal with their people. What did they find for small picking body? Because that one day, I didn't hear this. The day when I come back, that April, my nieces, those twins, I can't look, they just say, I can't remember those, I can't laugh. I say, what do people they find for this? What did they find? If you don't, you know, feel nobody. That's why there should be people where they celebrate people there. Go talk to yourself. Why be wicked to your fellow human being? If they talk government, say government, they do us. Why be wicked? Government is supposed to deal with those people. Because we don't get functional system for Nigeria. That's why this is all these things they happen. And when people say, sometimes I'm happy people don't they come out to the talk. Because before, when you come out to talk, they can't stigmatize. That's another thing our people they do. A lady will come out saying they touch light and by force. Our people will they stigmatize them. If you go police, go report. Say you go man, maybe a man invites you. You go, you can't touch light by force. They will ask you. I don't think police station sometimes there. It's too late. They can't ask the lady. Maybe you go there by yourself. They use rope to tie you. So say she innocently visits a man, and they say they go touch letter by force. Now waiting police they ask, and a woman police they ask her fellow woman, fellow young girl. Hope you go there by yourself. They carry you go.
1: All right.
0: And I can't even wonder what is the pleasure to derive in that rubbish. Something that was meant to be pleasurable. If one day do them, where the person go, they cry with an agony. Which pleasure is it if you are not wicked? You know, something great to me, Daddy. You know, I'm living for you. I'm not dying for you. You understand? You know, baby.
1: Bye-bye. Bye-bye.
0: Meanwhile, I might tell you something. Other people, they say, ratata, seche, they won't finish their program. Then tell us, follow me on Instagram, Facebook. See,
1: I talk and now you know the year.
0: The whole chief come back. I see my baby. I know you come back.
1: Okay, I can't go. Bye bye. I don't hear. I go to talk and where now. Don't worry, because of you.
0: And that's the way they talk. No, they talk that in the best. No.
1: All right, Chief. Thank you so much. All right.
0: Thank you, sir.
1: Bye-bye. Thank you. Thank you for calling.
0: Yes. Yes.
1: Bye-bye.
0: Yes.
1: Chief, can't they go? You go teach me that one. You go to send as message. I don't tell you, you go send manual. Bye-bye.
0: Bye-bye now. Choose now. Choose child.
1: Choose. All right. It's all right. Thank you. Okay. Thank you very, very much. You and you with the year with us until on top now. Thank you so much. Make we hear better music. Can you follow me on top my Facebook page for Unju Baby? Facebook page Unju Baby, NJU Baby, NJU Baby. Yes, Unju Baby. And then on my IG, you will see me there as Abicha. Abicha, they spelled A-B-I-C-H-A, IG. Yes, Instagram. A-B-I-C-H-A. Yes, now so the matter to be. So if you go there, follow me, see me, and greet me, and then we will begin the, you know, we will begin the explore together. As I talk up, Facebook page now, Unju Baby. All right. So go there. Na. Make you begin to follow me ASAP. Thank you for you and you will sit down. Chim with me from 6 o'clock. Carry con reach until this moment. I don't close mouth for today. All right. I don't close my mouth.

0: 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He know the doll at all.
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0: He don't know they pay transport money, oh, but they carry to reach everywhere for the world.
2: 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Nay, he no chook mouth.
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0: morning, that's the other man, Chukwuma Station with this. So, 95.1 Mazube FM. And no mind us, sweet. We did try some things there for inside the studio. Juju no won't go as. I'll tell you now, waiting make Juju no won't go as now. But I don't promise, I say I no go tell you. She don't beg me. Now, why we never all beg? Since that when she did, they beg me. So don't say it, don't say it. I said, we tell my people. But I don't promise, I'm sorry, we not. Joshua Shapira from Second Mobile. Hey, say good morning, my sweet sister. Good morning to you too. And Sixtus from Ayonwale. Ijaye Ijokoro, he say we dey active this moment. Oh yeah, now overactive, they worry you, Abby. All right, I still about Chukwuma Station. We dey here 95.1 Mazube FM, and this is a night journey, where everything we consign relationship, marriage, and your sex life, they call it better waiting, better informate. We go make them day more gingered. Better informate. We go make them day more. We go make more sense. Better informate. We go make them. They very, very, you know, kajat. And then you were the single and ready to mingle. Now here, they also find that man or that woman of your dreams. They come your way every Tuesday, Wednesday, Thursday, and Friday mornings, 12 midnight to 4 a.m. with me, myself, and more sweet, luscious, dripping Uzo Ododo by your number one certified relationship and sex coach. And today na number 15 day for the month of July 2026, and 30 minutes over cap past 12 midnight, 4 inside the studio here. NG babe all the way from Surulere, say good morning. Atuzo, comment ça va? Hey, ça va très bien, merci beaucoup. Et vous? Ah, I try, Abby. Is it Jenny baby? How are you doing? Jenny baby is fine. She go outside pretty soon. She dey help me arrange something. Mm-hmm. You know, so we get diagram to show you later today. And then we promise you, say today will be Wednesday. We go do something at 2 o'clock. We get to do what we need to watch for screen. So she tried to help us put them in place. She's about Pauline Zopek. Thanks a bunch. I see you all the way from Ojodu Bega. Annie from Apapa, we serve the hail you. All right. Okay, so I go there with you with Genevieve till 4 a.m. before we drop it for the hand of Sene and Ratata to carry you on top in a wake up show. Okay, from now till 1, we go there here on top Love Zone, just about things and what they happen for inside relationship. And then by 1 o'clock, we go there on top Heart Workshop, where we'll help somebody we need advice on top of that level. And then at 2 o'clock, it will be bedroom talk. And today on top of bedroom talk, you know, waiting with the talk last Wednesday, you know, and then where we did talk about vulva pain last Wednesday, where some people know, you know, where we talk about the different types of pain where women feel they feel for involved and waiting if it mean and waiting you need to do. Where some people still now know where be vulva, where be vagina and all of that. So today, believe from United Arab Emirates, while they do that class, you know, send off the anatomy of the vulva. So doctor, he say we go use them do the class today, so that you go watch them for screen. If you know, if you even watch them, join us live to watch. At least if they explain them with the diagram way they here, you go feed the points your own too, or sabi your woman own too, to get more information about them. So the diagram don't be uploaded. So that's what we'll do by 2 o'clock, by bedroom on top bedroom talk. And then by 3, the single ladies and we they ready to mingle, we'll get to find the man of their dreams. Okay. All right. We'll get to find the man of our but God they create to see us our vulva fine. I see. Set. Even myself, I'm proud that I have this kind of thing going on under me, man. You kidding me? See diagram. My God. See the clitoris. Are you kidding me?
1: What a nice clit.
0: See the inner labia and outer labia. Why? You see the vagina opening. Oh my God. This is fine, no.
1: He not go fine.
0: This is where we carry under us, ladies. This is where we carry under us. They walk out chicken. You know, it's so fine. I don't wonder why some people won't bury their subs inside that like this. They go, they dribble. They go enter, they don't go walk on. They go, they shout. They go enter like they go, they shout. They go shout their mama name. How you go see fine thing like this? Don't go shout your mama name.
1: Yeah.
0: Don't go shout your grandpapa name. See, can you imagine? Almost, this is fine, no. See the air, where's. If they scanty on top, like the other side. Oh, this thing we carry from this amount there. Oh, we don't show for TikTok.
1: We see the life of TikTok.
0: TikTok, if you come and contact, say they put a guideline. Better shift them, because they feel no understand them now until we Facebook. Start to explain and they go go understand.
1: We start the lecture proper, you can see them.
0: Anyways, 020-127-7091 our
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1: 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Forget say we still live on top YouTube, Facebook and TikTok. 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Yeah.
0: Okay, so memory verse for today, talks away. Woman we get better hearts, most times they always end up with a man we no appreciate them. See, woman we get good hearts, most times they end up with a man. They get the tendency to end up with a man we no they appreciate them or treat them right. Now, true, I been a lie. You agree or you didn't agree. While the day there they boot on top that one, we want to quickly send our condolences to Lizzie Oji. As we did celebrate Lizzie Oji by day yesterday morning, her mom passed that same yesterday morning. So I've been getting a distress call from a message from her very early in the morning. I think it was shortly after I got back home safe. I just see the message or so. Okay, I think it was later. I can't even remember. I think it was later, I see the message. So yeah, mom passed that morning, you know. And now she'd already reached. She'd already touched base for her Male hometown, which is Kogi State. She's right now in Kogi State. So please, if you get her number, if you get access to her social media handles, please reach out to her and just say a word of prayer for her. And if you don't get access to her phone number, we go take it, full amyan, or you know how to reach her, just in your own quiet time, please say a word of prayer for her. She needs all the prayers to hold body, because by the time when I eventually call himself, she was still very scattered, very she was crying. So now that time said she did prepare to go, she was on her way to to go enter road they go. So please, if you get out to reach out to Lizzie OJ in any way where you fit, please reach out to her, send her messages, call her if you fit. Just encourage them. And if you know sabi waiting to tell person, make a first of all warn you now. Because some of you don't know how to support someone where they grieve. You just say some things, and you know, say those things. You mean well, but they know they go well. There are certain things you don't say to somebody where they grieve. If you don't know waiting to talk, I beg, it's okay to just quit come your mouth. It's okay. When you that is if at all. You call, you don't know what it's okay to just say hello, this is OJ. Go ahead, you greet and finish. You say good afternoon, no good afternoon, whatever time where you take greet them. When I exchange pleasantries, finish. It's okay to just say it's well. All right, or you say how are you? It's okay. How are you doing? Oh, and then God go. So just tell them, say God go uphold them or God go strengthen them. It's okay. Leave them there. Some of you come and be saying, "You're crying too much." Do I? Some of you don't know what to say to people who are grieving. Oh, so please, there are some things that you don't say. Wait. You go ginger the person again, come begin to start another why cry, or come begin the regret, say you know, say in person pass. So I beg, if you don't know what to say to someone who is grieving, don't even say anything at all. Sometimes they don't even want to hear anything from you. They just need somebody who go listen to them, and you make them just vent with it. They won't vent, make you just be listening here. And it's okay for a grieving person, it's okay. If you they listen to them, make him just they pour out everything as he they do them. He just want to hear. Make him just they just they look at like this. Make him they talk everything, you know, or he puts your phone for ear. Make him shall know say you they listen. That's all some of them just need. And if you cannot do any of this, please send the message, say my condolences. That's all. May God, may our soul rest in peace. May God strengthen you. May God comfort you. If not, the only thing you could just tell them, God will comfort you. God will comfort you. Go, it's okay. No go talk with you. Go ginger the person. We go start to the cry or regret. Say you sabi. And they draw your hand for ear because some of them are no sabi. Some of them are no sabi. But you mean well, oh, but you don't know say some of those things. They know they tell them to person where they grieve. Mm-hmm. No be say you know, you want, you mean bad, oh, but that thing, they know they tell person where they grieve. Uh-huh, that kind of thing. But some that all those things that no they cry, just stop to they cry. Wait till they do yourself. Now only you, then you will come start your story. Me self, my own mama, when my mama die, what is wrong with you?
1: You gonna make it in about them.
0: You now make somebody grieve about your own. Now so my mama to me when my mama die 200 years ago. Now what is wrong with you?
1: No, then go say welcome to the club.
0: Okay. Some of you don't know what to say to somebody with a grief.
1: Go to the club.
0: You say, you're crying too much. Eh? Don't stop. Sometimes when the thing don't even reach maybe like 1 year, they see you, they cry. You see, they cry. Ha! Jesus. <Imagine. laughs> You're still crying. Ha! Better quit you calm your mouth. Anyways, I think I can just drop that one real quick, okay? So you be careful when you're around somebody where they grieve. Just be careful, I beg. If you don't know what to say, just keep quiet. So you know, go cause more than waiting there on board for her. So the question for today goes like this: would you go back to that your ex if he come back? That your ex guy, that your ex bobo, your ex wa baby. Say you go back to him if he come back. Would you or would you not? That guy, the last one we waka come out. I mean, you waka come out for in life. If he come back, you go back to him. You go back to the love of your life. That guy that used to be the love of your life. That babe that used to be the love of your life, but you know can't walk. You deal with somebody else now. Or maybe you know even deal with anybody else, but that relationship didn't work. If that guy or if that babe come back, you go agree. If they come back today, you go back to them. And why? 0908-743-0755. Now we WhatsApp number. TikTok handle na at Wazobia FM. At Wazobia Lagos. Now be our handle on top TikTok. Do well to follow us. We don't see you. We will join us. Jenny, if you've not show our face, I don't know why. We did live on top of TikTok, okay? 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Follow us, like our page, our video, share RAM, and also drop gifts for us. 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Okay. And follow us at Wazobia FM Lagos. If that's your love of your life that year, come back. Share you go agree. Follow am. Mr. K from Canada, see you. He says, send my condolences to Lizzie Oji. She lost her mother yesterday morning. Yeah. Thanks so much, Mr. K from Canada. See that, you. Thank you. God bless you. Make Juju stay a bit now. Can you say, Bobby? Huh. What is going on between you and Njuju? Your baby's here. She's yelling you. She did hear you. Somebody said, we never go back to my ex, Black Cobra. Omo, never ever. That is strong. See, you go never ever go back to his ex. Hey, thank you so much for the card. I really appreciate. Don't be Mr. Me, I just be what did they call him? How did they talk that himself? I be messenger. Now, Mr. Matthew Adeyemo Dubai Day yesterday. Me, I just be messenger. Beg go. So now, Mr. Matthew Adeyemo, you go thank for the recharge card. It's not me. And then for the visually impaired, don't forget when our card remain. We have 20k to give for people with the visually impaired. Please, we'll let you know how we'll take few run and please. Okay? Mm-hmm. Morning to you.
2: Who's on my creator, Rodova?
0: How you doing?
2: Hawaii, Obakaja, the knock me up. Front, back, left, center. So I greet you, greet the class. Much no go pay you.
0: No go pay you too.
2: Come on abroad. Genevieve, baby.
1: Good morning, sir. Welcome.
2: Say the. What's up, my guy? Can you share with me? Day left.
1: I don't know. I did fine. No, Ingo did fine.
2: Okay. Now, Abdul Wasi starting a load of from Shaka. So, who's on my take? Who's on? You hear me, ma?
0: Loud and clear.
2: You say, if I ever go back to one, you get one, I get my ass one. We born for me. But you get one where we say, I name that Esther. You say, she don't go. But if you say don't feel it on ask me, I go like that. Because of say now wife material.
0: Okay.
2: And because of family issue, they say it's not my time.
0: Oh.
2: Because that if I get too blind.
0: Oh.
2: Are you with me?
0: Yeah, I hear you.
2: So now the card women I received that time, I don't see them all. But you say never take any call, any call. So, and me, I don't receive the card now. Inside the visual impaired, make I receive one inside now. Or make I leave one. Who's on my team?
0: Shebi, I tell you before I reach here, say, when we reach that bridge, you know how you go to take all lamb. We dey call, you go call me and I go collect your number.
2: Later, please.
0: Uh-huh. You sabi how we dey roll. Hello, good morning to you.
3: Good morning, Tisa.
0: Morning, now.
3: Thank God. They are not the call from Kurudu.
0: You see your name now?
3: Me, Dina.
0: Okay. If you see her, no be you with Dina. Oh, yeah.
3: Mami.
0: Dina Uzana. Clap for Dina Uzana. Yeah.
3: Atizo.
0: Yes, sir.
3: Me, I know she go back.
0: Why? Never.
3: Hey, I choose though. I know if you go. I know if you try.
0: I show you shake a Pro Max.
3: Don't be small. But I forgive you, but I know if you go back.
0: What did he do you when you don't feel go back?
3: Don't be small. They destroy tissue. Spoil tissue.
0: Oh.
3: Property.
0: Spoil your property and your own property.
3: Both children will serve. All their school born on fire.
0: Him born by himself.
3: Yeah, he born and carry their go out at midnight, burn everything for us.
0: Are you kidding me?
3: No, be smart, you.
0: Thank God.
3: That is the affect me. I thank God, though. Now, say she'll go sleep with my
0: kids. You know, born on a joy. Thank... Which kind of TV that one?
3: Yes. So, I know I forgive you, but I know she go back. Uh-huh. Nothing.
0: Wow.
3: So, that is it. Atuzo, thank you very much.
0: Beleo.
3: Ade Alata. Oh, thank you. Bye.
0: Hello, good morning to you.
4: Hello, good morning.
0: Morning, you know, how are you doing now?
4: Listen, I'm good.
0: Fine, you
4: know. That, the question you're asking, it depends the kind of life that person lives with you. Good man or woman.
0: Organa, you will they talk about? Nothing like, no need to, they come, they say it depends on you, your ex. Here you go back to the love of your life.
4: It depends the life that person lives with you. When you
0: see, they say live with you, Oga, your ex. I know they ask you for general, your own ex. You go back
4: to
0: what
4: I'm saying now.
0: Hey,
4: if the person lives good life with me before
0: God,
4: we
0: beg you. All right.
4: If the person come back to me, I think I accept and
0: the one where you are now, day now, you go back to the one your ex. You go back to that. Which one be if? Don't be you and I'm there for relationship with scatter. Which one is if inside the game? Hello? Cheesy baby. How buddy?
5: Adjusa, good morning.
0: How about you?
5: Today, I fight sleep as I was in class today.
0: It's yam.
5: I don't think I sleep when they do this in so many days.
0: Well, no, with the one that sleep. Make that sleep, they take
5: I
0: time.
5: I force myself. As I watch match finish, I force myself to sleep small. And Jesus, good morning.
0: Morning
5: and
0: to you.
5: I greet everybody, woman and
0: morning
5: brother.
0: Morning to you.
5: And Cheesy from Orile.
0: Welcome.
5: Danny,
0: hey,
5: baby.
0: Cheesy.
5: I never talked to you since. I hope that waist be size your waist.
1: Yes, I've been to reach out.
5: It's size. You know, so I guess your waist.
1: It dey very okay, but you know got my waist. I get small waist, but I like as the size be. Thank you very much for the
5: it dey okay. I just think yeah. So maybe no good size.
1: No,
5: like
1: no.
5: Have
1: yes, thank you. Thank
5: okay,
1: you very much.
0: Very
5: I'm
0: fine.
5: I'm glad you like them.
0: Customized.
1: And they really like this. We just the bling bling for my waist.
5: Imagine. We are
0: I just can't even Bobby never see him. That's just the thing now.
1: Eh?
5: I hope they don't see him.
0: He never
5: because
0: see
5: I take
0: him,
5: my time do him by myself.
0: She gonna need to go and be Tennessee to go show him.
1: Thank you. See the packaging. Where you take packaging? Oh my goodness.
0: He gonna need to go Nazareth Tennessee to go show him the waist bit. Yeah.
5: Auntie, so you see, that your question.
0: Will you go back to the love of your life?
5: I better make ends do your man do my own though. I don't want to dwell for my past too. I beg. I want to try new thing.
0: In penis nose go sweet you to go back like this. No get devil penis.
5: No. No. I want to try new one, I beg. Make it go.
0: the one where you do it, I don't do.
5: He don't do. Make him try front. Maybe self try front. I still survive. I did class today.
0: All right. Thanks so much, Cheesy. Hello. Good morning to you.
6: Hello. Good morning.
0: Morning. How you doing now?
6: Fine.
0: This is why your voice be like this. Is are you okay?
6: Yes, I'm okay.
0: Okay.
6: I'm just having a kata.
0: Kata? Hey. Kata, yeah. We buy in the cast. Buy the cast,
6: okay,
0: you.
6: Okay,
0: so.
6: I want to know this WhatsApp number.
0: Mm.
6: Is the only WhatsApp we can send or SMS?
0: Oh. So, because when they use the phone, most times they do internet things like TikTok now. We no go fit to access user and do any other one again. So, that's why we go say, do WhatsApp. Costa for WhatsApp go fit to see why did he ask? You want send me message?
6: Yes.
0: Okay. And if you send them and you know get WhatsApp, Abby.
6: Yes.
0: Okay, if you send them as SMS, I go see them, but if he take before I see them.
6: Around 3.
0: Okay, for link up. Okay, you are single and ready to mingle. Oh yeah, now send them. Come, no worry. Send them that time. Go find way to read them for you. Okay. God go do one for you, yeah?
6: Amen.
0: Yes, the God will do one for others. He go do one for you now.
6: Amen. Mm. Thank you.
0: You're welcome. Okay, make we read some message then because it don't plenty. Make you no go too much.
1: Hello, Uzon, Yoko, Uncle Genevieve. Good morning to you and listeners. Okay, I'm using this opportunity to send my condolences to the lady that lost her mommy. God comfort her and the
0: her name
1: family.
0: Na Lizzie OJ.
1: Yeah, Lizzie OJ. That's her name. Okay, your memory verse did very true to a great extent. And number two.

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1: Percent of my exes, no de quarrelo. We are good boss. No de ever fights.
2: Okay.
1: So the most as the be mutual agreement, or we will just begin ghost ourselves. No fighting. 98% of them. So it will be. Then there's only one. Let me say, the other ones come, oh, no, that, I know they go back, oh, that, like SWS, only one. It's not to divorce your spouse, you know, go back to that one. This is the reality. I don't want to be person, now, cultural difference and, you know, family, kata, and I know my daddy. Who's up? You see him? Dark, tall. Mm. Everything where God made the bless you make higher. But she will toss more past me.
2: Mm.
1: So they don't see me now.
2: Yes.
1: So,
2: standing tall.
1: That big poor past me. Small. She said, this is a nice. Very peaceful. Like a dove.
2: Chai.
1: Ah. I know this son. Some of the same. You know, even when she do her 40th birthday, for Susan, like she invited me, I said, no one see you. As long as I didn't I know the same, but no sir. I don't go. Sometimes the talk for a few weeks, but I know the same. So I know they see you. And I see a video for TikTok, Facebook. The man said, I know they see. I know one come.
2: Mm.
1: Only that person. Like anyhow, with a few drunk. The rest. No, I don't go. No, they move forward. Then you go, hey, that sister, we lost mama. Lizzie OJ, child. My heartfelt condolences to her and her family. May she have her mom rest in peace.
2: Amen.
1: Yesterday, I know if you call. I was not feeling well yesterday.
2: Oh, so I have to sorry. Sorry.
1: Yeah. So, my wish, Mommy Clinton, happy birthday. Youngest grandma.
2: Yeah, yesterday was her birthday.
1: Yeah. Mm-hmm. So, I did class, so. You know, I didn't eat, so. It's me, I be like that. I just come back since morning.
2: Chai.
1: I don't go now to shower today. I go hustle. Just they come back. I call it.
2: Enjoy.
1: At the class.
2: God bless you.
1: After it, I'll take my liquor.
2: Enjoy. As the chief himself. Bye bye.
1: Are they going to TikTok now?
2: Yeah, we are live.
3: Thank God, I know the issue for that.
2: They look us, we are live.
3: I know the issue, don't worry.
1: Make sure yourself, though. Come be a man, I won't see you.
3: You won't see me. Okay. Don't
1: they
3: talk with
1: you
3: in your mind.
2: Oh, yeah.
1: Bye-bye.
2: Bye. Hello.
4: Hello. Thank you, sir. Good morning.
2: Morning, how buddy?
4: I'm too far. Hi, Genevieve.
3: I did fine, oh.
2: Uh-huh.
4: Genevieve, good morning, oh.
3: Good morning to you.
4: And Jesus, I like your question, no.
2: Thank you.
4: I'm calling from Ikorodu.
2: Okay.
4: UD is my name.
2: UD, all right.
4: And Jesus, with your question, if my ex come back to me, I will be very happy. And I will accept her.
2: Okay.
4: The reason why I will accept her, she's very, very good on bed. That will make me to accept her back.
2: Okay.
4: I will accept my ex if he come back to me.

0: Because her name is Blessing.
1: Because she's good in bed.
0: I never see a lady like that. She's very, she's giving me open mind, open heart.
1: Okay.
0: Anytime we are on date, she have no excuse.
1: Give her mind.
0: Everything you do with me, you do it open mind. But now problem, I ain't carrying, I ain't separate us.
1: Oh.
0: Even our number is not going. I've been trying a number for me to call her to come. And I'm not reaching her. So even that my ex come back, I will accept her. Hmm. Until God, that is my own.
1: Thanks a bunch.
0: I greet everybody in the class.
1: Everybody, they hail you too, my brother. Hello, good morning to you.
2: Hello, Auntie Uza, good morning.
1: Hey, morning, Ogasa.
2: Thank God.
3: Good morning, welcome.
2: Thank you. My name is Samson.
1: Samson. Okay.
2: Auntie Uza, that question you asked is very important because I will love her to come back home.
1: Yeah,
2: they won't define them like this. So they find now, I don't take to tell me their fire. Just in a small argument, a small thing, she just found us like that. So uh-huh. There again, if she's a young man now, I did promise to come back.
1: Check.
2: I never see anyone way good like her.
1: Yeah.
2: I never see anyone. So I'm regretting now because I was the one at fault.
1: Oh, you were the one at fault? How?
2: Yes, I was the one at fault. But now just minor something. You know, this one doesn't say anybody will feel react like that. Just minor something. I prefer her to come back. Like this night, they want me for mine. I cannot get anything to do.
1: Hmm.
2: That is it. Thank you so much.
1: All right, so wish you well.
2: Thank
1: you. Morning to you.
4: How are you?
1: How are you?
4: Can
1: good
4: you
1: morning. Loud and clear.
4: Can
1: good
4: you
1: morning.
4: Hear me now?
1: Very loud and clear. Good morning. Mm-hmm.
4: I greet you. I greet you specially.
1: Greet you specially too.
4: And I greet the third party there specially. Make I.
5: Now be third party. Hey, see this.
4: Now be.
5: Chai.
4: Sorry. The third party there. I greet her specially. I greet you specially. Any other person is a counterfeit. You think you can quarrel?
5: What?
4: I will give you quarrel. You go bless you.
5: What?
4: I will give you quarrel. You bless you.
5: Hello. Whatever.
4: I greet the whole class of my now.
5: They know they greet you.
4: I greet the whole class of my.
5: They know they greet
4: you. I greet the whole class of my now.
5: You go greet
4: Zaya. Genuinely. I pray God that I will come once again. I won't see you. I would like to see your size. I also don't let you stay on place. The domestic people. I want to see
5: you. See
4: me. I know the devil in the office for daytime. I will find you. Come.
5: Okay, now.
4: Uzo,
1: yes.
4: Your memory. I know her time. I don't know whether they call her now. Just Jesse, come work. I don't want to get your time now. Uzo, your memory card is on point.
1: Okay. Mm.
4: But for your question. What do you want to make me go back now when I leave her? Anything that makes me leave you, go front. Can I go back? No. Play that song now. I can never go back and leave all you have left for me. No, no. I go back no more.
1: All right.
4: So anything that makes me go front, I need to go back again.
1: Okay.
4: Genevieve.
1: Mm-hmm.
4: Genevieve.
1: Yeah.
4: As I don't leave you.
1: Mm-hmm.
4: Oh, Kibobika. Get rest. I know you are struggling. Oh. Thank God I heard your voice. You are okay.
5: Chief.
4: Leave Genevieve alone.
5: Please
4: go become my brother.
5: Oh, wow.
4: My bro. Should be the love, the neighborhood, the nearer.
5: I don't enter your family.
4: Make your candy come.
5: Any which way now. Anyone I take enter. I don't enter your family.
4: If I hold you. Then if I hold you.
5: Okay.
4: First party, I greet you. You can't see more body. And you won't come see vagina. No worry, you go learn today.
5: No, they
4: are. No worry. Now we are the wine, not me. It's okay. Bye.
1: Bye. Make sure you send messages and wrap up, Bob Biko.